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0: images of bewilderment frozen on the faces of the masses gathered here today. Admittedly, I anticipated that my use of the word penultimate would land on the runways of exactly three of you. An oddly specific number, you might be thinking, Darlene. Though truly, the only logical forecast considering the mere trifecta of students enrolled in Latin class this semester. I don't know how the district continues to justify Mr. Mendel's employment herein. No offense, Charles. I'm just saying, the only thing more deceased than your enrollment is the actual language you teach. But whatever. I actually enjoyed Latin. I took Latin myself. I acknowledge that Latin is the supreme root language. But I also think, like Miss Ibarra, that the Choco Taco represents the quintessence of ice cream delights. But you can't find one of those anymore either. At some point, reality needs to kick in. But like I said, whatever. Since we insist on budgeting for this Latin theater every year, let's embrace it, right? Penultimate, derived from the Latin meaning next to last, signifies the item immediately preceding the final, or ultimate one. With a long weekend ahead of us in recognition of Memorial Day, today is the next to last Monday. We shall share these halls and forge these start-to-the-week memories together. You know, they say, one day you'll pick up your child for the very last time without realizing it. Similarly, one day you will walk these halls for the second to last Monday in the school year without realizing it. Or something like that. I don't know. Seems to have moved Mrs. Shirk, but whatever. There are two Mondays and just 14 total days. Stop looking at me, Swan. There are two Mondays and just 14 total days remaining. It's just such a throwaway line to really invoke such an emotional response, but whatever.
1: But it's sad, Darlene.
0: It is. It's very sad. This is the last, second to last Monday that we will have together.
1: What is happening?
0: And with just 14 days remaining, let's take a peek at that digit together, shall we?
1: Darlene, I thought you would appreciate that.
0: I did. No, I love the emotion. I love it. So many of us are already checked out for their end of the year, and you're still very invested in the lives of our young men and women and the future of our country. Someday these children will change our diapers. Right, Mrs. Shirk? Let's look at the number 14, okay? Since that's, you know, what we got left. The number 14 is something we call a composite number in mathematics. It essentially is any positive number resulting from multiplying two smaller positive numbers together. How about that?
1: What does it mean?
0: But, you know what? I don't know. 14 is the atomic number of the chemical element silicon. So that's nice. I'm going to look over here. The 14th president of the United States was Franklin Pierce, who served as president from 1853 to 1857. Must have been real effective, huh?
1: I was thinking the same thing, Darlene.
0: Right, yep.
1: I was going to be like, I don't remember Franklin Pierce.
0: Yes. The many achievements of Franklin Pierce. A period of 14 days is regarded as a fortnight. You Taylor Swift fans might know that. It is directly tied to the moon's 28-day cycle, as it takes 14 days for the moon to wax from new to full.
1: Or the Fortnite fans out there.
0: Yeah, that too. You can only play for 14 days, though, I'm told. Then your parents have to turn it off. February 14th is widely celebrated globally, that is, as St. Valentine's Day. So that's nice. One of the most bizarre rules in the game of golf is the limit on how many golf clubs you may carry in your golf bag, which just so happens to be 14. Look at that. And this may be of particular interest to some of you. In the United States, the youngest age at which you can legally be emancipated from your parents or guardian is 14. So get a move on.
1: Do you know what, Darlene? We got to set them free.
0: Yeah, sometimes. And if they come back, you know, it's meant to be. So there you go. At first glance, the number 14 is a bit of a nothing number with no particular significance to anyone. And I believe I've done nothing to dispute that notion here today.
1: It means a lot to me, Darlene.
0: So let's move on.
1: Evidently. We have 14 days left.
0: Evident. That's all. Yeah. Yeah.
1: Like, and then seniors. You fly the coop.
0: Yeah.
1: Yeah.
0: Yep. Goodbye. Yeah. Goodbye. To a different number of significance to us today, 6. That is the number of baby rabbits that greeted Miss Trundle this morning upon her arrival to class today. Imagine our collective surprise when our two female rabbits, or what we believe to be female rabbits, had gone full-on Jurassic Park and managed quite a kindling this morning, which we must now contend. Unless I missed something in Mr. Upton's human biology class, we've got a divine miracle on our hands. Or an inept supplier of rabbits. Or, I would hate for this to be the case, but it was suggested that perhaps we have a bit of a senior prank on our hands. The truth is secondary to a solution at this juncture. So after school today and tomorrow, we will be organizing a homing event for our new unofficial mascots. So if you're interested in becoming a fur parent to one of these lovable little leapsters, please let me know here in the office.
1: Are there 14 of them?
0: There are six. I said another number. Six. But whatever. Six times two plus two is 14. So there's that. Because I have nothing else to do right now, I'll just continue talking to Mrs. Shirk. Are we good?
1: Yeah.
0: Mrs. Shirk, great. Do you have a class to attend to or anything? No. First hour off, huh? A little prep time? Great. As of right now, the Hawk This Way Birds of Prey Rehabilitation Center has graciously offered to take them off our hands if no homes can be found. Not sure what they're going to do with them. So please let me know before end of business tomorrow. Look, hey, Hawk's got to eat.
1: You know? Hawk this way.
0: Hawk's got to eat. This is as good time as any to let you know that any delinquency of an organized nature among you seniors, otherwise known as a senior prank, will be met with exhaustive and complete dismissal from our graduation ceremonies. Doesn't mean you won't commence from these hallowed halls. Just means you won't participate in commencement festivities. There will be no exceptions, so let's think Shirk. That is long and hard before enacting our misguided plans. Two more notes for our soon-to-be graduates.
1: Darlene.
0: Came up with that one on the fly. Darlene's spicy today. Your mandatory graduation ceremony walkthrough must be completed on one of two dates offered before you may participate. Those dates are outlined in your weekly What's Up email newsletter this week. They've been outlined for the last six weekly What's Up newsletters, and no, we haven't kept them a secret from you. They were divulged, actually, in your welcome packet that you received in August of 2025 in advance of your final trip around the scholastic sun. So spare me the tales of woe and the pleas for exception. Darlene, I still want to be able to walk, but I have to work. Darlene, I didn't know anything. Like most of your victim advancements upon my ears, they will be met with a firm B-O-O-H-O-O from my lips. Welcome to the real world, boys and girls. Y'all want to be treated like adults? Well, you got it. Secondly, each one of you is granted four total tickets for the graduation ceremony. No, you may not have more. Yes, you may take less. If you take less, no, that does not open up more seats for someone who wants more. And yes, we know if you trade them or send extras the way of your friends. I'm really happy that you have a large family and most of them remain with you. That's a delight.
1: Wait.
0: It should make for a wonderful graduation party. What?
1: So you're saying, Darlene, that let's say I have
0: four.
1: Two people in my family.
0: Yeah.
1: So I take the four. I can't give two to a friend?
0: Oh, we'll find out.
1: But I can't do that?
0: No, that's total anarchy.
1: What are you going to do about it?
0: I don't know. I'll talk to Pat. And come up with something big. Okay? I'm really glad that you want to enact your own little special plans, but you get four. If you don't need them, give them back. Makes for a little extra butt room in the gym. Anyway. Glad you got a big family. Should make for a wonderful graduation party. It's awesome.
1: I don't have a big family.
0: Well, you're going to have to pick your favorites or leave them all out. That's up to you. I don't care. And no, another call from your influential parents letting me know that they pay my salary won't change my mind. All right. This one's for everyone. Permission slips for our end-of-the-year bus trip of awkwardness and anxiety to Noah's Ark on June 4th are due by the end of the week. I don't know why we keep going back there. Nobody wants to. But if you do not comply or if you wish not to go or if your pitiful cumulative scholastic and or behavioral performance from this semester prevents you from going, you will enjoy a showing of Despicable Me 1 and 2 on June 4th in our auditorium. Yeah, just students shooting straight with you guys on this one. I'd opt out or I'd get into trouble this week because the world's largest water park, you know what? I'll tell you, I'm just going to stop there.
1: Darlene, if it's,
0: for positivity
1: if it's
0: today.
1: 55 degrees, will it be canceled?
0: Oh, heck no. Nope, we're going to go. Last year was 47. But like I said, positivity. The Dells have been very good to us over the years, and I shall return the oral favor in kind. That's sick.
1: What?
0: You're sick. Don't give me that look. That's sick, Mrs. Shirk. I'm being nice to them, speaking nice. That's what I mean. That's disgusting.
1: Darlene, I'm blushing.
0: Get your head out of the gutter. Okay, one more thing on the horizon. Yearbook distribution will begin next week, Friday. You may pick up your annual trips down memory lane before or after school or during your lunch periods. We will have a field day on the last day of school, June 5th, during which time you'll have plenty of time to pen dramatic messages to your friends. So please refrain from passing them around during our final days together. It's just distracting.
1: Darlene, are you offering?
0: To sign yearbooks?
1: Yes.
0: Of course. Of course. On field day. Like I said, it's distracting. And though you think differently with your underdeveloped teenage frontal lobes, believe me when I say that these are all ticketed for a Rubbermaid in your parents' basement by 2028, so don't stress too much about it. And I almost forgot, Principal Pat is singling me to remind all of our student council hopefuls, whatever you want to call yourselves, that elections will take place this Friday. We will have an all-school assembly at 1:15, at which time we will meet our candidates. Each will receive 6 minutes to advance his or her platform of candidacy, and a vote will follow. I know that I am looking forward to hearing all of the impossible campaign promises from the podium. I hope all of you will take into account that what is offered on stage is often not within the power of the student council to enact, nor within guidelines of the Wisconsin Department of Public Instruction, for that matter. So let's make a wise decision when casting that vote, okay? All right, let's just leave off there at wisdom. It's a good place to stop. Keep this in mind this week, boys and girls, and as you move forward, the invariable mark of wisdom is to see the miraculous in the common. I woke up like that.
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2: Yeah.
1: So let me go ahead and play this audio. Let me make sure everyone can hear that and go from here.
3: You're the big fat ninja everyone's talking about, aren't you?
4: I must warn you, I can eat a man.

0: It was asked last week as we were talking about food a lot. Are you guys going to bring back the fattest thing you did this weekend? Just did.
1: I really do appreciate that we talk a lot about food here. Mm-hmm. And then it also made me sad that we talk a lot about food here.
0: No, it's good. This is your chance to vent from the weekend. You gave it on the weekend. Maybe you're at the Luke Combs concert. What was the fattest thing you did this weekend?
1: I didn't make a single... We didn't make any food at all this weekend.
0: Well, you ate three cakes.
1: We had no... Everything that we ate was like from somewhere else.
0: Catered.
1: I mean, we went to the Mineshaft. Yep. A lot of pizza.
0: Yeah.
1: And a cake there.
0: That's awesome.
1: Their pizza to Mineshaft, by the way. It's fantastic.
0: Yeah.
1: Never had it before.
0: Fantastic. Oh, yeah. It's really good.
1: And then 100% go back and get pizza again. So then, what do we have for dinner? Pizza, because we ordered a lot of pizza.
2: Okay.
1: Still have pizza in the fridge. I probably have dinner for that tonight. So we may not have to cook that either. It's a big plus.
0: That is nice.
1: And then yesterday we had we catered in subs for Mateo's birthday party for the family. Had subs for lunch and dinner.
2: What was it, Eden's?
1: Oh, yeah. Absolutely. Eden's sandwiches are fantastic. Potato salad from Festival. Like, we didn't make anything. It was all, like, we never once cooked a thing, which is fantastic.
0: If you'd like more pizza tonight and team it up with fried chicken, you could come to Pizza Ranch in Ashwaubenon for our fundraiser tonight. Yeah, it's outstanding. Yeah. Big fundraiser night tonight. It's solid.
1: Another excuse to not make any food.
0: We put down half of an ice cream cake from DQ. And when I say we, there were large secondary and tertiary slices put in my bowl. It was so tasty.
1: I got a half ice cream cake left out of the three cakes we had at home. So if you
0: that's so good.
1: Want me to bring some tomorrow, I can bring some for
0: so
1: you.
0: Good. And then we destroyed El Serape on Saturday too.
1: It's a good place.
0: Oh, it's great. Officially started for my daughter, so she was gone all day, like a nine-hour day of dancing and learning choreography and all that stuff. So it was just the boy, and we're like, "What do you? You can pick. Let's do lunch. Let's have just little Jacob time. Where do you want to go?" And it was just so many chips and salsa and then fried ice cream. It was so good. I put that on the weekend and picks the fried ice cream.
1: Fried ice cream's great.
0: It's phenomenal. Fried ice cream is so tasty.
1: Mm-hmm.
0: It was a great chubby weekend. And then last night was just pizza ordering. It was, what do you guys, like, we were done. It was raining, and then it was kind of cold again, and then football got canceled, and it was like, oh, that, we were going to do Greystone, because we were going to pick up Greystone, which was right by our football games.
1: Mm-hmm.
0: And I was like, well, now we're not driving right by Greystone, so then this is pizza and cheesy bread and nuggets. Oh, delicious chicken, boneless chicken.
1: Katie?
0: Oh, it's a lot of eating this weekend.
1: No? Nothing for you?
2: I had hot dogs on Friday night.
0: Oh, that's right. The whole weekend started with hot dogs.
2: Yeah, yeah.
0: 10-cent dogs.
2: I had two, but I'm not ashamed of that. Saturday, we went to Bar Louie's in Milwaukee.
1: I haven't been to a Bar Louie in years.
2: Yeah, it was good. It was good.
1: I don't think I ever ate at Bar Louie. I always drank at Bar Louie's.
2: I feel like I don't want to call out my husband, but he ate his meal. He finished my salad.
1: Good for him.
2: And I think he went for Brody's. I'm not sure.
1: He's a growing man.
2: He is. He is. Uh-huh. But we're getting some texts in.
0: Yeah. Chocolate chip pancakes, and I put Oreos in mine. It's fine. My diet will be fine. This is fine. As the house is on fire around the texter. 920-281-0959. Fattest thing you did this weekend. Maybe you skipped your workout. Maybe you worked out twice because you crushed it. We actually ordered donuts twice. Oh, that's another thing we did.
1: Oh, I forgot my donuts too.
0: Man, did I have a massive weekend. It was great. Ordered donuts, and then they got, so we just did a festival drop-off and got donut holes delivered. And then I had another order that was supposed to come, but it ended up getting delayed. So then I just ordered more donuts the next morning. To be delivered later on so we could have more donuts on Sunday.
1: I was a little excited that it rained yesterday because we had a pinata with candy.
0: Oh,
1: so now,
0: really?
1: Now I have all the candy to ourselves, really. Oh. So that's a big plus, too.
2: Someone got a foot-long hot dog at Lambeau. Not sure if they even chewed it.
0: Solid.
2: Someone went to Akame Sushi on Saturday. Got so much sushi and apps. That's all you can eat, right?
0: I don't know.
2: I think it is, and you just keep ordering.
1: Just keep going?
2: Yeah.
0: Okay.
1: I like that.
0: Yeah. Oh, I haven't done a sushi thing in a long time. I like sushi.
2: Brody had sushi. We stopped at Costco in Menominee Falls. And it was funny because Michael, that's where we went for gas because that's where we're at right now. That's where we're at.
1: And
2: the line was like 20 cars deep.
1: Yeah.
2: And Brody, it wanted lunch. So I was like, hey, let's go in there and get lunch. Like, we'll go to the food court. And then all of a sudden he saw all the samples. So we did the samples, and then he saw a big old plate of sushi. And then I had to smell that sushi, though, in the car ride home. Mm-hmm.
0: It is a buffet. Confirmation. Sushi buffet.
1: Someone ate an entire bag of potato chips within an hour by themselves. We've all been there.
0: Those sweet potato chips? Was it the Jackson's chips or whatever? I think they're called Jackson's chips. Little sweet potato chips.
2: Oh, we have some of those at home.
0: They're fantastic. Mm-hmm. I could eat. Yeah, no, you're okay. You're okay on that. You could put down a bag of those. You 100%. Feel no shame. You feel no shame.
2: Someone we know went to Culver's drive through for a concrete mixer while eating fries from McDonald's. She even said to herself, this is so fat of me.
0: Yep. It's great.
1: Do you mix the fries with the concrete mixer like they do with the Frosties and Wendy's?
0: I don't know.
2: Joe, polish off every Wendy's menu item and then wash it down with a Red Baron. Not cool, Joe. No, went to Door County Pizza, cheese curds, ice cream, pastries. It was all about the food.
0: Everything cherry flavored, too. Food trucks and fences from Chris. All weekend long softball tournament in West Dallas. Food trucks all weekend, yes. Oh, yeah, and it was Jackson's. Those are so good. I love those Jackson's chips. And that is, it's so hard not to eat that. You start into those Jackson's sweet potatoes, and you get about halfway through the bag, and you're like, I should stop. But then you look in the bag, and you're like, well, it's not, but 4 ounces left, it's not that much more. It's like a little baby. And then suddenly they're gone, and you're just dumping the dust into your face.
2: Chef Rocky and the family of four on Sunday, we got a dozen assorted donuts from Festival, 2 Danish strips, chocolate milk, and then we threw in a little bit of scrambled eggs in there for some make us feel less guilty protein.
0: Yeah, that's
2: then
0: good.
2: For dinner, you had frozen pizzas.
0: Yep, you got to balance it out.
2: Oh, somebody ate 6 bowls of cereal last night at 10 p.m.
0: Outstanding. What was the choice? Was it a buffet of cereals or was it an entire box of Oreo or whatever?
2: Shortly after finishing a big homemade breakfast, my son wanted Big Apple bagels, and you bet I ate a whole sandwich and muffins.
0: Oh, those sandwiches are so tasty. Oh, and the muffins. Oh, the cheesecake muffins are really good from there.
2: Oh, Nashville food trucks all weekend long.
0: Oh.
2: Good morning. For lunch, we were at the Timber Rattler Saturday. I tried their jalapeno popper grilled cheese sandwich. Then for dinner, went to Milwaukee Burger Company with the Pepper Jack jalapeno double cheeseburger with their beef beer fries. So that was my fattest food for the weekend. How is your rear end feeling?
0: Gastrointestinal tract?
1: It's fine.
0: Yeah, the end of the gastrointestinal, the delta of the gastrointestinal tract.
1: So someone said they finally made a home-cooked meal yesterday but burnt the roast. Failure.
2: The person who had 6 bowls of cereal, were you under any influence of anything? Because that's a lot of cereal.
0: Basically
2: I'm not
0: box.
2: Judging you. I'm just wondering, like, that to me was like you just kept going. Like, you were like there was no self-control.
0: Mm-hmm. That's essentially a whole box of cereal. That's a large box, easily.
1: What if it's a small bowl?
2: I think it's even more than that.
0: Yeah, it might be a family size.
1: Let's see here.
0: Oh, sugar cookies with the toddler at 8 p.m. last night. Crushed them as they were hot from the oven.
1: Nice.
0: Oh, it took everything for me to go to bed last night. I threw some chocolate chip cookies into the oven. They're those fundraiser cookies.
1: Sure.
0: We had about 12 pucks left and the oven was hot. So I'm like, well, it's just as long as the oven's already preheated, as long as we're at it, let's just make those and throw them in there for the week. Oh, that was so hard to go to bed. Smelled good.
2: Alicia took her 10-year-old son to Texas Roadhouse, Parker John, Sheboygan, and Olive Garden Saturday because that's what he wanted to do for date day. I love
1: good date
2: that.
1: Day.
2: Cronuts Saturday morning from the Mineshaft Bakery.
1: Fantastic.
2: Oh, I didn't know they had a bakery.
1: Then you do like a breakfast buffet with the bakery, like 25-foot table.
2: Oh,
1: amazing.
0: I didn't realize, speaking of bakery, driving, I had to drop something off at the recycler on Saturday morning. And as I was driving home, I went down one of our side streets. There were two separate houses. One of them had a little flag out front that said fresh donuts. And people were buying donuts, mm-hmm. like in the driveway. And then there was another one down the road, like six, seven houses down. Mm-hmm. And it had this cabinet that was wheeled. They pushed it all to the thing. And it was fresh bakery. And it was open. It was beautiful, this wood cabinet. And you could just buy bakery. Like you would buy maple syrup or firewood. Yeah, and I didn't stop at either one, but I didn't realize this was happening right around me.
2: Carrie is thinking about doing that.
0: This is great.
2: Because she's a sourdough girl now.
1: All right.
0: Oh,
2: yes.
0: She made a starter.
2: It was very sweet. We were in Milwaukee this weekend, and she texted us. She watched our dog, and she was like, tell Brody I made him his own loaf of sourdough, and she brought it out, and she even has packaging that says made with love, one slice at a time.
1: Look at her.
0: Outstanding.
2: I'm like, this is so Carrie coded.
0: I can't wait for the weekend to drive down that street again. It's not a route that I normally take on a Saturday, but I had a little different route to the recycler. I want to see if they have donuts again and fresh baked goods.
1: We should do a friend date. A play date over at the Mineshaft and check out that bakery.
0: Okay.
2: Yeah.
1: Let's go.
0: It's great. Pals Day. Oh, my gosh. Pals Day is going to be phenomenal.
1: It was Reese's Puffs.
0: Reese's Puffs. Solid job.
2: Okay.
0: Yeah, Reese's Puffs are hard to stop, too. It's like those Jackson's chips. Oh, man.
1: I've never had those Jackson chips.
2: Reese's Puffs. Reese's Puffs. Isn't that a song?
1: No.
0: I don't know, but it sounds good. Keep going.
1: It is now.
0: Yeah, do it again. Give me a second verse.
2: Reese's Puffs. I swear there's a song.
1: Nope. Nope. You're wrong.
0: I don't know.
1: And shoot her phone to Google it because she wants to prove us wrong.
0: Is it sanctioned by Reese's or is it put out by someone else?
2: Eat them up. Eat them up.
1: Neighborhood Nancy is the name of those donuts. Neighborhood Nancy.
0: Okay. Okay. This is great.
1: Oh.
0: Actually,
1: I take it back.
0: Dylan and the 406 yes. man. It's a banger yes. song.
1: All right. I take it all back, Katie.
2: Okay,
1: sure.
2: Thank you.
0: Is this
2: thank
0: like
2: you.
0: A commercial or was that somebody who just grabbed it and made their own
2: know.
0: Song?
2: I don't know because it looks like it's a commercial, but.
0: Because Reese's should jump on that. Like, what was the one? Who was the chick who sang the song on TikTok?
2: Oh, yes.
0: Why can't I think of the product yes. she was yes. pushing?
2: Dr. Pepper, baby.
1: Oh, that's
2: it's
1: right.
2: good and nice. Da-da-da.
1: She made a lot yep. of money yeah. that
0: yeah.
1: quick.
0: Reese's Puffs, dude, should have a commercial and a jingle.
2: I think this might be a commercial.
0: Oh.
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1: We haven't talked about the big news this weekend. The reunion of Aaron Rodgers and Mike McCarthy.
2: Oh. I love this. I absolutely love this. It's official now.
3: Oh, I kind of thought it was.
2: No, it was not official. Oh. It was just talked about, and then people were going, how come it hasn't happened yet? I thought it was going to happen.
3: Oh.
2: It's now official. He's back, baby.
3: This brings me so much joy.
2: Here we go.
3: So much joy.
2: Where it all began for Aaron as he precipitously fell through the draft. Did he or did he not blame the man who would eventually become his head coach, who at the time was with San Francisco and selected Alex Smith? I don't know. But either way, they wreak havoc through the 2010s on NFL defenses, and now they're back. What kind of divorce was it? I would say ugly, but nobody really knows because nobody's talking. They're both taking roads. Some would argue high, some would argue mid, some say low. Doesn't matter. They're back together, and bygones be bygones. Burying hatchets, and we're going to do it, Steel Town. Here you go. Three rivers are all coming together for one beautiful reunion. Rodgers, McCarthy.
3: The day Coach McCarthy does not take the high road is the day that I will, like, eat my own poo.
2: Okay.
3: Seriously. Wow. I'm,
2: all right.
1: I mean, that was extreme.
2: Mm-hmm.
3: I was trying to think of something
2: extreme.
3: You're
2: not anticipating a tell-all book then when he finally retires?
3: Nope. Absolutely not.
2: No, he won't. Yeah.
1: He doesn't seem like that kind of guy.
3: Nope.
2: This is phenomenal. I love this on every level. I love it for sports content. I love this for human content. I love it for redemption arcs and full circle humanity, forgiveness and second chances and relationships. I love that Mike McCarthy might have to meet Brittany with an eye. I want to know all about her.
1: What kind of redemption arc do you think that can happen? Because I don't think there is one for Aaron Rodgers.
2: I think.
3: Oh, I do. What do you mean? You don't think he needs one?
1: Redemption? I don't think it's possible. I think he's already. He's gone too far to have a redemption.
3: No, I think
1: arc.
3: That's the power of Coach McCarthy. I do.
1: You really
3: do?
2: Yeah.
3: And I know that I have that man on a pedestal, and I know whatever.
2: He's on a poop pedestal, apparently.
3: Yeah, you guys can all say whatever. I mean, it's fine. Like, I understand the optics. But I just, because you have a man who is very, has always taken the high road, and I think he can do a lot for him. I do.
1: Well, sure. Maybe he can bring him to play in a caliber of way that he's played in the past, but on the personal side of things, I don't think Aaron Rodgers can change anymore. I think he is who he is.
2: I don't know if he can change, but I think publicly,
3: I think he can change his image a little bit.
1: Think so?
3: Yes.
2: Yeah.
3: Yes.
2: I think if they make it through a season and they just have moderate success, which they should. Pittsburgh should have success with Aaron Rodgers as a quarterback, certainly more than what their QB 2-3-4 is.
1: Who is QB2?
2: Like, I know that they're a little bit worried about the fact that you're bringing back a 42-year-old, and I know that you're a little bit worried about whether or not he's going to be effective or whether or not this is going to work or what the situation is going to be, but they're in the midst of rebuilding with a lot of talent as well. They're in a weird purgatory situation.
1: McCarthy took the job knowing that he's not there forever. Like Aaron Rodgers.
2: Oh, absolutely.
1: So
2: absolutely.
1: He had to have seen something in Mason Rudolph or Will Howard.
2: And that's just it. I think Mason Rudolph or even Drew Aller, their draft pick. Will Howard's in there too, their pick from this year. I think he views this as a long-term project, but I think the Steelers really did shore up short-term and long-term because you're not going to hand it over to Mason Rudolph this year and expect to win. I think they have enough talent that you don't have to hand it to Aaron Rodgers and say, be Superman. He just has to be Aaron. He has to be efficient. And I think when those two worked together, this is what I can't wait to watch. When they worked together and they met for hours on end and they game-planned together, that offense gave defenses fits for a decade. That offense they put together and their game plans they put together was phenomenal. And it worked to everybody's strengths, player strengths, Aaron's included, and they worked together. If they work together this season, which I have no doubt they will, Pittsburgh's got a good shot to do some damage. I don't know if they're going to be a Super Bowl team, but they can win a playoff game.

0: And I think that does a lot for both. That will, I think they both understand that at this juncture and at this stage, they're probably good for each other, personally and professionally, to have this full circle run together. I hope they win the stinking Super Bowl at this point.
1: I do too, actually.
0: I think it would be such a phenomenal story.
2: That far?
1: I do.
0: It would be such a phenomenal story. I don't think they're
2: crazy right now.
0: I don't think they will.
1: This is why I want them for them. I want this for them. I personally feel they're both looking for something. Like, they're both looking, they need that final thing that they can both walk away. Does that make sense?
0: From the relationship?
1: No, from all of it.
0: Oh,
1: from all
0: from
1: of
0: sports.
1: It. Yes.
2: But Aaron's going to walk away way before McCarthy at this point. I mean, McCarthy's just got this gig.
0: Yeah.
2: He's not going to go anywhere. So he's not looking to walk away. So are we just doing this for Aaron?
0: I think there's a maturity to the situation. Love him or hate him, controversial or not, he is who he is. Tigers don't change their stripes, all that stuff. But I think there's a maturity to Aaron and to any athlete as they begin to exit this phase of their lives. And there's an understanding and there's a perspective and there's a different view of yourself on the landscape and of the sport and how you want to leave the sport. And I truly believe he might be the most narcissistic person in the world, you could argue, but I truly believe he wants to leave differently. He wants to have this part of his story he's embracing. The reunification with Coach is important to him. I think relationships are important to him. And granted, I think relationships are important to him very much on his own terms.
1: Mm-hmm.
0: But this story of Coach returning home to Pittsburgh, I think he wants a part of it. He wants to participate in it. He knows how much this means to Coach McCarthy. He knows the difficulty, the near impossibility in pro sports of this being a part of anybody's story. You rarely ever get to play for the team you grew up loving. You rarely ever get to coach the team that you grew up with. This is rarefied air that they're breathing, and they can breathe it together to forge a story together that mends a lot of their fences and their journey as individuals and as players and coaches. And I think it matters to him, and I think it matters to Coach a great deal, too, that he would consider coming back.
1: I do think that, I mean, I don't know if I agree with all of that, but I do think Aaron Rodgers is not dumb. I do think he knows he has a PR problem. I do think he's also not dumb, and grass isn't always greener on the other side. And when McCarthy left to go other places, nothing but great things have been said about him by his players. Look at his relationship with his quarterback. Why can't I think of his name right now?
0: With Dak?
1: Dak. They had that whole thing before the Thanksgiving game about how what an amazing coach he is. And
2: see, I have no doubts about Michael McCarthy.
1: No, but what I'm saying, though, is, and there was a lot of things that was said about Aaron Rodgers and all of these other places. So right now, like, a person like Aaron, the last thing he likes being is exposed. So he knows that there can't be problems in this locker room. Like, there can't.
0: Right.
1: There can't, because there's no way out anymore. They already fixed it one time, and look at how that worked out for him. Do you know what I mean?
2: Yeah.
1: So he has to be on his best behavior. I don't think it's necessarily about how he wants to be a part of Coach's story. He wants to win. He just wants to win, and he wants to look good doing it. And I think that he understands that this would look really good for him if he bought all in.
0: I think there's absolutely, like, that's a factor.
1: Yes.
0: Absolutely.
1: So I think, too, that, again, with the grass isn't always greener, that McCarthy, from what we learned, is a very, I hate using the term coach's player or player's coach, because I think there's a bad look to that about how they let players do what they want.
2: Yeah.
1: And I don't think that's how McCarthy is, but I think McCarthy is very, prove me wrong kind of thing.
0: Mm-hmm.
1: Like, I'll be a player's coach as long, like, I'll give you a leash until I have to, or I'll give you a long leash.
0: Yeah. Don't make me have to
1: yank
0: it.
1: Don't make me have to yank the leash.
0: I agree.
1: And I think when you give Rodgers the leash, but you also give a smart man in the room with him, I don't think he had a smart man. I hate talking like that. But so now I think that's where it's going to be unstoppable.
2: I just feel like
1: I don't think they're going to win the Super Bowl, but I want them to.
2: Like, I buy in on a Coach McCarthy. I want, when there's speculation of him going to Chicago, I want it that bad.
1: Mm-hmm.
2: He's a good coach. I believe in what he can do, absolutely. Yeah. I just, everything that has happened with Aaron Rodgers the last 5 years, whatever it's been now, I don't think he can undo it. I think to me, he's just, he became the guy that you had to like, even though he played for the Packers. You know, I'm like outside looking in.
1: Mm-hmm. Yeah.
2: Like, damn, he's good, though. Damn, he's good.
1: Mm-hmm.
2: And he was likable, and then all of a sudden he somehow became a villain.
1: See, but this is where I think the redemption is, and this is where I think he can do it. I personally believe he wronged Coach McCarthy, and if that man can forgive him, the rest of the world needs to get on board. And I think that's going to be the narrative.
2: Yeah,
0: I can't wait. I can't wait to watch this. I cannot wait to watch this. Mm-hmm. Because it's as a feel-good emotional relationship story, I don't think it gets much better if they do some damage. If they make a run at this thing, and if you can have the Rudy Rudiger story to this and they win a Super Bowl, could you imagine that? Could you imagine it? The improbable run to a Super Bowl title. That would be just, dude,
2: I don't like it.
0: From
2: like
0: a content standpoint, I'm just talking team content, not team Steelers, not team McCarthy, not team Pack, not team anything, just content, sports content, the Disney movie. This would be awesome. I'm going to take that chick from logistics, Eddie.
1: I'm calling it right now. They're going to ask him about Brittany. He's going to say he met her. I'm going to call it right now.
0: Oh, she's lovely.
1: Yep.
0: Yeah, I really
1: like
0: her.
1: I'm calling it right now. And that's going to be the first test. That's going to be the first test. I'm calling it right now. Yep. Aaron's going to be like, do me a solid.
2: Nah.
1: Yes.
2: See, that's where you're going to lose me both. They'll both lose me then.
0: He'll lose me. I don't
1: know. It's going to be the first. It's going to be one of the first questions.
0: The look on his face will tell everything.
1: Yep.
2: Coach will lose me at that point.
0: Oh, we had a great dinner.
1: I'm not saying he's lying about it.
0: A great dinner.
1: I'm saying that there is a chance that they'll meet. Like, they'll make it a point to meet.
0: Oh, yeah, I think they will.
1: And, yes, I don't think Coach will lie about it. I think Coach will be like, yep, we had a lovely... I wouldn't be shocked if Coach is like, we're going to dinner.
2: Joe says, like, don't call it right now. Call him right now.
0: It's probably in the contract. I will meet Brittany on the second day in the facility.
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1: That's, it looks like you just shined disgusting. A pair of black shoes, like a little shoe leather.
0: Oh, man.
1: Yeah.
0: It's 5:09.
1: Look at the filth you're standing in over there.
0: 65 degrees. And yeah, I walked into the studio and where I stand was sticky. And I'm like, it wasn't like this yesterday when I left. What is going on?
1: It was like a fly trap as you were standing there just.

0: So I said, I'm gonna be a hero. I'm gonna clean it. I'm gonna disinfect and clean all at the same time. I'm on my hands and knees and look at that rag.
1: That Lysol that wipe thing. is
0: disgusting. I see, Katie.
1: Is midnight.
0: Oh. Yeah.
1: Uh-huh. I mean, okay. Gross. All right. Logically, looking at it, you're dealing with basic shoe dirt, you know, and things that get, you know, brought in on the bottom of your shoes.
0: I mean, I get it.
1: But
0: I
1: that's
0: get it.
1: That's a lot of dirt.
0: Yeah, at least it's not sticky anymore. I don't know what you heard.
1: Yeah.
0: That, right?
1: Oh yeah, it was like a fly trap. It was like you were a rat trying to get off of one of those glue traps.
0: Oh man.
1: I can get you some paper towel, maybe, and some water. Do we have a mop?
0: You have to have somewhere, right?
1: Mop somewhere, right?
0: Should we do the show open now?
1: Sure. Why not? What is today?
0: Let's find out if it says anything here. Here we go.
2: It's time for our favorite show.
3: You got a hit show.
4: How come you're so good?
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3: Don't go all diva on me.
6: I guess I'm just a people person.
7: The thing is, you just talk way too much. You're super clingy and you come on way too strong.
8: Well, suppose everyone's entitled to their own opinion.
9: Opinions are like
10: handkerchiefs. Everybody's got one.
11: That's not even how the saying goes.
12: But you get the point.
13: Come on, it's showtime.
14: Okay.
0: There you go.
1: So we're going to have an opinionated show today.
0: And yes, apparently we are. All have handkerchiefs.
1: And we're all cowboys.
14: And we're going to bring it strong.
1: Cowboy, baby.
14: So strong.
0: I still can't get over how disgusting that was.
1: Yeah. And I feel like your shoes are still kind of sticking a little bit.
0: I just don't feel right. I don't know how to help you. There's something wrong here. I might just remove this whole... It's got the like wheelchair plastic things underneath where I stand just to give people an idea of what I'm standing on. And I just feel uncomfortable now. And I don't know if it's because I saw the dirts.
1: Yeah.
14: Probably because you saw the dirt.
0: And
1: you haven't eaten anything off of that lately, have you?
0: I mean, no. I don't think I ever would have.
1: Are you a floor grabber anyway, if it hits the floor quickly? Are you
0: I tend to kind of wipe it down and wash. Okay. It depends on how long it's been on the floor. Like, yeah. If I see it fall and try to catch it at the same time and grab it, I pick it up, then I'm fine.
1: Okay.
0: But if I randomly find it on the floor, I'm not going to put it in my mouth. That's just wrong.
14: Clarifying. Didn't know that needed to be clarified, but thank you.
1: When I said floor picker, that could have been anything. You came across that as you turned the corner, or it's something that you dropped. No. I'm out either way.
0: No matter what.
1: If it hits the floor, it's gone.
0: It's gone.
1: It's gone.
0: Have your kids, do they have the same mentality?
1: Yeah. It's probably nurture versus nature. But sure. We are, the second that we're, even if it hits the table and you're not in your own home, my son especially, Jake, he'll look at it and go like, nah, the table. I'm like, yeah.
0: I think the table is fine. The table is, if it's the table off my plate.
1: Yeah, if it's our own home, then we're good because we know what that table's been through.
0: Sure.
1: And the cleaning rituals that have been around that table. But like, for example, last night we had a fundraiser last night. So we're eating out and a little piece of chicken kind of like came. It was half plated and then half on the table. And Jake was just frozen. He just looks at me and he just goes, ugh. And I was like, it's okay to throw that part away. He goes, it's kind of hitting the table. And the table had literally been freshly wiped before we sat down. Like, it was spick and span.
0: When you see your kid have tendencies like the ones you have, do you sometimes go, oh man, I ruined him? Because I get that a lot with my kid. I'm like, oh man, that's my fault.
1: It makes me wonder if that is written on his chromosomes or if that was something we did to him in the home.
0: Like learned?
1: Mm-hmm.
0: Yeah.
14: Learned either behavior.
1: Way, either way, it's my fault because it's my it's genes and it's my environment. So either way, it's my fault. But yeah, I find that to be the most horrifying thing of parenting is coaching the you out of your own kid. And you sit there and go, oh, that's me.
0: How do you even do that? You know, like,
1: it's awful.
0: Like, there's
1: it's always nice, like, if you look and it's like tomorrow, and you'd be like, that's you. Ha ha. like when it's Megan, you're like, that's not me.
0: You.
1: That's totally you. That's totally you this time. Yeah, that's refreshing.
0: Yeah, there has been moments where I see him and I'm like, oh no, that's going to turn into that. And then that's going to turn into that. And then he's me. We got to put a stop to that now.
1: Yep. Where you just see the road ahead and you're like, man, that's how it starts.
0: My bad.
1: Yep. Sorry, buddy. I have had open conversations as they've gotten older to be along those lines of, okay, listen, this is totally me, not the best quality that I possess. So let's work on this together, okay? Because that's in you, and I think I've done that to you. So let's figure. Let's dialogue about this, and that's always you're being dramatic. I'm like,
0: but But also, then you apologize. You're like, well, I'm okay. I'm an all right person. It's okay if he's like me. I'm an okay person. If he's like a little,
14: if he's like me, okay. It's not the worst.
0: It's not going to be bad.
14: I've met worse.
0: But then you
1: do good things.
0: But then you start questioning yourself. Like, well, if I'm annoyed by that now as he's 8, oh man, how annoyed are people with me now at 47?
1: Yeah. Yep. It's been a long, long life of relationships that you've violated.
0: Oh man.
1: It's horrifying. Oh, I thought of you last night at the fundraiser, Katie. So we were at Pizza Ranch,
14: uh-huh.
1: And it was, I love Pizza Ranch. I do. I forgot how much I liked it. The chicken is so good.
0: The chicken is good there.
1: Oh, chicken! My mouth is watering right now. They had this pizza, this chicken bacon ranch pizza that was just outstanding, thin crispy crust, and then that chocolate chip cookie cake thing came. You know, mm-hmm. How it's just the gigantic chocolate chip cookie, and then they have the soft serve.
0: I give them a bad rap, though, Pizza Ranch, and I shouldn't. I know the chicken is phenomenal.
1: Oh, so good.
0: But the moment my kid said it's the best pizza he's ever had, I'm like, no, you have Chicago in your DNA. It can't be the best pizza you've ever had. Mm-hmm. So then I always, when he says Pizza Ranch, I'm like, pizza.
1: No, I understand.
0: You know?
1: I understand.
0: But
1: the cookie thing was, we had to guard it. Every time a fresh one came out of the kitchen, it was just vultures to a carcass. Everybody's like, waiting for the cookie. They all went to the dessert table. So we kind of were watching. We had a good keen eye on it. But on the salad bar, Katie.
14: Okay.
1: I go by, and there's a bin. It looks delicious. It's red onions. It's the small, little, tiny cucumbers cut up. And then there's chunks of red things in it, which I thought were tomatoes. I thought this was like a Greek salad.
14: Yeah.
1: Looked like it was in kind of a vinaigrette. Looked phenomenal. I'm like, yeah, I'll take that. Took a big scoop of it, put it on the plate, made another salad. Sat down, forked a little of everything. Red onion, cucumber, red thing. Threw it in my mouth, expecting tomato. It was watermelon.
14: Oh, and a watermelon salad. And it
1: was phenomenal.
14: Mm-hmm.
0: All right.
1: Feta cheese in there, which I know you're not a fan of the feta, but the watermelon juice kind of muted the sharp feta.
14: Yeah.
1: It was fantastic. My first bite was like, what happened? And then you realize it's watermelon. And then I couldn't get enough. It was plate after plate after plate of this. I think I housed the entire thing. It just kept going back.
14: Had a tortilla chip with it.
0: We'll have to
1: that would be great.
14: Yeah, watermelon salsa.
1: It was so good. It was watermelon salsa, but a chunky salad.
0: All right.
1: Well, watermelon salad. Yeah, that's what you called it.
14: Yeah.
1: Yeah. It's a thing.
14: Yeah.
1: It's an actual thing. Yeah, they didn't invent it.
14: Yeah.
1: But I was not expecting it, and it turned into such a delight.
14: Do you know what I love about that? It's probably the theme of the month, and there's probably signs all over, and it's you just won't pay attention.
0: Do they have themes of the month there?
14: I will say it's been years since we went to Pizza Ranch, but Brody was on a big Pizza Ranch kick for a couple of years. So it'll be like, this month, you know, like, this is the pizza.
1: Gotcha.
14: And it'll be like a new pizza. Or a salad. They do it with salads. Like, this is how you create this salad. Like a Mandarin Crunch Orange salad.
0: All right.
14: So I guarantee that it's watermelon is there.
1: Yep. It was great. And then it turned into the obsessive compulsive nature of me with the food that I have now found that I love. Instantly went to Walmart and added it all to the cart. There's feta coming. There's a watermelon coming. There's little That's cucumbers awesome. Coming.
14: Pizza Ranch features a refreshing watermelon feta salad as a seasonal item on its buffet.
0: That's funny.
1: It was fantastic. It was so good.
0: I can see that combination of watermelon and feta now that you say it.
1: It's great. I felt really good about myself. It kind of cut through the three gigantic chicken breasts and plates of pizza that I had put down, and I had already had dessert. So then I went back and got another plate of it just to kind of cleanse the palate.
0: If you go to Aldi and pick up their cookie pizza, by the way, phenomenal.
1: Oh,
0: phenomenal. So if that was...
1: Okay. All right. Shoot.
0: And that's your list.
1: Cookie pizza. I feel like I need to change myself. Right
14: you know, now. It is interesting. So it's limited time only. Refreshing salad with watermelon chunks, mini cucumbers, red onions, feta, chopped fresh mint, fresh cracked pepper, and lime vinaigrette.
1: There's mint in there.
14: Well, I was just thinking, I should, in my watermelon salsa, I shouldn't say mine, Trisha Yearwood's, but also passed
0: What's
14: on to
0: yours
14: me
0: now?
14: By Mrs. Murphy. I should substitute mint for the basil.
1: Yeah. I didn't realize there was mint in there.
14: Yeah.
1: I bet that's what gave kind of the cooling.
14: Mm-hmm.
1: You breathe in and you just feel the cool breeze. It was like eating a York peppermint patty.
0: I'm kind of hungry now.
14: Well, don't worry. We're getting some food today. We have multiple things.
1: The burgers are coming
14: in. We got burgers coming in and we got meaties.
0: I forgot about the burgers. That's today.
1: Oh, yeah. It's happening today.
0: What time are they coming to you?
1: Homefield Pub and Social is coming.
14: 15?
0: Oh,
1: yeah.
0: Even better.
1: The meaties. Oh, my gosh. Laura is sticking her hand in with a meaty.
0: Did you try them already?
14: Yeah, did you try any, Laura?
1: That one looks unopened.
4: So you went halvesies with me on this. So I was like, you know what? You should be able to experience opening one of these yourself.
14: No, I'm good.
4: No, we got the maple syrup.
14: I'm good.
4: We picked the superior one. You're stuck with the Cocoa Crunch. But you can still try. Like, we can still try both boxes. But I wanted you just to be able to...
0: We were just talking about how hungry we are.
4: Well,
0: this is phenomenal.
4: This may not be the solution.
1: I don't know. I've decided I need to make a change and eliminate a little bit of sugar and go more higher protein.
14: You know what concerns
1: protein?
14: Me about this, Laura, is that
1: the bear
14: it
1: on the
14: didn't
1: front?
14: Come with any, like, there's no coldness to this.
4: Well, but it's
14: dry meat.
1: Dehydrated. Yeah.
4: The ingredients are what? Beef, raw honey, cocoa, cinnamon, salt, and monk fruit extract. They probably like freeze dry. You know, there's
0: it's
4: some sort of scientific mumbo jumbo.
0: It's like jerky. Okay.
1: Yeah, it's like astronaut food.
14: Okay.
4: Yes. Like,
1: once you
4: like
1: just,
4: astronaut
1: fine.
4: Ice cream.
1: Yeah. Yeah.
14: I love the themes of this are you can eat beef before noon.
0: I like it.
4: There's 20 grams of protein per serving. There's two servings in there.
0: I'm going to be full for the rest of the day.
1: Yeah. I'm not worried about this at all.
14: 3 grams of fiber.
4: Oh.
14: Look at that
0: fiber.
4: This is a complete meal.
14: Yes.
1: Astronaut
14: chicken
1: a la king is
14: fantastic. So 500 calories for this entire box.
4: Yeah. Ground beef do be like that sometimes.
14: Yeah. And when I say entire box, you guys, not even the size of my hand.
0: It's a small
1: baby box.
0: But imagine
1: how full
0: box.
1: You're going to be now.
4: I didn't know what time you guys were going to do this, but I just wanted, again, to be able to open it up, smell it, experience that, and then we can trade these later on.
14: Okay, thank you.
1: So you guys grabbed the cinnamon maple?
4: Yes.
1: Okay. See, I would have gone Choco Crunch or whatever.
4: You're welcome.
1: Yeah, I definitely would have picked that if given the choice.
0: That was Laura from WAPL.
1: I think you got the lesser.
0: Yeah,
1: is it gluten-free?
9: Yes.
1: So cut it in half. Okay. All right.
14: Is it, though?
0: She's just saying that so I could eat it.
1: Yeah, you know what? I don't know this.
0: Because you know those gluten-free people. Are they really gluten-free?
1: And I'm not sure if not being celiac, I don't know if you could tell the difference, though. That thing's going to tear us up no matter what. So
0: that's so true.
1: I think she's just defaulting to like, well, we're going to get ripped up no matter what. So I'll just tell them it's gluten-free.
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20: Showers end early this morning, turning partly sunny, breezy, a high of 71, but temperatures will slowly fall this afternoon. Clearing skies and cooler tonight, a low of 44. The wind weakens. We should avoid frost in the Fox Valley, but it's possible to the northwest. From the WBY Furser Weather Center, I'm meteorologist Steve Baylaw.
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0: $1,250. That's what's in the Ball Busters jackpot right now.
1: He's growing.
0: It's 95.9 Kiss FM. That's Katie. That's Nick. I'm Eddie. And we were talking earlier about that cereal you brought. It is cocoa. What is it?
2: It is cocoa crunch. Meaties.
0: Meaties.
1: Dehydrated beef pieces.
2: Okay. How this came about is our friend Laura. Over at APL, she saw it somewhere a couple weeks ago, and she had just bought Oreos, and she goes, "You guys want to try this?" And I was like, "I'll go have these." But do you know how much this was?
0: It's a tiny box. It's a small, like you see at the hotels, essentially.
2: Yeah,
0: maybe slightly bigger than the hotel series, but it's about the same size.
2: $20
0: for one or both?
2: Yeah, for one.
0: So you guys spent $40 on that?
2: Yeah, I think. I gotta see how much I Venmo'd her,
1: Now I feel like we need to deconstruct this. Can we take ground beef, get a food dehydrator, suck all the moisture out?
0: I have both. Let's try
1: add
0: it.
1: Some cocoa powder. What else is in there? Honey, cocoa powder.
2: And jackfruit?
1: Monk fruit sweetener.
2: It's beef. It is like all natural. Beef, raw honey, cocoa, cinnamon, salt, monk fruit extract.
1: That's it.
2: But it doesn't say what's in the beef.
1: I think it's just ground. It's just browned beef.
2: I know, but it blows my mind that you don't have to give like the fat percentage.
1: Yeah. Where are we at? What's our classification on that beef?
2: Yeah, that's like
1: 73-27, 80-20.
2: Is it jerky and they're just getting away with calling it beef?
1: Looks like little ground beef pieces. I'm excited.
2: We posted
1: to
2: it
1: try
2: to our
1: this.
2: Story, so you can take a look at it.
1: I think it's going to be delicious.
2: Let me see how much
1: it's made this through research and development. I think there was a team of cereal eaters, and they went, "I think we can do this."
0: I went to the Google machine, and there's new Pringle flavors too.
1: That of meaties?
0: Well, it's sort of like meat.
1: Pringles, the chips. I thought you meant meaties tasting like Pringles.
2: It was $28 for two boxes. I've been ordered 14.
0: Because it looks like Pringles teamed up with Miller Lite.
2: The beer can chicken, right?
0: The beer braised steak.
2: Oh.
0: And beer cheese burger.
2: What did I?
1: Oh, I bet that's pretty good.
0: Yeah, I bet that's what I was thinking.
1: Yeah, it's not bad. The beer cheese burger. The guilty pleasure of the Pringle. The potato crisp of the Pringle. Potato crisp.
0: But I mean, it's interesting how everyone's trying the meat flavored stuff now. I mean, the cereal now, Pringles.
1: Yeah, we have to be more protein conscious.
2: I gotta make that ramen mac and cheese that
1: gave us. Yeah.
2: I took a box home tonight. Yesterday, but I didn't make it yet. We were gonna do gyros last night, but my sister made Brody that sourdough, and I even said, "I go, do you want grilled cheese or do you want these gyros?" And then he goes, "Gyros." And all of a sudden, I got out of the shower last night, and he goes, "Grilled cheese."
1: Was he waiting for you in the bathroom? That would be odd.
2: No.
1: Okay.
2: No, he was
1: I
2: not.
1: I thought maybe you opened the curtain.
2: No, but like while I was in the shower, he made grilled cheese. Like, he was like, "Nope, change my mind."
0: Okay. How long do you think your sister Carrie's going to keep doing the sourdough?
2: Quite a while. She's been doing it since... I got a little annoyed with her because I asked her if we could do a sourdough starter with my niece. And they were like, "Oh, it's too much work."
0: And now she's doing it.
2: Yes. It obviously was post Cancun.
0: Should we call her and complain about it?
1: I would.
2: No, because I would complain to my niece. Because my niece was the one who was like, "No."
0: Oh, she poo-pooed it.
2: Yeah.
0: How old is she?
2: She'll be 18 on Saturday.
1: She's an adult. We can call her.
2: I know.
1: Call her and
2: remember
1: talk
2: we
1: to
2: tried
1: her?
2: Calling her a few weeks ago because of the senior assassin?
1: Yep.
0: Oh, that's right.
2: Yeah. And she's out, by the way.
1: She got squirted.
2: She did not survive, yes.
0: That's a shame.
1: Where are we at with senior pranks in the area? And I know you're probably not going to want to openly talk about it, seniors, for fear of being discovered before the senior prank. But where are we at district-wise? Are they allowed? Are they discouraged? Are they discouraged but come with the caveat of, all right, as long as it's not that big of a deal, we'll let you get away with it?
2: Want to hear that you released a pig into the school with a number one and a number three.
0: Yeah.
1: But where's number two?
2: Yeah.
0: Yeah.
1: Yeah. How are we doing on that? Are we allowed to do it or not allowed to do it?
0: Did you guys have any high school pranks?
1: No, we were. If we had a senior prank, we were not allowed to graduate. If we participated in a senior prank, we were threatened at least with what was likely an idle threat. But
0: did you have one, Katie?

0: where you're like, all right. And then
1: did you got to give the parents inside scoop? Like, Dad, this is going to happen, man.
0: No, I had plausible deniability generally.
2: A lot of times my dad
0: kid.
2: Would tell me what was going on.
0: Mm-hmm.
1: That's funny.
2: Yeah.
0: Yeah, we're pretty far removed, which was fine.
2: Yeah, it didn't make my experience bad or anything.
0: No, everything yep. was totally fine.
2: I'm good.
0: We had phenomenal senior pranks over the years that were done at our school that were great, like legendary pranks. The Big Boy one I've talked about on the air. You know the statue outside of Big Boy?
1: Sure.
0: Mark's Big Boy in Wauwatosa had the statue out in front. Somehow the senior class not only got it, dislodged it, and transported it all the way to the high school across town.
1: I mean, vandalism, all right?
0: That's yeah, cool. Absolutely. Right? We had a simulator in a driver's ed simulator trailer in the parking lot of our school for years because driver's ed was taught at the school. So, got to Mark's Big Boy, dislodged the statue, transported it across town, somehow then got Mark's Big Boy on top of this trailer. The simulation trailer.
3: How heavy was this thing?
0: So heavy, they didn't know how to get it down.
3: Jeez.
0: It stayed there forever.
1: That's phenomenal.
0: I'm trying to remember how long it stayed before they could get it down. We should just have my dad on. My dad could tell the story. It was amazing. It was a destination prank where after the prank was over and it got published in the paper, people would just drive by the school
1: That's
0: to see
1: awesome.
0: It. And it was just this never-ending
1: That's phenomenal.
0: Run of cars that would just slowly drive by going, there it is. There's the Big Boy on top of the trailer.
1: Well done.
0: That one was phenomenal.
1: What did the Big Boy do without their Big Boy?
0: I don't know.
2: He became a little
0: Probably
2: boy.
0: Press charges. I'm not exactly positive what happened. And then they transformed. We were on two main drags in Tosa. The high school is right on the corner. And so on the side of the teacher's parking area, once school started, they all went outside and they put up flags and they took bars of soap and wrote prices on the cars. And this is back when that's how you sold cars. So this was early 80s, I think, mid 80s. And then they posted signs. They had signs professionally made to call the number, which ended up being the office
1: that's
0: to
1: genius.
0: Inquire. And so they started getting legit calls mid-morning about cars in the lot. And like, I don't know what you're talking about. And then they went out and there were the flags set up and
1: That's
0: the cars
1: good.
0: And prices on them. It was fantastic.
1: Pre-security cameras in the parking lot.
0: Oh, yeah,
1: lot,
0: absolutely.
1: That. That's awesome.
0: Yep, very well done. There were objects sunken into the swimming pool where I think it was this very small boat. It was like canoe that got sunk in the swimming pool. And then my brother's senior class was one of the last ones to get it done. They took a Honda Civic. And they spray painted it with, you know, principal socks and like stuff that was fairly benign.
1: Sure.
0: And they wheeled it into the commons. So they got it through. They took out the middle pillar of the door, unscrewed the whole thing,
1: that is
0: wheeled the Honda
1: right
0: Civic
1: there.
0: Into the middle of the commons, put the door back together, got out. And then the next morning when everybody arrived to school, there was a Honda Civic leaking oil in the middle of the commons.
1: That's
0: it was
1: horrible.
0: Outstanding.
1: Fantastic all at the same time.
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0: Jack's is an equal opportunity affirmative action employer.

0: Wisconsin Turkey. Yeah. I don't know what's going on. 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
1: He's like the rest of us going, I've got these four kids and we got to figure out things to do with them.
2: I don't think I'd take them to seminary.
0: We're talking about Giannis, who I just saw a little bit ago, and he just refreshed. I have no clue where it is now, but he was visiting a tour, St. Francis.
2: Yep.
0: Down in south of Milwaukee.
2: Yep, just south of Milwaukee. It's the same seminary that my dad went to, actually.
0: Is it still
2: alive and well?
0: Is it like a high school seminary or like a full-on seminary?
2: Yeah.
0: Okay.
2: St. Francis de Sales.
0: Because I went to a seminary high school for 2 years as well.
2: Yeah.
1: And, wow.
0: Yeah, yeah.
1: You were going to be a...
0: No. Oh. So it was eighth grade and my parents really wanted me to go to a Catholic high school. And we toured a bunch of them. And what sold me on this one was it was in downtown Chicago. And my parents were like, is that the one you want to go to? I'm like, wait, you're going to let me get on the bus and then take two trains to get there by myself? They're like, yeah, that's how you get to school. I'm like,
2: yeah.
0: You're going to unleash me in downtown Chicago off of Michigan Avenue.
2: Perfect.
0: You sure you want this?
2: We'll do some shopping.
0: And I'm like, I'm in. So I was sold on location more than anything.
1: So I just Googled, why did he visit it?
0: Why did Giannis do this?
1: No, there is a reason. No, there is a reason. It's the restoration, but they also, that's where he trained. During his rookie years.
0: In a church?
1: It says, additionally, St. Francis is a familiar area for Giannis since his early days in the NBA. He lived in the community and practiced at the former Bucks training center.
0: Oh, that would make sense then.
1: Oh, now it screams this is a goodbye tour.
2: I mean, it does a little bit.
1: Yeah.
2: Like, we'll take you to the zoo for the last time.
1: Yep.
2: Take you to where I trained.
1: Yep.
2: All the nostalgia.
0: I know I've joked about this, but now that it sort of makes sense, Katie... I'm sorry.
2: Mm-hmm. Yeah. Yeah. He's going MGK on it. He's going to Vegas and he's creating nostalgia.
1: Or did they invite him?
2: Oh, it's possible. It's absolutely plausible either way.
1: Because I see now that he's in the hard hat and the...
2: Yep.
0: I want to see you...
1: Event. Let's take a tour.
0: I want to see you climb this edge and teeter off of it and then walk yourself back off of it right now.
1: No, because actually, if something does happen either way, it'll be beneficial for me and Nick. You'll find out in a few hours. Mm-hmm. So, yeah.
0: If he leaves?
1: Yes.
2: We will use it to our advantage either way.
0: Giannis' decision.
2: Yes.
0: Is something that you guys can... Oh, no, I'm intrigued.
2: We'll manipulate it either way.
1: Yeah.
0: I'm trying to figure this out.
2: For our own selfish end.
1: You should know this. We told you.
0: You did?
1: Yeah.
2: Yeah.
0: Oh, I should pay more attention.
2: Well, you and Reed were lying to us.
1: Yes.
2: We told you the truth.
0: Oh, about our competition?
1: Yeah.
2: Yeah.
0: Did you guys lie?
1: No. You guys did, though.
2: You were the liars.
1: Yeah, and we didn't. At no point did we lie about anything.
2: No. We were like, oh, this is...
0: Well, because you were trying to cheat earlier. That's what we thought.
1: I wasn't trying to cheat.
0: You were trying to listen to the conversations.
1: Yeah.
2: She was trying to listen in on you, yeah.
1: And I wasn't hiding it. So that's not cheating. How is that cheating? That's not cheating.
2: That's true. You were basically popping performance.
1: Well, and you guys talk so... Not you. Reed talks so loud.
0: He is a loud talker.
1: Yes.
0: Yeah.
1: So it's not like I had to go, like, lean into the door. All I had to do was stand outside the door.
0: Oh, that's funny.
1: Yeah.
0: At one point, you sat down in the lobby. You could see right through the window. And Nicole just brings the curtain down. And I remember me going, they can still hear us, guys. He's
1: yes. That's what I mean. At no point, we were doing strategy meetings. And so Nick and I went first. And then, because we're having a competition that will be revealed in a few hours. And Nick and I went first. Then Eddie and Reed did. And I wanted to listen to what they were doing. And at one point, I literally sat in front of a window. But here he is saying that I was lying and...
0: No, just the moment.
2: Sneaky.
1: Yeah. Yeah.
2: It was sneaky.
1: It wasn't sneaky.
0: I sat
1: in front of a window that you guys could see me.
0: Well, the
1: I physically sat down in a chair.
0: The instant where you were by the door, and then when Rita opened the door, you were right there. That's where...
2: That's sneaky.
0: That
2: yeah.
0: was a sneaky moment.
2: Yeah, the very thought is sneaky.
1: Mm.
2: We should spy on them. That's sneaky.
0: But it's
2: then, right. Then you it's enacted right. this devilish plan of yours with malice in your heart.
1: Yes.
0: Although I think we could both win. I think it's gonna be a close one. I think it's gonna be close.
2: I don't know.
1: I think people will be more intrigued by yours.
0: Nah.
1: It depends on price point in my mind.
0: Yes. We did keep that in mind because we wanted to keep it in the same price point, supposedly. But do you guys have a name for yours?
1: Yeah, that's what this has to do with this.
0: Oh yeah.
1: We told you.
0: You did tell me that. You're right. I mean, I'm an idiot.
2: No, you're not.
0: We don't have a name.
1: No.
0: Yet.
1: And I will not help you with it.
0: I don't know what to do.
2: No, you're fine. The menu will speak for itself. Your burger sounds fantastic.
0: Yeah, yeah. All right. I guess we'll find out later.
2: Ours curious
1: Joe,
2: with it.
1: Judge rules. Not sneaky, just smart.
2: Yeah, thank I mean, it's the old gamesmanship versus cheating conversation in sports. Is that gamesmanship or was that cheating?
0: So you didn't technically deflate the balls. You just used what was given to you. Someone else deflated them.
2: Gamesmanship.
1: No, not even the same at all. Not even the same at all. It would have been the same if I would have stood in the middle of the field going, hey, guys, I'm going to take some air out of this ball, but it is perfectly legal. Then, yes, I would say same thing.
2: I see your point.
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0: Kiss FM. That's also featuring Katie Shirk. Yes.
1: I got a question.
0: At 6:08. What's up?
1: I just was opening my socials and I saw this. This is the like fourth time I've seen this in the last day and a half.
0: Okay.
1: Maybe over the last couple days. What's going on with the picture of the white glove?
0: What white glove?
1: And the like sparkly kind of.
0: Is it white dress, blue dress?
1: And people are posting things. No, no.
2: Oh, good question. They had another one of those not that long ago.
0: Was it with a flip-flop or something?
1: Yeah, no, hold on. I'll show you. What? Like, I think Giannis posted something about it. Oh. And Andrew Jensen posted something about it.
2: Is it a basketball thing?
1: No. Because then my friend Sue Ellen posted, and I was like, I'm not in this.
2: You haven't been invited to the club. You don't know the secret knock.
1: Yeah.
0: Every time I hear that somebody's name Sue Ellen, I think of the movie Don't Tell Mom the Babysitter's Dead.
1: Right on top of that, Rose.
2: Okay. Mm-hmm. I think of Sue Ellen Mischke from Seinfeld. She is the woman who didn't wear a top.
1: But I think it might be like
2: a brassiere and a blazer.
1: The cover of an album that we're all.
2: It's not Spinal Tap, is it?
1: Is it Drake, though?
0: Drake did drop a bunch of music.
1: Did he?
0: Yeah. Or is going to drop a bunch of, like, four albums at the same time?
1: Maybe that's what it is.
2: Okay.
1: I don't know. And now I can't find Sue Ellen's. And I'm typing in Sue Ellen to my Instagram. And why isn't she popping up?
0: Because she unfriended you.
1: Well, no. I literally just saw it.
0: That Katie Shirk. I can't stand her. And now she's talking about my post. I'm out of here. She's gone.
2: I heard she was talking about you on the radio, Sue Ellen. Then block her.
0: Block.
2: That's what she said. She goes, I don't need this kind of stuff.
0: I don't need this noise from Katie Shirk.
2: My privacy settings are my privacy settings.
1: No, and Katie's trying to talk about me.
2: That's what she said.
1: And when
2: I say
1: just saw it, it was like 7 minutes ago.
2: Well, that's what I heard.
0: Well, 7 minutes is quick enough for her to.
2: Yep.
0: More than enough time to do that to you.
2: Completely blocked you. Like Katie, I don't need this. Don't talk about me on your show. That's what she said.
1: I feel like.
2: You want to talk about your family? Go ahead. But leave me out of it.
1: Let me see if Andrew.
2: My white glove is my white glove.
1: But see, Andrew posted it as a story. And now I can't get to that.
2: That's going to disappear, right?
1: I know.
2: Again, he doesn't want you talking about it.
1: Does anybody know what I'm talking about?
2: Is it like a cleaning service? White glove treatment?
1: No.
2: Customer service post?
1: No, people are like, it's like a white glove and it's like this.
0: Ooh. And.
1: Does anybody know what I'm talking about?
0: Nobody has any clue. Nope.
2: Nope.
0: Nothing.
2: I think it's a professional delivery service notification. They're all trying to become influencers for Uber Eats. White glove treatment.
0: See, not a single text has come
1: in. Oh, my gosh.
0: You're on your own. You're on this island by yourself.
1: I know.
2: Is there a secret meaning to it? Is it just on a left hand or a right hand? Is it like wearing an earring back in the day?
1: I don't know. It looks like a Michael Jackson glove.
2: Okay, well,
0: maybe it's
2: for
0: MJ.
2: The
0: cover of Drake's Iceman album. That's what Lindsay's saying.
1: Okay. So, but why are we posting this?
0: And probably because it's a good album.
1: No, but like people are like adding things to their gloves.
2: Like
1: I think
2: like tchotchkes?
1: Or does he have multiple?
0: He dropped like four albums at once.
1: I was
0: going
1: to say, are they not adding things? And people are just posting different
0: album covers.
1: Album covers.
0: I know he dropped a bunch.
1: And
0: of
1: And why
0: music.
1: Are we posting? Yes, why are we posting this?
2: Drake's album. I guess go out and get Drake's
1: why
2: album.
1: Are we? I thought we didn't like him.
2: I think a lot of people still like him.
0: I don't know.
2: You can't just.
1: We're Team Kendrick.
0: I don't know why you're yelling at us.
1: I don't get it.
2: I think you can still like him and also like they not like us.
1: I know you can. But
2: I mean, it's possible to like the song and still like Drake.
1: But why do we get like? Do you know what? I'm not posting like the cover of Hanson's album. Like, why are we posting this album?
0: Because people are passionate.
1: And what is it with the white glove?
0: It's the album cover. I don't think there's anything. It's just what he decided. It's called Iceman.
2: Yeah.
1: And what does it have to do with the white glove?
2: Well, that looks
1: like
2: a diamond.
1: You're not Michael Jackson.
2: It looks like a diamond studded glove.
0: Well, Lindsay has more to say here.
2: Like ice.
0: Let's see.
2: Also, looks like he's making
0: because the White House posted a picture of this with the MAGA chain, so now other people are doing this as well.
2: Oh. Also, the cover looks like.
1: Now I'm not happy I even brought this up.
2: Looks like he's trying to make the Playboy blood.
1: But it was the White House who did it alone? Like, or did the White House do it because other people were doing it and now we just think that the White House started this trend? Why are we allowing the White House to start?
0: What is happening right now?
1: Trends.
2: I don't know.
1: You know what I mean? Do you know whose socials I would never go to and be like, what's trending? The White House.
2: Right? At least not that White House. Like,
0: no matter who's in charge.
2: There was that old website, whitehouse.com. Remember that?
1: Okay.
2: That was
1: so
2: a big
1: Jesse,
2: thing when we were in college. Don't go to whitehouse.com. St. Norbert even put out a publication, because it's whitehouse.gov. But if you go to whitehouse.com, it took you to an adult site.
1: Jess is saying the teenage boys in my house got over the whole Kendrick Drake thing, old news, and now they like Drake again.
0: Makes sense.
2: Mm-hmm.
1: Now I'm not hip.
0: Nope, you're old.
1: I mean,
0: nope.
1: I don't think I ever was hip, you've officially... but now I'm like real not hip.
0: Yeah, you've definitely crossed that line.
1: So, Jess, they like Drake again. Does that mean we don't like Kendrick again? Or no, can they coexist?
2: I think everybody's fine.
0: You can like whoever you want to like. It's 2027.
2: I think especially as a...
1: I need to be a follower.
2: 47-year-old Northeast Wisconsin resident.
1: I'm not 47.
2: I don't feel like we'll ever be in the same room with Kendrick Lamar and Drake. So
1: how amazing would that be?
2: Liking them both.
1: There's a chance you could. There's absolutely a chance.
2: Why would I ever encounter both of these men in the same room at the same time where I'd have to pick a side?
1: Chico's trying to instigate right now. And Chico, you're making no sense. You get what you get and you don't pitch a fit. What does that have to do with anything, Chico? What? Come on, Chico. Come at me, bro.
2: Saying, like your socials and just zip it.
1: And Katie's just being a bully in the studio, forcing her opinions on poor Eddie. He's telling me I'm just making crap up on the fly. Chico, first of all, I did not make it up on the fly. Obviously, Lindsay knows what I'm talking about. So does Jess. Your friend Jess, by the way.
0: What is happening right now?
1: Chico and Jess sent me a picture this weekend that they were together.
2: Yeah, no, all I'm doing is Googling a picture of an album to try to help you.
1: So are we adding things to this
2: club? It looks to me like he's making the, I don't think he's helping his image because it looks like he's making the Playboy bunny with his glove, doesn't it? Is that what he's insinuating?
0: I have no clue.
1: Looks a like Playboy bunny?
2: Looks like the logo with the album cover.
0: Remember in the mid-90s when women would put like a little Playboy bunny sticker on them and they were tanning? So it would have
1: they're tanning, yes.
0: That was the total 90s thing for sure.
2: Oh, I guess it's not. It's the other way around, isn't it? I just Googled. Well, that's probably good. Mike, I Googled that for a show.
0: Oh, no.
2: I put logo.
0: No.
2: Playboy bunny logo.
1: Yeah.
2: But it's facing the other way.
0: Can't wait for that email security training now.
2: Yeah, I'm sure I'm on a list.
0: Thanks, Nick.
1: You're young, Landon. You're hip.
2: Oh,
1: you know
2: about
1: this Drake's business? This cover? Did you post it on your socials?
3: You know, I thought about it, but decided to hold back.
1: Okay,
0: All right, let's go to this day in history. What do you say?
1: This day in history, there was a white glove posted.
0: I'm over this white glove.
2: Yeah.
0: The Ringling Brothers Circus debuted in Baraboo, Wisconsin on this day.
2: Right. Let's go to the museum.
1: Is The Greatest Showman about this or not?
0: What is happening right now?
2: Oh, I don't know. I mean, I guess,
1: Was it a true story or not?
2: I think with more enhanced dramatic dancing.
0: Loosely based.
2: Yeah. I don't think the Ringling Brothers erupted into song and did choreographed flash mob dances, but I think it's fairly accurate in the regard of the competitive nature of it and...
1: Okay.
2: Might be way off. Don't know.
1: Okay, this was 18...
2: But I'm pretty sure Wolverine wasn't a part of the circus back in the day.
0: How awesome would that be?
2: Adamantine claws.
1: Wow.
2: 1864. Oh, you were close.
1: I think same year either Coke or Abercrombie & Fitch.
0: After eight years on the air, the final episode of L.A. Law aired on NBC on this day.
2: No, that's Law & Order.
1: Right, but I was thinking the same thing.
2: That's Star Wars.
1: I can see the convertible. I can see the convertible with the L.A. Law license plate.
0: Yep.
1: La Law.
2: Yes, La Law. La Law. You
1: French
2: cannot escape
1: the
2: law.
1: Well, we used the law. The secret weapon. The law.
2: Judge Dredd once said, I am the law.
1: I'm going to say this was the last season.
0: The final episode aired on this day. What year?
1: 99.
2: Sure. No, 2007.
1: Idea. What?
2: I don't know.
1: That all of these shows run together. Not 1999.
0: Don't judge him.
2: All of these shows run together.
1: I was actually thinking it was going to be like 1994.
2: And I feel like there were 950 iterations of all of these shows.
1: I'm going to change my guess to 97, actually.
2: I'm going to say 2007 still. I'm sticking with it.
1: Because I think L.A. Law, and for some reason, I think shoulder pads. So 97.
2: Yeah, you're right. Yeah. L.A. Law was pretty.
1: Yeah.
2: Yeah, okay. I'll stay with 2007 because that's what I did.
1: Look at me. I'm a working mom and I wear tennis shoes and a business casual suit.
2: look at you.
3: Oh, let's go 98.
0: 1994, Katie. You were there.
2: You were right in there, though.
0: It was on this day where broadcasting legend Marv Albert was accused of biting a woman 15 times in the back in a hotel room.
1: I was going to say yes, but I refrained because you're yesing.
2: It was
1: what
2: in
1: that
2: a hotel
1: happened.
2: Downtown.
3: Yes.
0: I remember the story being such a big thing.
1: I remember him trying to defend it while broadcasting.
2: So much more to that story.
1: Like, they talked about it while he was doing his broadcast.
0: Yeah, he pleaded guilty.
1: And I was
2: it was like assault and battery. There was
0: it was a lot.
2: There were some other charges in there that ended up getting dropped that were really really bad.
0: Some really bad stuff.
2: And then all of a sudden it was like, "Welcome back to the game, Marv." You're like,
1: he said it to himself.
2: Yeah, he did. Yeah, good call. I don't know who his partner would have been.
1: I'm going to say 95.
2: Yes. Biting foul. Again, not funny. No, not funny, Marv. Marv, do you think he had his toupee on during the incident?
0: Oh, I don't think he ever takes it off.
2: Yeah.
1: Oh, when they do take it off, though, it's like, ugh. When I say they, because we've seen it.
2: Yeah.
1: Not Marv's being off, but people who Marv. You didn't know. And then you're all of a sudden going, where did that go?
2: A lot of people don't know Katie was the woman with Marv.
1: No, I was not.
2: In the 90s. Nope. 90.
1: It was during the Bulls run. Like, because I believe it was him broadcasting and being like, hey, dad.
2: I don't know what that was. Wow, was he drunk too? need to address an unfortunate incident. Yes. Now Robert Stack showed up. I don't know why Unsolved Mystery showed up. Unfortunate incident with Marv Albert.
3: Yeah. I'll agree with Katie. 95.
0: 97.
1: Oh. Mm-hmm.
0: Thomas Edison spoke on the radio for the very first time.
2: He did?
0: He was handed a microphone during dinner of the National Electric Light Association in Atlantic City. I have no clue what he said.
2: He said,
1: why do they have anything national then?
2: Do you think
1: they couldn't even get together with anybody overseas? So how could you create something national?
0: Well, overseas would have been international, so that's why they kept it national.
1: Oh,
2: okay. Yeah.
0: That's fine, welcome Katie. To social studies, third grade social studies.
2: Yep. So there's that whole prefix missing.
1: You're right. I mean, when I'm wrong, I'm wrong. When I'm wrong, I say I'm wrong. Nobody puts baby in the corner.
2: Did he do what everybody does? Did he grab it and tap it and be like, hello?
0: Is this thing on?
2: I've never used one of these before.
0: And then
2: so
0: he wrapped up his speech. He picked it up and dropped it on the mic.
2: Right. First mic drop ever.
1: And then he had a white glove.
2: Yep. Was in 1919.
3: 1904. Let's go
2: 1920. 1926. Oh. Wow. Was it a Michael Jackson microphone? And he could tune it to a radio station and sing along to Michael Jackson on the radio?
0: Yeah, we'll go with one more here. How
2: short
0: about
2: range frequency?
0: Billy Ray Cyrus released his debut album, Some Gave It All, which featured Achy Breaky Heart.
1: 92.
2: I was going to say 92. I like 92.
3: I will agree.
0: 1992. Well done. Mm-hmm. Well done.
1: I like your shirt, Landon.
3: Well, thank you.
2: Mm-hmm. I like to call them cops.
0: How do you feel about Giannis going away?
1: He's not going away.
3: Well done.
0: Well, he's got the Bucks shirt on, so I figured I'd ask.
2: I heard he's becoming a priest. That's what I got out of that post.
0: What do you got, Landon?
3: Good morning. Well, work begins today on another heavily used interchange along Interstate 41 in the Fox Cities. Crews will be rebuilding the Highway 47 Richmond Street overpass and installing diverging diamond intersections. The project is expected to wrap up in November as part of the I-41 expansion project between Grand Chute and De Pere. The husband of a missing Beaver Dam woman is arrested in connection with her disappearance. Aaron Nelson was taken into custody last Friday, 6 months after his wife Alexis was reported missing. Nelson is charged in Dodge County Court with first-degree intentional homicide and hiding a corpse. No other details have been released. And the show will go on during the upcoming renovations and expansion of the Grand in Oshkosh, just in a different location. The Opera House Theater reaches an agreement with UW Oshkosh to host shows starting this summer. Those performances will be held at the Theater Arts Center on campus. The renovation project is expected to take 12 to 16 months to complete.
0: Are the divergent diamonds supposed to be better than a roundabout?
2: I guess.
1: I don't get it. I was driving one the other day, and I was like, is this something in 20 years we're going to be like, why did we do this?
2: Yeah.
0: I just feel like it's more like
1: they seem overly complicated.
0: Well, there was a period of time where Wisconsin just loved roundabouts. Man, they can handle it.
1: Like, they're not complicated. They just it just seems to be more congestion.
0: It just feels like it's counterproductive to me. Like, I'm going the wrong way. My brain doesn't compute.
1: And then like the cars are all over.
3: That's the way they work.
0: So is there science behind it, like, or like research behind
3: this? It's supposed to help if you're turning left onto an interstate, so you don't have to cross over traffic. You just
1: but
3: hop
1: I
3: right
1: didn't
3: on.
1: Cross over traffic in the first place.
0: What? Well, you are on a turning lane. You're crossing traffic. That's what you do when you
2: drive on the right side in America. This might go back to that international national thing for you.
0: So don't drink before work any day. Just stop drinking.
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7: To kind of think of foot pain, it's something that a lot of us deal with, but we don't necessarily know how to fix it. 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And so that started by going to the Heel. They took the time to address where I was having pain. 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
13: Showers end early this morning, turning partly sunny, breezy, a high of 71, but temperatures will slowly fall this afternoon. Clearing skies and cooler tonight, a low of 44. The wind weakens. We should avoid frost in the Fox Valley, but it's possible to the northwest. From the WBY Furser Weather Center, I'm meteorologist Steve Baloff.

0: Morgan Wallen, Tate McRae, What I Want. It's 95.9 KISS FM. It's 633, 66 degrees out there. The high is supposed to be 70-something, if I'm not mistaken. 71.
1: Yesterday turned out so nice.
0: It really did.
1: Yeah.
0: It did. Some popped out.
1: I really
0: out.
1: Enjoyed it.
0: It was nice.
1: It was.
0: It was fantastic. 58 tomorrow, though. 58 on Thursday, 60 on Friday. Rain. A little bit on the weekend. So we got that to look forward to. How are you feeling about that?
1: No. I mean, I wish it'd be a little warmer this weekend, but there's only so much we can do here, Eddie.
0: Can I ask you a question?
1: Yeah.
0: Pedro Pascal.
1: Yeah.
0: Why is it that if he's on something, I'll watch it?
1: That's a great question because you know, I do not feel the same way.
0: No, like there's always an actor that like everyone seems to like at the same time.
1: Yeah.
0: And to me, it's Pedro Pascal right now.
1: What is he in?
0: He's in The Mandalorian, The Last of Us. I feel like everything he's done so far, you know, I feel like he's usually the, kind of like the it guy. He's all over the news.
2: He is an it guy right now. I agree with Eddie.
1: Yeah.
0: No, it's not for you.
2: Well, just because he doesn't do it for you doesn't mean he's not an it guy right now.
1: Well, what's he all in right now?
0: Mandalorian.
2: It's huge right now. You've got all the new releases coming up.
0: Fantastic Four. Last of Us on HBO, which is a phenomenal show. If you haven't seen it yet, you have to watch it.
1: Yeah,
0: so good.
1: Last of Us, what's it about?
0: I mean...
2: The final person.
1: The Last of Us?
0: It's kind of like the apocalypse. Like well, there's see, a virus.
2: Oh, apocalyptic. I like this.
0: It's like there's a virus out there and it's just...
1: No.
0: People are dying.
1: No.
0: Kind of like zombies, but not really.
1: Yeah, no.
0: No?
1: Not my jam.
0: But it's really good. It's really good.
1: When do we want to try these meaties?
0: I mean, you want to try right now?
1: Do it right now?
0: Yeah, why not? We got time.
1: So it's ready to eat a beef brisket
2: breakfast. Do you want me to get some bowls?
1: Breakfast. Why do we need bowls?
0: Do we need milk?
1: Why do we need milk?
0: Because it's cereal.
2: We
1: didn't have milk for the Cinnamon Toast Crunch root beer.
2: I forgot the milk.
0: Why are you yelling? Like, yeah. You are in a mood today.
1: I feel like we need... tired. Oh, looks like coffee grounds.
2: Yeah, that's really... We're going to need...
1: Yeah, vessels. We're going to need spoons.
2: Do you want us to yell at you now?
0: Do you want me to grab the cups?
2: Why do you need milk?
1: Sure.
0: I'll go get cups.
1: No, I'll go do that. You keep talking.
2: We're going to talk Pedro Pascal while you're gone then.
1: Yeah.
2: Oh my
0: what
2: gosh,
0: is happening
2: what is
0: over
2: going
0: there?
2: On?
0: She is in
2: everything
0: a mood.
2: Is violent.
0: I don't know what is going on with her today.
2: Now you just kicked the other thing?
0: My goodness.
2: Violent. There's a lot of violence.
0: She's just in a bad mood.
2: I don't know what her problem is
0: I
2: about
0: mean,
2: Pedro
0: people
2: Pascal.
0: Don't know, this is her every day.
2: I like Pedro Pascal.
0: We have a Katie problem.
2: Yeah. Yeah, we do.
0: Definitely have a Katie problem. We got to do something about this.
2: Were you talking about the Disney thing? With Pedro Pascal?
0: No. I just feel like I see him everywhere.
2: Oh,
0: he,
2: yeah.
0: He was on the news last night, and I don't know why he was on the news. I had
2: I'll
0: on
2: bet
0: news.
2: You it was the Disney thing.
0: What did he do at Disney?
2: So, Disney, he surprised a bunch of Disney goers. They were at the... It was Smuggler's Run.
0: Okay.
3: Is there scissors in here?
2: I don't know if there's scissors. I have scissors at my desk.
0: Use your teeth.
2: So, there were a bunch of Disney folks on Smuggler's Run.
0: Okay.
2: And Pedro Pascal was on the ride. But they didn't know it. And so then he took his helmet off and everybody freaked out.
0: Oh,
2: and he
0: that's
2: surprised.
0: Cool.
2: They're like, surprise!
0: That's
2: pretty
0: cool.
2: The new release is coming up. Yeah. I'll bet you that's why you saw the news story.
0: Oh, because I saw it on mute and I just saw his face on. Then I realized I see him a lot.
2: Yeah.
0: Like in the Super Bowl halftime show, he was there with Bad Bunny on stage dancing.
2: Yep.
0: So I just feel like when actors have those moments, they're everywhere. You can't unsee them.
1: Okay, now that I'm seeing this consistency, like, now I'm not excited about this.
2: Why? Just pour it.
1: We got to save half of it.
2: Yeah. Oh, yeah. I don't need a ton. That's probably good.
1: That.
2: Yeah.
1: That
0: Jen
1: disgusting.
0: Also says Pedro Pascal's in Game of Thrones.
2: Oh, that's right.
0: So he's in the
2: already.
0: Oh, thank you.
2: Yep, of course.
0: So it looks like, you know what it looks like?
2: Yeah, Amanda. What
1: it
2: is
1: looks
2: the
1: like
2: one?
1: Coffee grounds.
2: There's one coming.

0: This is ground beef. It smells like ground beef.
1: I'm going all in.
0: All right, let's go.
2: Oh, gross, Eddie. Like, you guys, right now, my throat is genuinely puckering up. I'm very nervous about this.
1: It's not horrible.
0: It's got a ground beefy taste to it, though.
1: It's not horrible. I've had worse.
0: I'd like a milk. I'd like a vanilla kind of milk in here.
1: Think bacon bits.
0: Mm-hmm.
1: Just think bacon bits.
0: You're going to hate it. I mean, Katie's going to hate it.
1: The aftertaste lingers, though.
0: Yep.
1: Don't like that.
0: That's ground beef.
2: Yeah.
0: This is ground beef,
1: The aftertaste
0: guys.
1: Got me. I don't like it.
2: Mm-hmm. Nope.
1: Pedro Pascal's also in Top Gun? No, he's not.
2: Oh, my God.
1: Yeah, right.
2: This is crap in a cup. This is crap in a cup. Like a dog could have took a dump in this cup.
1: Joe says it tastes like the fluoride he wiped this morning. I mean...
2: Oh, my God.
1: The aftertaste is not good.
2: This is awful.
0: It's ground beef. You absolutely taste the beef.
1: Yeah. Yeah. Mm-hmm. Of all the things I've eaten... In the studio for the first time in my life, in my 20-some year career.
2: But, this is absolutely awful.
1: This is not the worst.
0: Hear me out.
2: Yes, it is.
1: But it's in the top five worst.
2: But why
1: sure.
2: is there also like this aspartame taste to it?
0: Well, that's like the monk stevia. Fruit. That's the monk fruit sweetener. Ugh.
1: It does taste like stevia. The aftertaste is not good. That's the
0: monk fruit.
1: Why are you still eating it, Nick?
2: Yeah. And it's like it got stuck in my teeth and it's coming out.
1: Can you stop at the first one and Nick just keeps going?
2: Like you're literally double fisting.
0: I'm a little intrigued.
2: This is the worst $14 I've ever spent.
0: I want
2: What? Oh,
0: it's not good. But
1: no, it's not. You're still going.
0: I'm trying to give it a chance. I want milk.
1: So there's milk in the fridge probably. Because Jonathan Cross always brings chocolate milk. Do you think you can mix the chocolate milk? Or do you want like regular milk?
2: Well, this cocoa crunch.
0: The coffee didn't help. I thought maybe coffee. No.
2: Do you think I could serve this to my dog?
0: Oh, your dog might like it.
2: Yeah.
0: It definitely is. It's got ground beef.
1: Naomi says, wait, what are you eating? So it's a cereal called Meaties.
2: And if you go on our Facebook page, it's on our story.
0: This is unbelievable.
1: So think of dehydrated meat. And then chopped up into very tiny pieces that looks like dust.
2: I mean, and what were we expecting? I'm sure that's what you're thinking. But I got suckered in. Morally, my friend
1: and
2: coworker.
1: You didn't get suckered in, Katie, because you love tasting new things.
2: Well, no, but that's what I mean. It was FOMO. I was going to say it's my own fault. Like, she said, hey, Katie, I think I'm going to order something. Do you guys want these? And then... I was like, oh, you just bought Oreos. I'll chip in for these.
3: That one was really hard.
1: Can I just say that I just tried to drink some of my Celsius to wash it off, and it made it worse.
0: It does.
1: It made it worse.
0: It heightens the beef.
1: Yeah, I didn't like that at all.
0: I took a sip of coffee thinking, oh, like a coffee balance. No, it just makes it taste beefier.
1: No.
2: I wanted this to be more dog foodish in the sense of, like, I wanted a wet.
1: Like I said, it wasn't the worst. The worst was when Reed made me try his Thanksgiving dinner in a cup.
2: Ugh. We should tell Reed this is a new version of Grape Nuts.
0: Chocolate Grape Nuts?
2: Yeah, chocolate Grape Nuts. They're so
1: Does
2: good,
1: he like
2: Reed.
1: Grape Nuts?
2: I don't know, but we'll say they're so good.
0: I like Grape Nuts. Maybe that's why I keep eating them.
1: I don't think you have to tell Reed anything. I think he'll try it no matter what, because that's who he is.
2: No, but I want him going in thinking it's good.
0: That beef comes in hard.
2: Yeah. Do you know what I mean? Because I think he would aggressively eat this.
1: You can't get rid of the aftertaste, Nick.
2: Yeah.
0: No.
2: So like our goal is to ruin
1: Did you
2: his
1: eat
2: thing?
1: The whole thing?
0: I'm close.
1: Well, I got to get this flavor out before we have our meal later.
0: Mm.
1: Because, yeah.
0: Maybe if we all just drink really hot liquids, it'll just sear our taste buds off. This is not good. Meaty's endorsement failed.
2: Stop eating it.
0: Well, I can't, though. There's something to it.
1: Would you like to finish mine?
2: Yep, here you go.
0: I'm good.
1: She says she eats more.
2: Do you know why he's good? Because I put the spoon in my mouth. That's why he's good. It's not about the taste.
1: Well, I did drink mine out of the cup.
0: I got to be honest.
1: You're liking it, aren't you?
0: No. I'm actually not. I want to give it a chance with milk.
1: I feel like this is kind of your training, though, for your hot dog eating. Like you're eating, you're just eating stuff and just keep going.
0: Yeah,
1: if you eat enough bad things, you won't get sick of eating the same thing over and over and over again.
0: There's a moment of it where you go, hey.
1: The first bite, I was intrigued.
0: Yep, and you get a little bit of that cocoa flavor right away.
1: But that dissipated really quickly for me.
0: And as soon as you suck the dried cocoa powder off the outside of it, you realize that's a piece of ground beef.
1: The aftertaste is in my tongue.
0: Mm-hmm.
1: I feel it. I tasted it. Like I can't. I got a toothbrush in my

0: desk, I'm going to go brush.
1: You're
0: or something.
1: Sick, Eddie. You're sick.
0: Then I'm going to brush my teeth?
2: There's something.
1: No. Just that you're just a human. I don't
2: know. What if you do like vanilla?
0: Like vanilla ice cream?
1: Well, they have the...
2: Yeah, like a vanilla ice cream.
1: No, what? Because they have a different flavor. Maybe it's the flavor, guys?
2: They have cinnamon maple.
1: Yeah, gross.
2: All right, let's swap.
1: Yeah. All right, they said they're doing it at 8:30, so...
2: This is...
0: Oh, see, now my belly's good. I don't know if my belly, if it's psychological or...
2: It gets worse.
0: Jason said if it's freeze-dried...
2: It does get worse.
0: Jason may have a good idea. He says freeze-dried meat, put barbecue sauce with it. I don't know if that's going to work. And I'm a barbecue sauce fan.
2: What do we have in the...
0: Jordan says you're going to miss the rest of the show, Nick, in the bathroom.
2: No, this is... I mean, I'm done. I finished mine.
1: Joe's saying not exactly ringing. No, it's not.
2: Really no, it's
0: isn't.
2: Not.
0: It really
2: it's,
0: isn't.
2: This was not good. Not meaty's not good.
0: We need to...
2: We should have known by that bear on the front. He looks...
1: very buff.
2: Yeah, he's like ripped. But he's also got like the eyebrows make him look kind of angry and aggressive, but he's smiling. And he's like, come on.
1: He's eating his meaties.
2: Come on, eat the meaties.
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0: 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The Ball Buster Jackpot, $1,250. We're doing that at 7:30. And that's Katie, that's Nick, I'm Eddie, and I still have that meat taste in my mouth, Katie. Not good.
1: Better you than me.
0: Don't like it one bit.
2: Birthdays. You don't have meat taste in your mouth?
0: What's this? Huh? What?
2: I don't know how she escaped the aftertaste.
0: Yeah, it's
2: that, I'll say it. I know we're supposed to cut out fruit or sugar, and we're supposed to find other alternatives to sugars and stuff. None of it tastes good.
0: No.
2: Monk fruit sweetener doesn't taste good. It's got a to it. Stevia's got the to it at the end. It's got an aftertaste. That monk fruit sweetener is not, that's not, if you can't convince me anymore of the like, oh, you just add monk fruit, you can't even tell the difference. Yes, you can.
0: Yeah, you can.
2: You can.
0: Absolutely.
2: That's got monk fruit in it, and you can taste the monk fruit sweetener.
0: Detroit Bad Boy. From the Detroit Pistons, Bill Laimbeer's got a birthday today.
2: Bill Laimbeer, also a Slee Stack on Land of the Lost.
0: Oh, that's right. Everybody's telling this. Yep.
2: Yeah.
0: Mm-hmm.
2: Outstanding.
0: I hated him on the basketball court in the 90s. I couldn't stand that guy.
2: Yep.
0: Just looking at him just drove me nuts.
2: Oh, Spencer Milligan, Ranger Rick Marshall. Rest in peace. Sturgeon Bay resident and star of Land of the Lost.
0: Uh-huh.
2: Rick Marshall came on our show, went to a Packers game with Ranger Rick Marshall. And he talked all about, he's like, oh, those Slee Stacks were all college basketball players. That's they were wild. All just looking for a little extra cash. And Bill Laimbeer was one of them. And there were a couple of guys, a couple of notable names where you went, oh, really?
0: That's pretty cool. That's pretty cool.
2: Because all of them were just tall and menacing and just looking for some extra cash.
0: Yeah, and back then there was no NIL. You couldn't make any money.
2: Yeah, yeah. Oh, man.
0: How old do you think is Bill Laimbeer?
2: I love Rick Marshall.
1: 64.
2: 70.
0: 69.
2: Oh.
0: Speaking of basketball, we'll stay in that world. Kevin Garnett. KG. Birthday.
2: All right.
0: I got a KG story for you.
2: Okay.
0: Freshman year basketball. I played for a small Catholic school. And we
1: started
0: were
1: starting point guard?
0: No. I was six man off the bench.
1: Okay.
0: And the varsity team had a bunch of people just get sick. And we were in this basketball tournament. So they had a bunch of us like, we just need you guys in an emergency. You're going to ride the bench. But just in case, we're not going to win this tournament. We're the small Catholic school. This is open all the city of Chicago.
2: Mm-hmm.
0: So we're just going to be probably one and done.
2: You had God on your side, though.
1: You did.
0: The first game was against Farragut High School.
2: Okay.
0: Which was where Kevin Garnett was a senior. And we were treated to a dunk show. A dunk show. The score was like 87-4. It was something ridiculous. But hey, dude can play.
2: Yeah.
0: And then he got drafted. And I'm like, that's the guy.
2: That's the guy.
0: I played against that guy.
2: Did you get in the box score at least? A couple early fouls?
0: I rode the bench.
2: Yeah.
0: I did not see any game time. And I'm glad because... It was a massacre.
2: I'm sorry, because you didn't even get in during the blowout.
0: That would have been great, though. Kid. Not even during the blowout. No,
2: played against KG.
0: That would have been great. He elbowed me, but no.
2: You could have hacked him on one of his dunk attempts just to get in the box score.
0: With my luck, I don't mean the guy that injured his life. You know, I don't. Ended his career. So
2: he comes down hard on his elbow and never plays.
0: How old is Kevin Garnett?
1: 47.
2: One.
0: He is 50.
2: He's 50 now?
0: He's 50.
2: I guess. Yeah, mm-hmm. I guess.
0: Michael Che from SNL, Weekend Update. Michael Che. I
2: love Michael Che.
0: He's so good.
1: I like him too.
0: He's great.
2: He is so funny.
1: I'm going to go 39.
2: 36.
0: 43.
2: Wow, really?
0: Mm-hmm.
2: He's been on that show for probably a good 10 years though, right?
0: He's had a good run. He does such a good job with Colin Jost. Oh,
2: they're amazing. They are best Weekend Update hosts ever.
1: Yeah,
2: I know there's a long line of them.
1: Tina Fey. Every year.
0: Tina Fey was great. What's his name was good too. Together with Fallon.
2: Yep. Seth Meyers was outstanding.
0: Yeah.
2: I know Chevy was Chevy. I loved Colin Quinn actually. Colin Quinn's delivery.
0: So dry.
2: His delivery was phenomenal. Norm was phenomenal.
0: Oh, you know what? Norm maybe was.
2: Norm McDonald was great. Yeah. But those two together play off each other so brilliantly.
0: Really good. And I do every year.
1: We just like the last one.
2: I take Norm as the solo host of Weekend Update as the best for me. And I take the best pairing is Che and Jost.
0: Archie Manning's got a birthday. Good old Arch.
2: Archie.
1: He's the dad, right?
2: Yeah, Archie's the dad.
0: QB for the Saints back in the day.
2: We called them the Aints, Katie. They were so bad. Put the paper bag over your head and cheer for Archie Manning.
1: 76. Gosh, could you imagine giving birth to two children that won the Super Bowl?
2: Yep. And they say Cooper was the best athlete of the family.
1: Yeah, I just, like...
0: But he became an accountant, right?
2: Yeah, never got to play. He has spinal stenosis. The same thing that...
0: Oh, that's what Archie Manning had.
2: Yep. Yeah. Same thing as Sterling Sharp, and a lot of careers ended with that narrowing of the spine. They found it in college, and that was it.
1: Like, I just... My kid's got to tie his shoes correctly.
2: Is he a big looper?
1: I don't know. They're always getting untied.
2: Ours are always loose. You got to tighten those things, man. You're going to turn an ankle.
0: My kid doesn't know how to tie a shoe yet. It's going to happen this summer.
2: Yeah.
0: Because they don't make shoes with Velcro anymore after a certain size.
2: Yeah.
0: He's got to figure that out.
1: I think he said 77.
2: Yeah, that's probably about right.
0: 77.
2: Oh, nice. Katie knows everything there is to know about the Manning family.
0: Well done. Marshmallow.
2: Oh my gosh, I'm so obsessed with marshmallow. I'm obsessed with marshmallow peeps. I'm obsessed with s'mores, and I'm obsessed with the music.
1: That was my favorite Halloween costume Brody wore.
2: It was
1: phenomenal. He wore his marshmallow one year.
2: Yep. The world could use more marshmallow. Uh-huh. More marshmallow in your lives. In your earballs, on your taste buds.
1: He was on a big marshmallow. He had a marshmallow cake. It was so cool.
2: Marshmallow.
1: Fantastic. Marshmallow, the guy we're speaking of, not an actual marshmallow.
2: You want you want a hit record, you team up with marshmallow.
1: Do
2: it. Or Pitbull.
1: I don't even know why he was obsessed with Marshall. We didn't, listen to,
2: Might have been my influence on him.
0: It's the costume. Mm-hmm. It's the costume.
1: Was he on Fortnite?
2: Yeah, probably. Yeah. You could say Marshmallow is 78, and I'd be like, right?
1: And you could say he's 18. 44.
2: I'm going to say 38.
0: Marshmallow is 34.
2: 34 only.
1: Oh, wow. Mm-hmm. He's very young.
2: Yeah, we got a lot of more marshmallow left in us. Keep those fires going. Keep those embers burning.
1: Because
2: we got marshmallows.
0: Jenny.
2: Ace of Base.
0: Jenny Bergen.
1: They're way older than we think, I think.
0: Lead singer of Ace of Base.
1: 68.
2: They actually define one as a lead singer, huh?
0: Yeah, and they're... Yeah.
1: Shh, just hurry. No.

0: old is Jenny?
1: 68.
2: Yeah.
0: 55. 54.
2: Oh.
0: What do you got, Katie?
2: Oh, well, you had someone call in.
3: We do have a couple of anniversaries. Don and Laura, 36 this year. And their son, Nathan, got married to his lovely bride, Jessica. They have an anniversary today.
2: How many years? Nine.
3: Oh, 36 for Don and Laura, 9 for Nathan and Jessica. Happy anniversary, you crazy kids.
2: We got Wes Schoberg of Kakana is 12 years old. Happy first birthday, Ellie Larson of De Pere.
3: Oh, throwing up the ones.
2: Yep, and happy birthday, Brian Falish. Also, we have a congratulations to happy graduation day to Desire Stevens, graduating from NWTC today.
3: Outstanding.
0: Well done.
3: All right.
0: If you're having a birthday today, don't forget you drink free at any of the bar group locations, including Girlstone Ale House and all 6 bar locations. 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
0: $959, that could turn into $1,000 if you get all these questions correct, but we need you to call right now, 920-281-0959. Have you tested these questions on anybody?
2: Yes. These were tested actually in my home. I didn't do it here in the office.
0: Okay. How did your home fare?
2: It went over pretty well.
0: All right.
2: There were three of them that did not get answered.
0: Kiss FM, who's this?
3: Andy.
0: Good morning. Good morning.
4: Andy.
0: Where are you calling from, Andy?
3: West Depere.
0: West
2: Depere. Okay, West Depere.
0: So, Phantoms. Have you played before?
3: I have.
0: Okay. How'd you do?
3: I've done all right in the past, and I've done terrible once.
0: Okay.
2: All right. Okay. Yep. It's different day, different set of questions, different opportunity. You never know, Andy. But we will remind you of the rules, even though you do know them for legal purposes. There are 10 questions, Andy. You must answer all of them correctly in 60 seconds, but you get the full 60 seconds. So if you get an answer wrong, don't stop. Keep playing. You can say pass at any time. We'll jump ahead and circle back if time permits. As long as you get all of them right, that is, and out of your mouth before the buzzer sounds, you'll have $959 and the opportunity to make it a cool even $1,000 with a follow-up number 11 question. No matter what you win, Prospera Foundation will match it for local charity, Andy.
0: All right,
2: buddy.
0: Andy,
2: I think you can do this. I think you can do this.
0: You ready?
3: All right.
2: Let me strike that from the record. I know you can do
0: this.
2: There
0: you go.
2: I know.
3: All right,
0: Andy. Take that deep breath because time starts in 3, 2, 1.
5: Pyrophobia is the fear of what?
3: Fire.
5: Yes.
3: Fire.
2: In 2018 movie First Man, Ryan Gosling plays what trailblazing astronaut?
3: Pass.
5: How many Academy Awards?
3: Neil Armstrong.
2: Yes.
5: How many Academy Awards has Leonardo DiCaprio won?
3: 0, 1, 2, 3, 4, 5.
5: Yes. Yep.
2: For what instrument is Kenny G famous?
3: Saxophone.
2: Yes.
5: In humans, what is the only internal organ capable of regenerating lost tissue?
3: Kidneys, spleen.
5: No.
3: Yeah.
2: The second full moon in a calendar month is commonly referred to as what?
3: New blood, blue.
2: No. Yes.
5: In the television show The Office, what was the main crop grown on Dwight Schrute's farm?
3: Beets.
5: Yes.
2: What do the letters in the restaurant chain IHOP stand for?
3: International House of Pancakes.
2: Yes.
5: Created in 1893, what soft drink brand was originally called Brad's Drink?
3: Pass.
2: In 2008, who became the first woman to win an IndyCar race?
3: Oh my gosh.
2: You did awesome,
5: really
2: Andy.
5: Good.
2: Andy, you did. This is one of those good days.
5: Do you want to, now great. That you have a second to think, though, who was the first woman to win an IndyCar race in 2008?
3: Danica.
5: Yep.
2: Yeah, Danica Patrick.
0: I feel like if you had 7 more seconds.
3: I saw her around town once.
2: Yeah, she was crazy visible when she dated Aaron Rodgers.
5: She's still super close with a group of girls, too, from here that I know. I think she comes back quite a bit to visit them.
0: Really?
5: Yeah.
2: She was always out and about. She would work out and people would see her working out and yeah. And then did we get liver?
5: Yes.
2: We got liver, yeah. I thought you shouted it out.
0: I feel like 7 more seconds and you would have nailed it.
2: Oh yeah, Andy, you had this one. You did great. You did great.
0: Andy, try again in about 30 days, buddy. Good job.
3: Thanks for the opportunity.
2: No, of course. Thanks for listening. Thanks for playing.
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0: It's 7:15, 66 degrees, and we got Landon Morning with the news.
13: Good morning. Gas prices are heading back up in the Fox Valley. GasBuddy.com finds the average for regular unleaded in the Appleton area rose 26 cents last week to $4.56 a gallon. Yeah. Gas prices in Green Bay rose 15 cents to $4.54. We are paying $1.70 more a gallon for gas now than we did a year ago.
0: We're going to see $5.
5: Yeah, yeah. Shut up. Don't put that in the universe.
0: It's happening.
2: You got
0: it's
2: travel happening. Weekend this weekend. It's always a little, always inches up. Yep, time to start drilling in our backyards like growing chickens. Or raising chickens, I should say, not growing them. But.
13: A Two Rivers woman who left her kids in the car while she got her nails done will not have to spend any time behind bars. Instead, Hannah Spring is sentenced in Manitowoc County Court to 3 years on probation for three counts of child neglect. Spring kept her three children in a car parked outside a spa for more than an hour last July. The children were not hurt. And the Green Bay Packers provide grants to launch girls' flag football teams at 20 high schools across Wisconsin. Among the schools getting $5,000 each are Kimberly, Little Chute, Freedom, Nina, Green Bay East, and Southern Door. The schools will also receive free protective headbands and a flag football equipment starter kit.
0: That's awesome.
2: Let's go. Let's go.
0: Is flag football, I mean, like, why the resurgence? I feel like he was gone for a while.
5: Because the head injuries.
0: Is it?
5: Mm-hmm.
0: Because I know they're trying to make it to like Olympic sports or something.
2: Yeah, yeah, it's going to be in it.
0: That's awesome. Because I remember playing as a kid on it. That was the most fun gym
2: flag
0: class
2: is
0: all time.
2: So awesome.
0: Yeah. All right. I get down.
2: Yeah. Okay. Yep, I love this.
0: Let's do weather now.
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15: Shower
14: showers and early this morning, turning partly sunny, breezy, a high of 71, but temperatures will slowly fall this afternoon. Clearing skies and cooler tonight, a low of 44. The wind weakens. We should avoid frost in the Fox Valley, but it's possible to the northwest. From the WBY First Air Weather Center, I'm meteorologist.

0: 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I do got to mention that we have, let me go to the spot here, the charity softball game. 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
1: There's a story about credit card statements and payments being stolen.
0: Oh, earlier?
1: Yeah. Yes. And I was watching that thinking, the only way that that's happening is if you're putting it in your mailbox, right? So it's your payment back to the credit card company, and that's being stolen. Unless, because it wasn't a U.S. Postal Service issue. It was stolen, because if somebody's mailing it to you, it wouldn't be your payment that gets stolen.
0: Right,
1: it'd be
0: your statement that's going out.
1: So it's your outgoing. And it just got me thinking about the mailbox flag. Is that essentially an invitation to just steal your mail?
0: 100%.
1: Because nobody respects that that's a federal crime to go into somebody's mailbox.
0: We were all teenagers or preteens at one point. Would you walk around the neighborhood and just like thinking it's funny and like put them up?
1: Oh, no. I never thought
0: of
1: that.
0: But. I know me and my buddies just like lift. If we saw them, we would put them up. Or if they were up, we put them down.
2: Hilarious.
0: No, right. When you're 10, 11, 12 years old, walking around the block riding your bike. You know,
1: grew up in the concrete jungle, the mean streets of Chicago, Katie.
0: So,
1: the men alone.
0: So that alone, if a kid, as a kid, you thought that it was foolish and fun, then the criminals are like, okay, what's in there?
1: Right.
0: What's going on?
1: I mean, we've kind of reached a point where if that flag is up and there's someone with malice intent.
0: Right.
1: Why wouldn't you just open it up and take it, right?
0: What's the average age of folks actually mailing those things out versus just going online to pay?
1: I don't know. Right. I mean, everything is now digital for me. I'm trying to think of if I mail anything in anymore. I don't.
0: There has been times I've returned packages and put it in my mailbox for convenience.
1: Mm-hmm.
0: I don't like it, though, because I'm always paranoid about it. I'd much rather go to the post office and waste 10 minutes of my life than to leave it to trust the mailbox itself.
1: Yeah. It's very easy.
0: I've also had bad luck with my mailbox. People have driven down my neighborhood and my mailbox in the 10 years I've lived there, I replaced that mailbox at least 10 times.
1: Really?
0: I'm sorry, five times.
1: Dang, dude.
0: Or it's been hit a couple times, or the plows come through and they hit the bottom and it completely, I'm so over it.
1: I thought I was going to be in deep trouble after the big thaw, because during the blizzard, as I was outside clearing snow, the plow came through and it had to clear this massive area where we kind of T intersection.
0: Uh-huh.
1: And as the plow was coming through, he was awesome. He was super cognizant of the mailbox and the fact that he was pushing a massive amount of snow into my mailbox. And he was going really, really slowly. And as the snow is hitting it, it's just, you could see the mailbox just bending. It's going. And I looked at him. I just smiled. I waved like, do what you got to do, man. It's a freaking blizzard. Like, if that thing snaps, it snaps. And he kind of massaged the blade a little bit. And it ended up being way over the top, about 6 inches over the top. And I chiseled it all out. But I'm like, it's got to be broken somewhere. After the thaw, it just like a cartoon, straight vertical again.
0: That's crazy.
1: It was fantastic. If I ever meet that plow driver, I'd love to know who our plow driver was. I want to buy that guy a drink and just spend whatever. You are a master at that plow.
0: Kiss FM.
1: Because whatever he did, it was phenomenal.
0: Hi, who's this?
3: Hi, guys. My name is Kayla.
0: What's up, Kayla?
3: Hi. I just had a really good night at work. I just got done. I work 7 to 7. I just got done at 7. I was hoping I could request a song from you on my way home.
1: Let's do it.
0: What do you want to hear?
3: Oh, sure. Absolutely. It is the remix to Ignition. Every moment. Like your mama's the
0: wicked. All right. You're feeling feisty today. All right. R. Kelly.
3: I'm feeling a little Nelly throwback today, if you could.
0: All right.
1: Okay.
0: All right. We'll see what we can do. This is going to be an old school jam weekend starting at 3:00 on Friday. So, you know, they'll definitely be playing that stuff throughout the weekend as well.
1: Awesome. Appreciate you, Kayla. Go home. Get some rest now.
0: We may have opened up. Oh, the people are beginning to call right now because it's almost 7:30.
2: Yeah, we got ball busters to do. Yeah.
0: But you
2: got
0: to wait for the cue to call, which is exactly 58 seconds. Yeah.
1: Fiercely accurate.
0: So now I'm just going to talk for 56 seconds.
1: That's perfect.
0: That.
1: You brought up a point about mailing at festival and things like that.
0: Yes,
1: now
0: it's so much more
1: convenient.
0: So easy.
1: There's mailboxes everywhere.
0: Paige says the only thing she mails out at Herman are Menards rebates.
1: Oh yeah, that's right. I do send those out. Although I usually, again, I just drop that in. I just think it's so fascinating when you drive around and you find a random mailbox too, still on a street corner.
0: Oh, it's crazy!
1: Isn't that wild?
0: They took the only one by my house, which is by the Pick and Save. Those are gone.
1: Oh, really?
0: Those are officially gone. So I got to go to the post office even to use a mailbox there. Which I'd rather use in my mailbox at home.
1: We still have a rando that I occasionally chance upon in the De Pere area. And it's like, I'm going to mail something in there someday.
0: We walked past one a while ago on a walk, and Mateo's like, what's that? I'm like, it's a mailbox, dude.
1: Mm-hmm.
0: He's like, how does it work? I'm like, you drop mail in it. He's like, that's it? I'm like, yep.
1: Yeah, you just put it in there. You put a sticker on it, you put it in there, and it arrives across the country in about 3 to 5 days.
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0: I'm off by game. I was off by like 5 seconds there. So that's my bad.
1: That was me because I kept talking. I didn't allow you to have your moment.
0: Caller two, try again. Caller three, try again. Caller four, try again. I'm sure this makes for good radio. Caller five, try again.
1: I like this. So this is full transparency.
0: Caller six, try again. And I just hang up on
1: curtain. Pull back the curtain.
0: I said that's seven. Seven, call again. Eight, call again. All right, next one. Let me get this over here. And over here.
1: The Menards thing got me thinking too. I'm so excited to get a Menards.
0: I just got
1: some flowers and stuff like that. I'm thinking of going back and just buying rando stuff to just keep getting 11% back.
2: Oh my gosh, you guys.
1: Like, I don't need it now, but eventually I might need that hose.
0: Kiss FM, hello, who's this?
6: Jessica.
2: It's Jessica. I'm in here.
0: Jessica.
6: It's me, Jessica.
0: Hey,
1: thank you, Jessica.
0: Where are you calling from?
6: Kakana.
0: I can't do it with my voice like this.
2: Kakana.
0: It just sounds like a bird of call.
1: It does.
0: I love it. All right. Do you have a number in mind?
6: I do.
0: Is it any sort of a meaning behind it?
6: No.
2: No.
0: All right, I'm gonna start rolling here.
2: Okay, you got to say the number.
0: Say the number.
6: 39.
1: No significance on this 39, just a random 1,250
0: bucks up for grabs.
1: You know, if you take that 3 that starts 39 and you multiply it by itself, you end up getting a 9. So 3 times 3 is 9, and you get 39.
0: 3 times 3 is 9? Oh, yeah,
1: and if you want to play around with some fun facts.
2: Oh, my God, what's the number?
0: 60. Your number is 60. The jackpot. 60, which means now the jackpot for 10:30 was laid.
2: $1,300.
1: Cow, man.
0: I don't know why you get so frustrated. Kay gets so frustrated when she has to get to the whiteboard and write.
1: Well, you even erased the 1. You didn't have to do that.
0: All right. Well, please try again at 10:30 with Slade.
6: Okay.
0: Thanks for calling.
6: Thank you.
0: $1,300. That is some good money.
1: This is getting good.
0: Some good money right there.
1: It's good eats right there.
0: I could do so much. So much.
1: Speaking of eats, I got a HelloFresh update, by the way.
2: Oh, no. No, I don't want to hear it. I don't want to hear it.
0: As a matter of fact, hold on.
1: I have an update for you.
0: Let's hear it. Let's hear it.
1: So you know how I was invited back? They miss me? 75% off, a free breakfast item, and free shipping. So I went to accept the deal. Sounds like a great deal. My email login doesn't work. It says it doesn't recognize my email address.
0: So can you use it again?
1: They deactivated my account. And I feel like maybe they're on to me.
2: You think?
1: They may have figured out after 9 years of playing this game.
0: Would you like to use my email address?
1: Well, it has to be an existing email address. It's a welcome back offer only. So I'm a little worried.
0: What if you call them and go, hey, guys.
1: Thinking about it. I went to their chat thing and tried to chat with someone this morning, but I couldn't get to a real representative because it was too early.
0: Gotcha.
1: So they suggested I chat back at 8:00.
2: Let's remember this when he's out there going, I'm so busy, guys.
1: This was at 3:45 in the morning.
2: He spent his morning
1: contacting
2: HelloFresh.
1: I didn't spend my morning. It came across my Insta feed. I did a quick click. Didn't work.
0: Is it one of those codes you can share with other people?
1: I don't know how to get the code. It's a direct link.
0: Oh,
1: so it doesn't show me the actual code yet. I know. I try my wife's email.
2: Nope.
0: It's time for Dear Catherine.
1: Katie, if you would have just accepted that free box I gave you.
2: No, do you know what I don't do? I don't need to do it because I just go to Vintage Rose Bakery and Sandwich Shop.
1: Yeah. No, look, nothing wrong with that.
2: Right off of 41 Shearing Road.
1: Yep.
0: What can I get at Vintage Rose?
2: What can't you get?
1: I still haven't gotten the Trace Lee cheese.
2: So good. I think I'm going to stop there today. All right. I think I'm going to get some treats. Very excited. Good. But it's Vintage Rose. Pretty tasty. Totally worth it.
0: What do we got today, Nick?
1: Katie, would you like some newlyweds who are dividing time? Or would you like a woman's wallet?
2: Let's go newlyweds.
1: Okay. It's actually newlywed. I pluralized that. There's only one of the newlyweds who is dividing time. And dividing time with his brand new bride. And, you know, just some other chick.
0: Oh.
1: Dear Catherine, I've been married to my wife for a little over a year. I love her.
2: Well,
1: however, fun. Right before our wedding, I met this coworker I'll call Alexis. Totally hit it off. I consider her a close friend. We've hooked up a few times and after the wedding. We never discussed the encounters after they happen.
2: So cheated.
1: Your words, not mine. I'm saying it to you. After we've had a few drinks, we both say things about being together, yada, yada. But usually we're just best friends. While my friends believe this is odd, it's almost a blessing that the awkward conversation doesn't happen after a night of us hooking up. There have been instances when I've ditched my wife to just hang out with Alexis. Not to do anything, but just to hang out with her and her mom. My wife says I spend too much time with Alexis between work and after work, but she's fun to be with. My wife is kind of a homebody and doesn't like to go out and have a good time. My wife, though, doesn't trust Alexis, and I guess I can't blame her, but I'm conflicted about what my next step should be. I love my wife, don't get me wrong, but I also love Alexis as more than a friend occasionally.
2: Oh my God.
1: And I know she feels the same. So what should I do next?
2: You need to leave your wife so that your wife can go find somebody better, because you're trash.
1: It would be, I guess, okay if I signed it.
2: And then I hope Alexis cheats on you.
1: Would it be okay if I signed it?
2: Go ahead.
1: Signed, loves them both in Kentucky.
2: No, you love yourself. That's the problem. You love only yourself. And you like what they both have to give you. Leave your wife so that she can live a good life. Be with Alexis, and I hope you two live out your days cheating on each other. I hope you sleep with her mom.
0: Wow.
1: I'm just going to take you through the one thing you said. I love them both. You said I love myself, and clearly I have outlined in this letter that I love my wife so much.
2: Yep, but you love yourself the most. But you know you must love yourself first, right?
1: I guess my question to you would be, how can I spread love to others if I don't love myself?
2: It's a great question. You're trash. You are trash.
1: Pretty straightforward. Is there a way, maybe if I read it again? I don't know if you're understanding what I'm saying. Because we're basically best friends, Alexis and I.
2: I hear it loud and clear.
1: I feel like you missed something in there.
2: All right, what did Abby have to say?
1: Whatever.
0: Kitty's having nothing today. Yep. She is done with it all quick.
1: Would it help if I tell you some of the great qualities of my wife?
2: No.
1: As well? Okay. Dear loves them both. You may love both of these women, but you're being fair to neither one of them. The only person you are being fair to is yourself. Your wife doesn't trust Alexis because she senses something is wrong, and she's right. You and Alexis aren't buddies, you're lovers.
2: Yeah.
1: That you have confided in friends.

0: first year. That's why I wrote the letter. That, and I say I as though I am
1: Love Joe says, I will be so floored if Abby says, I hope you sleep with her mom.
2: That would be
0: yeah, that one I didn't see. I didn't see that.
1: Todd says, I hope Alexa sleeps with his dad.
2: I do like this idea that we should have a sound effect every time Katie calls someone trash.
1: You are trash.
0: I'm going to come up with something. Can we get that garbage can? Like the garbage, the garbage truck.
2: Yeah.
0: Smashing. Or maybe like a sound effect from Men at Work.
1: Chico. Chico's poking the bear. Maybe it's Alexis's fault, not the guy's fault. Why is it always the guy's fault? Well, it's not always the guy's fault, but in this case, it's his fault.
0: I feel like
1: it's Alexis's fault.
2: Well, maybe she shouldn't be wearing that
1: stuff.
2: It's
1: not the wife's fault, though.
2: Maybe she shouldn't be so pretty.
0: Yeah, I feel like we haven't really talked a lot about my wife of a little over a year here. She's insufferable. But I mean, my sometimes awesome, and I love her.
1: Heather's saying he's going to end up alone. Alexis only wants him because he's married.
2: You think so?
0: Yeah. We're like best friends, guys.
2: They got things in common. They're just best friends.
0: Guys, I don't understand the stigma of like guys having best girlfriends. I don't get that. Like, why are you coming down so hard?
2: Just getting together to watch some Bravo.
0: Like, I don't understand this.
2: Watching Below Deck.
0: I guess.
1: Do you know what I refrain from doing every day, Nick? Sleeping with you.
0: Right. Well, see, and that's why I'm using this silly voice.
1: And you know what? It's not hard. It's not hard at all.
2: Oh, boo. Look at him. He's a gorgeous man.
1: It has nothing to do with
2: Nick. It should be hard.
1: You know what Nick has no problem doing either? Not sleeping with me.
0: These are...
1: Not hard.
0: These are tough conversations. And I feel like we need to write a letter to Abby.
2: You're a beautiful man, Nick. And it's hard. It is hard, okay?
1: Don't lean in.
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1: Very surfacey, yeah.
0: Isn't it? Why this year doesn't feel right for me? Like, I don't know what it is about
1: I'm
0: the
1: bored.
0: NBA. Maybe that's what it is. I just can't get into it. And in the past, I could always watch NBA basketball, no problems.
2: I avoid it. It hurts too much.
0: Okay, so if the Bucks are out, you're out.
2: Yeah, but Michael and Brody stay in it, so I overhear conversations. And if it's on in the background, it's fine. But I do feel like the NBA is really easy to avoid.
0: It's like
1: it is.
0: I don't know what channel it's on anymore.
2: Yeah.
1: Yeah. Your NBC, Peacock, there's ESPN. It's all over the place.
2: I feel like World Series is harder to avoid.
0: Mm-hmm. Right. Okay.
2: Stanley Cup.
0: I think people just don't know what's happening for hockey.
1: Yeah. It might just be because my habits are not landing where it's at, but I feel like it's been poorly advertised.
2: Stanley Cup or NBA?
1: NBA. And I don't know why, because it's 1-2 in the West.
0: Mm-hmm.
1: It's your top two seeds. Is it 3-4? Is it Cavs and... I don't know what their seeding was. Cavs and Knicks. I think it's 3-4. But it's marquee teams. I don't know why. I don't know. Can people just not get excited about Oklahoma City again?
0: It feels long.
1: It does.
0: Everything is a 7-game series now. The basketball season is long, and I love basketball. I think it's too long. We got to somehow reduce it.
2: I think that we need to shift it. I think we need to go post-COVID. Needs to just start in December and go until July.
0: All right, so instead of starting on Halloween, give or take, you just push it back 40-some days.
2: Yep. And then, because then what's happening is that it gives us that, because we have that. I mean, granted, we have baseball, but I will say June baseball isn't thrilling. Do you know what I mean? It's kind of you're hunkering down. So for me, June baseball is like, all right, it's a nice background. It's nice. Like, if I miss a game, that's fine. Like, not a big deal. So then hockey's done. I think hockey's a long season. Hockey's done. It's right before the excitement of training camp. And I feel like we go hard on NBA in June. And I think then NBA gets its dues.
0: I think
2: the excitement of
0: There's fatigue with the NBA.
2: Mm-hmm. Mm-hmm.
0: Especially when there's no... Like, the game to me has changed so much. Like, not watching defense just drives me nuts. So everyone's just running up and down the court, 137 points, whatever the case may be. For 81 games, 82 games, it's too much.
2: See, but that's what I mean, though. When the fatigue sets in... That's the excitement of baseball, because baseball just is getting going.
0: Right. But couldn't we reduce the season by 20 and give more days off in between, so that when there's no load management for players?
2: I don't know. I get very excited for every game. Like, not very excited. But I'm the same way with baseball, too, though, because I do like it as background noise.
0: Mm-hmm. Mm-hmm.
2: So I like that it's like, if there's nothing going on tonight, we can do this.
0: Jordan's texting and saying NBA playoffs are hard this year because it's not on basic cable. It's on Peacock or Prime. Never know which one, and you can't flip-flop to NHL. So then I guess it's true, because it's not on TNT or TBS anymore. I can't, like, that show, why am I drawing a blank on the show? With Shaquille O'Neal and...
1: Yep. Inside the NBA was...
0: That's a Modern Shot, right?
1: Yep. And Summer Sanders.
0: Yeah.
1: Well, that was a great show, too. Maybe that's a little bit of it. There used to be some pretty decent... network television programming designed around the NBA to keep you excited around
0: Sunday
1: the NBA.
0: Sunday mornings, Inside Stuff. Yep. I would watch it religiously and then go right into whatever basketball game was up.
1: Yeah.
0: It was religion in my house. Yep. Absolutely.
1: Yeah, I mean, that could be it. And it's just, I think I don't know. I don't have an answer for you, because it theoretically, with the four teams remaining, especially 1-2 in the West, like it's the marquee talent, it's the games. The games are great games. They ought to be a bigger draw. It ought to be more must-see TV. But I'm just kind of,
0: Yeah, now that the TNT no longer has a game, they moved that show with Shaq and Charles Barkley over to ESPN, and they buried that show, too.
1: Mm-hmm.
0: That was phenomenal to watch. It recapped every single game of the day when it was on Tuesdays and Thursdays, or whatever the case may be. It feels like it was canceled, even though I see clips of it online still. So who knows? Just bizarre.
1: It is a little weird.
0: So anyway, looking Inside the NBA. That is the show.
1: Was it?
0: Yeah.
1: It was Inside the NBA and NBA Inside Stuff. I'm getting confused with.
0: Yeah, it's on ESPN, but they don't get the same leeway they did on TNT. It's only 25 minutes long. See, that's ridiculous. Inside Stuff was Inside the NBA was fantastic. It was also just the banter between Shaq and Charles Barkley, how they hated each other.
1: Yeah,
0: Did you guys see?
1: That was great.
0: Shaquille O'Neal get his degree?
1: No.
0: So they're giving the name of all the graduates.
2: Yeah.
0: And they get, you know how your graduates give the people the cards, they know who's coming up on stage. So it's time for Shaq, and he goes, they say, Shaquille, I hate Charles Barkley O'Neal. And the crowd just erupts.
2: That's fantastic.
0: And the biggest smirk on Shaq's face as he walking out after that was great.
1: That is great. That's outstanding.
2: I do think NBA players do that the best. There's this hatred, but respect still.
0: There is a lot of respect, yeah.
2: Like, so it's fun.
0: Yeah.
2: So you can get on board with the whole, like, hate, love-hate relationships. Like, you can, like they're really great at trolling each other. Like,
1: yeah.
2: Everyone trolling each other, but at the end of the day, you know that they're fine sitting at a table together.
0: Like, Kevin Durant is a good troll on his Twitter or X or whatever you call it. He trolls all the players, every single one of them. It's fantastic.
1: So you're not gonna watch them?
0: I just have no interest. I really have no interest.
2: I don't even know who's in it anymore.
0: I caught myself this weekend. Instead of watching NBA, I was watching, what is it, the United Football League. Two random teams. I'm watching it.
2: Do you know what you need to get into in the summer? Little League World Series.
0: That is fun.
2: I love it when they play the old, like, I don't even care if it's from 10 years ago. And it's so funny because I used to always make fun of the people, like, why are you watching old Packer games? Like, what? I watch the old ones as long as I've never seen it before. And I'm like, this is great.
1: Yeah. Rerun culture. Great.
2: Yep. I don't want to know who won. Like, don't tell me. Don't spoil it for me. And I will watch that entire series. Oh, it's the best.
1: Well, you got the Cavs at the Knicks are tonight. Game one.
2: Okay.
1: Some of that?
0: Does nothing for me.
1: Does nothing for me at all.
2: Right. Half the teams do nothing for me, though. I think that's the other problem, too.
1: What about if we trade Giannis to the Knicks?
2: No, shut up.
1: Just asking.
2: But that's what I was just going to say, because there's nobody loyal to their teams anymore.
0: No.
1: That's a great point, Katie Shirk.
2: And I think that's why I love Giannis so much right now.
1: I think that goes both on and off the court.
2: Yes.
1: The players and the fans. It's such an individual following. It's player driven, not team driven. Like when we were younger.
2: Just chasing the trophy for themselves. They don't want to build anything. They want the quick, hey, I want a championship this year.
0: Can you imagine in the late 80s, early 90s, Bird saying, I'm going to team up with Magic Johnson. I'm going to team up with this young guy named Jordan. They wanted to beat each other. That was so special in that era.
1: No, I think that's a great point, though, in the sense that because your fan allegiance is tied so much to Nikola Jokic or Giannis or Luka Doncic or Jason Tatum or whatever, because you're such individually focused, when your team that corresponds to that player, when that player's team is out, you're just out.
2: It's the one of the reasons I have a little respect for the Celtics. I feel like their team kind of buy in. Like, their players, I kind of bought into that team. There's not a huge rotating door, if that makes sense. Or am I wrong on that?
1: No, I think you're right. I think
0: they got a solid core that's always together.
2: Yes, Celtics. I feel like the Bucks was like that. Miles Turner. Yeah, OKC has
1: got that going.
2: What are you doing, Miles Turner? Like, shut your mouth, dude. I get that you're probably annoyed, but we don't go public with this. We don't air the dirty laundry.
0: Everybody airs dirty laundry now, though.
2: No, we don't. We don't. We don't. We rise above. But because if I'm Giannis, I'm going, hey, before you go to the press, how about you have that conversation with me?
0: Yeah.
2: And again, I don't agree with it. Like, it makes me mad. It makes me mad that Giannis is like that, because I did not think that was Giannis.
0: So you'll be okay when Giannis goes to the Celtics, then? That's according to Joe.
1: He is going in the seminary and is going to become a deacon. It's clear he was hanging out at St. Francis.
0: They gave him a rosary and everything.
1: Duh.
2: And I will say this too, Miles
1: deacon
2: Turner.
1: Identical.
2: If you're going to start pointing fingers, remember there's always three pointing back at you.
0: Wise words, Katie Shirk.
1: How come it's always three? It's a lot.
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6: 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And that's when I proudly declare, I got these at the Heel. So now instead of avoiding buying new shoes, I can't wait to run to the Heel and pick out my new pair.
7: To kind of think of foot pain, it's something that a lot of us deal with, but we don't necessarily know how to fix it. And so for me, it was a combination of seeking some doctor treatment, but also going and finding quality shoes. And so that started by going to the Heel. 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My name is Monica Jones. I'm a teacher from Appleton, and I love going to the Heel to buy my shoes.
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0: 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Katie, Nick,
1: this
0: Reed,
1: is happening.
0: Logan, Eric, David, Jason. It's a full house. Holy Woo! Cow. This might be the biggest amount of people we've had in the studio.
1: For, is this because it's a big deal? How many can we get in? This is like the old phone booth thing.
2: Seven?
1: How many people can we get in the studio?
3: Clown car.
0: It's like a clown car. Exactly. Yep. It. That's exactly it.
1: Oh, well, this is such a big deal. This is such a big deal.
0: Yeah, it's eight. It's eight people. Thank you guys took you that long to count eight. People.
3: It's early.
0: Reed, I appreciate you, really? You being here early, dude.
1: Were you really counting that whole time?
3: Yeah. We were.
1: Yes. Do you want? Do you want to stand up
2: and
1: then the microphone? Poor Reed has
2: like
1: to bend over to get the mic.
3: I'm good.
0: There you go.
3: That's okay.
0: That's better.
1: Hashtag team. Hashtag team.
0: So we kind of alluded to this earlier this morning. We have a competition amongst the four of us. Mm-hmm. It's Reed and I versus Katie and Nick. Reed and I are going to win.
1: It's a bold statement before we even unboxed.
0: I'm smelling stuff already. Guys.
1: It smells phenomenal.
0: And we got David and Jason in here too from Homefield Pub. And good morning, guys.
1: Good morning.
0: You guys tasked us with the with a job. You guys wanted us to create items on the menu.
4: That's right. It was a fun ideation session.
0: And you guys also agree that winner gets $1 million.
1: Right? Something like that.
0: Yes.
1: I feel badly for you guys as we were whiteboarding this because the obnoxiousness of our side of it, where it's just like, put that on there, and then put that on there, and then make some spices in there. And you have to actually, A, execute it, yeah. B, make it cost conscious so people can afford it, and then also make it taste good ultimately. And so I can't even imagine in your history how many things have come across from people, great ideas that from a culinary perspective you go, yeah, like, that doesn't work, though. That doesn't taste good. That can't happen.
4: With all that said, though, I think both... I'm trying to be like the parent that loves both children the same. You both, I think, did a very good job, and it should be interesting to see which burger does better.
0: I don't know about you guys.
1: I can see ours.
0: But when Reed and I met with them...
1: The bun is better than I thought it was going to be.
0: That looks good. They both look good.
1: Yes.
3: Oh, my God.
0: Yeah. I do know when we went and presented our idea, we had to remove a lot of stuff.
3: Yeah, well, I didn't take into consideration price point.
0: Right.
3: So,
0: right.
3: Like, I thought it was, all right, let's just throw everything in this.
0: Yeah.
3: But in reality, if we did, it would have been like a foot-tall burger. So they had to put us back down to reality.
1: I don't mind that, though, like the gigantic dowel that gets shoved into it. You go
3: steak
1: and do one of
3: something.
1: Those food challenges. Yeah, and it comes out, and it's got 17 onion rings stacked on top, and there's a hamburger on a brat on a hamburger.
3: That was kind of
1: that's not
3: idea.
1: Bad. Yeah, that's not a bad idea.
4: Yeah, then as a server, you have to make sure it doesn't fall over when you run it from the kitchen to the table.
1: Very true.
0: David, the head chef at the restaurant. David, did you have any difficulties making one over the other? Was it fairly easy for you, or did you have to struggle with one?
5: No, it was pretty simple.
0: Okay.
5: Yep.
0: I was wondering how hard these would be.
1: I loved watching your mind work. As we're doing the video conference and we're throwing stuff out, and you could just see it going around like, no, that'll work. I think we could add that, the seasonings and the blend. It was
3: you're right, because watching him, he was like really focusing and really thinking. And I didn't know if he was mad at me.
2: I think yours was more difficult to get together because, let's be honest, you were working with a blank slate.
3: Yeah.
0: I mean, I think we were. All. Yeah.
2: Oh, no, we came in with an idea.
3: We had an idea,
0: but we had a... pivot real quick because we wanted a lot.
3: Real quick,
5: we didn't really take too much off of it though.
0: No, I mean we took off a patty. That's for sure.
5: Took
0: we
5: took off a patty. Took off the mozzarella. Sticks.
0: I think a lot of like drizzles.
3: We wanted mozzarella sticks on there and onion rings and curds. Yeah,
1: I mean that's fine. There's nothing wrong with that. Sounds delicious.
3: That's what I thought. But yeah, price point.
0: We learned a lot about price points.
4: Yeah, I think we would have had to take everything out of our fry freezer, deep fry it, and throw it on top of this burger. It just wasn't practical.
0: Yeah it made no sense because you guys did say the different spots of the kitchen too, right? So right. It wouldn't make timing wouldn't have worked out. That makes sense.
1: Yeah, just a sous chef's nightmare. If you got that whole, if you have to run across the kitchen and grab other stuff, there's no way.
2: All right, let's reveal.
0: Let's do this.
1: All right, so how do we reveal this? What do you want to do? We reveal
0: there's two out there now.
1: Our name. You guys don't have a name.
0: We don't
1: right?
0: have a name for ours.
3: Pending.
1: We have a flexible name.
2: Yeah.
0: Okay, so you guys, since you guys have a flexible name, you want to go with it?
2: Sure.
1: Sure.
2: All right, we're presenting the Freaky Greeky.
0: Mm-hmm.
2: The Freaky Greeky. Mm-hmm. And if Giannis leaves, it's going to be called The Traitor.
3: I like it.
1: Yeah, so, we will then request that it be served with a knife skewered through it.
2: Yeah, so I would actually, your table, you guys right. would probably speak better on it. So like, if you could reveal what the burger is.
5: Oh, yeah.
2: Like we're not very technical.
5: It's basically like a hero burger. Mm-hmm. Hero seasonings, lettuce, tomato, onion, and then tzatziki sauce.
1: Yeah.
0: Okay.
2: And what's the cheese?
5: Havarti cheese.
2: Yeah, I feel like that's the very important because we
0: that's
2: thought in our meeting, we thought the feta would be a little polarizing because people are very opinionated on feta.
5: And no olives.
2: Yeah, no, yes,
1: no calamari.
2: Yeah, that's my fault. Good. If people are upset about the no olives, okay. I was like, no, mm-mm. And I said the onion you can pick off, so I allowed the
0: olives
2: onion.
0: Are polarizing.
1: Yeah.
0: So
1: yeah. I wanted to go more traditional. However, in the interest of unity, I think Katie was right.
0: I do appreciate what you guys just made.
3: Yeah, it sounds really good.
0: It
3: looks good, too.
0: Okay, and then Hours, you want to describe the other one?
5: Yeah, it's a little bit like a...
3: See, just the way he took a breath before he said it.
1: So there's a lot of stuff.
5: A breakfast lunch burger, you know. It's got cheese curds, egg, bacon, onions, garlic aioli.
3: Did we go with the bacon jam?
5: Yeah, bacon jam.
3: Yes.
5: Bacon jam, you did do a bacon jam. Crispy onions, barbecue.
0: Yes.
1: Yeah, that's smart.
2: Oh, and barbecue.
0: Yeah, we threw a lot at the sink.
1: Okay. Yeah.
2: All right, I'm ready. What kind of bun? You got a pretzel bun?
0: It's a pretzel bun. You got to go pretzel bun.
1: Yeah, your pretzel buns are outstanding, too.
2: Right, they
1: do pretzel
2: these?
1: Bun, right?
0: You guys ready to pass it over?
1: Yes. Yeah, I mean, whatever has to happen. Look at that skewer. Look at that. There it is. Yep.
4: I think the comment I made was that this was not a first date burger.
3: Yeah,
0: yes.
1: That was it.
0: Yes,
1: so, that's right. Yes. That's right.
3: So I was thinking that too, but then you know, over last week, I was thinking maybe we call it something like the award-winning burger.
0: Yes,
3: to trick people into thinking that this has won awards, so they're more confident in their purchase.
0: I like it.
3: It could be award-winning. We don't know.
1: I do like that strategy.
3: Yeah,
1: because if I saw that on the menu, you'd be like, oh yeah, it's award-winning.
3: Try
1: it. We should probably try that one.
0: Of course.
1: Oh, man, it smells so good.
0: All right, I'll pass this one over to you guys.
1: Okay. Yeah, whatever you
2: How
1: think.
2: How about you try ours, we try yours first.
0: Okay.
2: Yeah.
0: Reed, you want to grab half of this
1: okay.
0: one?
1: Okay. Yep, take a look. Our yep, grab a hold of that sucker.
0: There you go. So we are going to try.
1: Oh, it looks amazing. The cross section looks amazing.
0: Oh, it looks amazing.
3: Soft.
1: Yep. Here. Yep. See, the bun.
3: Oh, the
1: we were
3: bun.
1: Totally
0: the
1: sold
0: bread
1: this.
0: Bread is
1: we were,
0: soft.
1: Oh, yeah, my God.
0: Good.
1: So it's like a ciabatta style, but it's not right, that crunchy ciabatta. It's almost pita-like. You guys.
3: Oh, we're going in?
1: Look at that. Yeah, you think you need to go in. Get in there.
0: Guys.
1: Yep.
0: Guys.
1: Watch your shoe there. A little tzatziki coming down.
0: I may like yours better than ours.
2: You haven't even tried
1: yours yet.
3: No, I'm with that.
0: This is really good.
3: This is really good.
1: You're showing your weakness, though, this week, Eddie, with the schedule reveal last week, and you've already thrown in the towel as a Bears fan and be like, I don't even want to win the division. And now you didn't even try your own burger yet. You're like, forget it.
0: But
1: you guys win.
0: This is really, the bread is so soft.
3: It's the bread, really, too. That
1: that was a tough one to brainstorm. You guys totally sold us on it, though. Your ciabatta, that soft kind of pita-like
0: awesome.
1: Consistency to it.
2: Well, that's Havarti.
3: My God.
0: The cheese.
1: Yep.
3: Look at Reed's
1: going back in. Reed's going back in.
2: So, Todd wants to know, is it ground beef or ground lamb?
5: It is beef.
2: Okay.
1: Yep. Yep, I'm loving
3: this. Good job, guys.
1: I'm loving watching you guys eat.
2: I mean, we pretty much did it all. Like,
0: well done.
1: Yep.
0: Well done.
1: Yeah, what you guys don't know is that we came with our own ingredients. No, we did nothing. We did nothing.
0: There you go.
1: All right, coming in
2: okay,
1: hot.
2: Okay, what's all on
1: you.
2: This again?
1: Everything.
2: Because I feel,
0: everything is on this.
1: Holy cow, look at this thing. This looks awesome, though.
4: It might be easier to say what's not on it.
0: Yeah.
1: Yep.
3: Look
1: at
3: good.
1: That chunk of crispy cheese.
2: I'm excited about that.
0: Just remember, it was created by two award-winning radio DJs. Hence the award-winning
2: what
0: burger.
2: Are their names?
1: This is awesome.
0: I think they do an afternoon show called Reed and Eddie in the afternoons.
1: Yeah, back-to-back years.
2: That is a thick layer.
1: Look at that.
2: That's the bacon jam.
1: Look at that bacon jam.
0: Okay. I want to see your bites now.
2: Okay. Oh my gosh.
0: Making a mess. Oh, there's a smile on Nick. I saw a big smile on Nick's face.
1: That's really good. Because you get a little bit of the sweep.
3: That egg probably really brings you back down to earth.
1: That's a really good one.
2: No, I like the garlic aioli. That's really good.
1: Shoot,
2: Son
1: that's a
2: gun.
1: Really good burger.
5: Not missing the mozzarella sticks?
2: No.
0: So I think when you order,
1: man,
0: a side of mozzarella, just put them in put them on yourself, maybe after.
2: God, you have to be able to poo. Like, there's enough cheese on this that you don't need to add a
0: mozzarella
2: stick.
0: Yeah.
6: Oh my gosh, that's good.
0: Well, I do appreciate you guys are going back in multiple times too.
6: That's really good.
3: I mean, I'm still eating there. Yeah, so
2: I cannot resist a burger with egg.
3: Thank you. Mm-hmm. Yep.
0: We at first thought maybe runny, but then they convinced us that we don't want it to be too messy, so we didn't go on the runny aspect of it.
2: I feel the runny is polarizing. Yeah. People are very opinionated about their runny eggs.
1: No, I agree. I agree. You stay fried on this. It holds together. Oh, this is phenomenal, you guys.
0: So we haven't tasted our very own one. So let's go to the judges over here. when you guys tried them for the first time, what was your first reactions? And
1: oh, man.
0: Do we call a winner, or how do we do this?
3: I don't know. How do we do this?
2: Well, aren't we doing it in the restaurant?
0: I guess we are.
4: Yeah.
2: So, not declaring the winner.
0: I want them to pick.
3: Vote with your dollars.
4: We'll throw it on our features menu, then the listeners can come in, and what you order, that's a vote.
2: Mm-hmm.
0: Oh, okay.
2: I want to try mine now.
0: Oh, you want to try yours?
1: Mm-hmm.
0: Okay, it's
1: mm-hmm.
0: this one's over here.
3: It's so good.
0: All right, here we go.
6: Oh, my gosh, the juice is running down my face. Thank you.
0: And then, Reed, you want to try ours?
3: Yeah, we've got to dip in there.
0: Here, I'll grab my piece over here.
2: Okay, I'm going to go against everything I believe in, and I'm going to actually eat it with the tomatoes and onions on it.
1: Good for you.
2: Yeah.
0: Good for you.
2: I'm a grown-up now.
0: You're a grown-up now. Yeah. Oh, my. All right, here we go.
3: Dude, this is. I'm looking at ours.
1: Yours is phenomenal. All right, let's get in there.
3: Holy moly.
0: Look at us.
1: Oh, the bun.
0: We got good ideas, Reed.
2: Okay.
0: Mm.
3: Bacon jam.
0: The jam does it.
2: I think in winter, yours wins. Summer, ours wins. Ours is very
1: this is crazy
2: ours
1: fresh.
2: Is very refreshing.
0: You're not wrong.
2: Yes.
0: You're not wrong.
2: Yes.
0: Mm-hmm.
2: Ours is very light. Like it's a...
1: Oh, I love this. I do not feel guilty about this.
2: Nope. Mm-mm. Nope.
1: But I want to feel guilty, so I'm going to keep eating it.
0: It's crazy how the bun can change everything.
1: Oh my gosh, this is phenomenal. Mm-hmm. I love this.
3: Yeah, they're definitely two different attitudes or moods when you're ordering either one of these.
5: I agree. Mm-hmm.
2: I want to enjoy this on a patio, on a deck.
0: I think we're going to have a tie. Mm-hmm. They're both really good.
2: Yours I want to enjoy on a rough night out.
0: Mm-hmm. How rough?
2: Next morning, no, I'm like, give me
1: good
2: this.
1: Good call.
3: Are we getting crazy?
2: Yep. This is how...
1: Juxtaposition of the cool and the hot.
2: Mm-hmm. You pregame with ours.
1: Is phenomenal.
2: You postgame with yours.
0: Mm-hmm.
1: Oh my gosh, you guys nailed this. You absolutely nailed this.
2: Hey, ours
1: you guys
2: is came before the game to set the base. Yours is when the game's done.
5: The victory burger.
2: Yes. Yeah. That's
0: holy moly.
1: Shoot, man.
2: Yeah.
0: Yes, please.
1: All right.
3: So good.
4: That was a comment David and I made to each other after the meetings ended. We're like, it was pretty cool how each team came up with a completely different sandwich.
1: Yep.
5: Mm-hmm. Yeah.
1: This one is so good.
3: It really
2: I love
3: is.
2: How he said this one.
3: Looking at his.
1: No.
3: Yeah, I get it.
1: I love contrast, though, in food all the time. I like the sweet. I like the savory. I like the cool with the hot. Like, I just love that combo. This is awesome.
3: So when will these be on the menu at Home Field Pub and Social?
5: Starting June 1st.
3: Yes. All right.
0: HomeFieldPubAndSocial.com is the website. Now, tell us, I mean, besides these fantastic burgers that people are just going to only eat, you guys can essentially eliminate everything else. But until then, what else can we get at Home Field?
4: Yeah, a lot of people might know this, but we used to be The Turn, and still same management company. We refreshed the menu, did a minor renovation, more so on the exterior, completely different from scratch menu. We still have our Topgolf swing suites that The Turn had. The catch, though, is that they're even better. We upgraded the technology.
2: Ooh,
4: yeah, so... a lot of people obviously go there for the golf because you can go on like over 70 actual PGA courses with the golf simulator and driving range and all that stuff. But there's other games as well if you're not into golf. Zombie Dodgeball, super popular.
1: One is great.
4: Yeah, it's fun. I played it yesterday.
3: You guys had the quarterback one where you throw the football? So that's perfect because we're all yelling at the TV and the quarterbacks.
0: Yeah.
3: You know, when we watch
0: the games. Because we could do better.
3: Yeah, from our couch. So.
1: Absolutely.
4: Oh, wait, I'll one up you. There's one where you can kick field goals. So.
3: Oh, yeah. Really? Yeah. I can nail them all. I know it.
4: So last year.
0: As a former soccer player.
3: Yes.
4: Last year when we were missing kicks, I almost wanted to invite him. Like, we're a block away. come practice. I won't even charge you for the swing suite. We got games now. We got to win.
2: He's got the
0: yeah,
2: time.
0: Yeah, yeah. That is funny.
1: Oh, it's a great place to have birthday parties and corporate gatherings and team building stuff. It's great to just hang out in that suite. And the food gets brought out to you, and you just hang out. It's awesome.
4: Yeah, 100%. I always say we appeal to all walks of life. So we have, you know, if you're there on a Saturday, you look at one of our swing suites, there's a kid's birthday party. Right. And then next to that, there's a bachelorette party. And then go there on a Thursday night. This happened last night. We had a corporate team building gathering. So, you know, first day, it's, I mean, literally it's anything. You know, we have some really delicious desserts as well. And I was talking to David last week in a meeting. I was like, I kind of feel like we're, you know, there's the potential to be like the modern day Shakey's, where you let the kids run around, you know, have some delicious ice cream, hand-breaded from scratch chicken tenders, etc.
1: Oh, that's a great way to say it.
0: Homefield Pub and
1: this
0: Social.
1: Is amazing,
0: it's
1: man.
0: So good. They're right there. Holy 1025 cow. Lombardi Avenue, right there in Titletown. Website, homefieldpubandsocial.com. Guys, thank you so much. I can't wait for these to be on the menu.
3: I can't wait to win this whole thing. Oh. Yeah.
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3: All right.
4: Here so, listeners, come let it us know which on. One is better.
0: Yes. All right. 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
15: Showers end early this morning, turning partly sunny, breezy, a high of 71, but temperatures will slowly fall this afternoon. Clearing skies and cooler tonight, a low of 44. The wind weakens. We should avoid frost in the Fox Valley, but it's possible to the northwest. From the WBY First Air Weather Center, I'm meteorologist Steve Baloff.

0: Cole Wetzel, Jesse Murph, it's 95.9 Kiss FM. That's Katie, that's Nick, that's Reed, I'm Eddie. And I'm still eating this burger. I don't know how you're not doing it, Reed.
1: I'm full.
2: No, mine are down. Mine are done.
0: I'm going.
1: I'm almost done, but I get full.
0: I'm going to keep going. I'm going to power through that full feeling because they're delicious.
2: So that is, good. This is an art form.
3: So where can they get these starting June 1st?
0: Okay, Home Field Pub and Social. They're over at in Titletown, 1025 Lombardi Avenue.
1: Yep.
0: June 1st, you'll walk in. You'll have to, I'm assuming that we'll put our logos or our Kiss FM burgers on there. And you'll see the one that Nick and Kate created, which was the Freaky Greeky.
1: Yep.
0: And then ours, we're just going to say award winning to trick people to buy ours.
1: Yeah.
0: Yeah.
1: I mean, but it could be, so it's not really award.
2: No, and I'm
0: it
2: not.
0: It could be award winning burger. That's what do we call it? It could be award winning burger.
2: Oh, that's
3: what
2: not
3: if
2: a
3: you
2: bad
3: call
2: idea.
3: It? No, this is too. That pig. Because, you know, Charlotte's Web, that pig.
0: That pig.
3: And, mm-hmm. and the pig wins
2: I
3: awards.
2: I see where you're going with that.
1: I don't.
2: Yeah. I think people might get slightly confused by the fact that it's a beef burger. Yeah. They'll be like, I thought it was pulled pork.
1: Bacon jam.
2: Like, there. I ordered. But that's true. There is.
3: See? Yep.
2: I like your thinking because it was like, wow, that pig. Mm-hmm. Like, I see what, that was the manipulation of Charlotte's Web.
3: Yeah. Yeah.
1: I don't even know the story of Charlotte's Web.
0: Oh, such a good story.
1: Well, like, I do, but when I was like 10, like, so it was a.
2: Didn't stick with it.
1: It was a, Charlotte was the. No, Charlotte was the spider, and then there was a. Who's the pig?
3: Wilbur.
2: Wilbur.
1: What's his deal?
3: He's that pig.
2: He's just a pig.
0: They're best friends.
1: What's the story about?
3: He was supposed to be taken away and slaughtered.
2: Kids are in school. He was
3: Fern,
2: headed for slaughter.
3: Yeah, but Fern, the farmer's daughter, saved him. So, but they had to go to the aunt's farm. Wilbur had to go to the aunt's farm because they didn't have room. They didn't have room. So then Wilbur became friends with Charlotte, and Charlotte needed to save Wilbur's life because if he won an award, you can't slaughter the award-winning pig.
2: Right.
3: So Charlotte would...
2: Also slightly misrepresentation of the kids.
3: Yes.
2: Like a lot of times you do slaughter the award winner because that's the tastiest, fattest one.
3: So then Charlotte would weave things into her web to make people come and see the pig.
2: So the
3: to
2: morning,
3: win the award at the
2: like,
3: state fair.
2: She would weave the web in a certain like word, like what was it? It was like glamorous or whatever.
3: Yeah.
2: And then the morning dew would hit it right, and they're like, well, that is a glamorous.
1: Well, wouldn't they just be like, wow, this spider's cool?
2: Okay, fair point.
3: Yes.
1: Like, come look at this spider that draws words.
3: No, but Charlotte.
0: It's a children's book.
1: Yeah, but let's think about this logically.
3: It's Charlotte manipulated the people because.
1: Well, that's
3: for
1: not
3: example,
1: cool.
3: Well, no, for example, though, that pig. And then everybody was like, wow, look at that pig. Like, Charlotte told the people how to feel about the pig.
1: Yes. I don't know if I
3: and
1: like
3: then,
1: that.
3: And it took the entire farm
2: Mind
3: to get together.
2: Powers,
3: it's about teamwork, too. Like, for example, Templeton, the rat. Nobody liked Templeton, but guess what Templeton did? Templeton scoured the garbage to find words that Charlotte
2: like radiant
3: could put,
2: she did, right?
3: Yes.
2: Could
3: put
2: radiant.
3: In the web to save Wilbur's life. They all had one goal, to save Wilbur.
0: Mm-hmm. They became best friends.
3: And then,
1: okay.
3: Spoiler alert, the one who dies...
1: Charlotte!
3: Yeah.
1: Wait, how did she die again? Spoiler alert.
3: She gave
1: alert.
3: Birth.
2: She just spits out a bunch
3: circle
2: of
3: life.
0: Whole circle
3: no,
0: thing.
3: Circle of life, yeah.
1: What? Oh,
2: yep.
1: So I got a lot of questions, but we don't need
3: it. It was something that Wilbur had to learn, that it was, this. You live and you die. Like, mm-hmm. everybody dies, essentially, and Charlotte,
1: that's
3: it was Charlotte's
1: story?
3: Turn.
0: Yeah. Yeah. Like
2: well,
0: story.
2: That's why she put humble in there at
3: yes,
2: one point.
3: But
2: she's a humble pig.
3: Remember, Charlotte gave birth. She egged all her eggs.
1: Thousands of spiders.
3: Yes, but then what Wilbur did is he befriended them and he saved their lives.
1: No, no way they all
2: then
1: like
2: Farmer them. Zuckerman came with some pesticide and he took care of all of them.
3: I mean,
2: get out of my barn. No, I'm just kidding. That's
0: Dylan said
2: that
0: well,
2: would be the remake. You know how they remake all of the children's stuff now? Zuckerman would have been this like evil farmer and he would have pesticided everybody. That would be the horror film we'd write for
0: Dylan
2: adults
0: has a
2: now.
0: Suggestion for our burger name on the text line.
1: Okay.
0: The two timer.
1: Oh, yeah. Well, that's kind of like cheating too.
0: You know, that's 2 points.
1: Like you two timing son of a.
0: That's a good point. Mm-hmm. Dylan, try again.
2: It's a phenomenal burger though. Good burger.
0: Jillian
2: nothing's
0: says
2: wrong in a whiteboarding session, guys.
1: Right.
0: Jillian says it's a treat to hear your voice in the morning, Reed.
1: Oh, hi. Thank you, Jillian.
0: And Todd thinks we should play a game because it's not often we get four of us in the studio together.
1: Well, I'm not prepared, but I'm down to do something.
3: We
2: that's
3: play
2: true.
3: Family.
2: And Tony's got a little vacation
0: I
2: time.
0: I got Family
2: so.
0: Feud questions. I can go grab them and then we can have. I bet you, is Carly here?
1: I can go look. While you
0: get,
1: grab,
0: if
1: I'll grab somebody.
0: We could get Carly to play with you, and then you and Nick play together, and we play the feud.
2: Okay. Yeah,
0: we'll
2: I'm totally
3: we're
2: down for this.
3: We're going to smoke them.
0: All right. Family Feud next.
2: This is going to get rich.
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0: subtracted from the number, but we're still 2, 4, 5 of us in here now. Am I doing it? Five.
1: Yeah. I mean, if David and Jason want to come back and make
2: subtraction
1: some
2: by so, addition.
0: But. Sure. If that makes sense.
2: Yeah, I don't either. I just said it.
0: If you're looking at your radio left or right, Reed,
2: yep.
0: Carly, Katie, Nick, I'm Eddie. We're going to play. We're going to play The Feud.
3: Yes.
2: Okay.
1: On your marks.
3: All right.
1: We have to now
4: you
1: freeze.
4: You guys can't talk.
1: We have to do old school. Okay. We have to freeze.
4: You can't talk until it's the steal.
0: Okay, calm down.
4: They're already, because he
2: I
4: just
2: said,
4: did.
2: I can't hear
4: he
2: the sound effects.
5: That's all he said. We don't have headphones on. Settle down, Catherine.
1: Yeah, right?
5: They
1: don't even know a topic.
0: There was no
4: Reed.
1: This
4: might
1: be a 3-on-1 by the end of this game.
4: We all know Reed.
1: But what could he possibly be scheming?
0: There's nothing to scheme. Do you want to go get your headphones?
2: Yeah.
0: All right, run.
1: On your marks, and then we all freeze.
0: I will plug mine in over here.
1: It's time to play The Feud.
0: Do you need headphones?
5: You know what?
0: You're gonna.
5: I am flexible and I will adapt.
0: You are raw dog.
5: Okay.
1: I respect this.
5: I will raw you. Don't use that term. You.
1: Yeah, this is a kid show.
0: They're in school now. You can plug it over here if you want.
1: It's Family Feud.
0: I cleared it up. Here, I got you.
1: Yeah, there we go.
2: Thank you. All right.
5: Reed's ready now.
2: All right. Now we're playing.
1: Yep.
0: Kay. There you go. You hear the music
1: now.
0: Bed?
1: Before we do this. Do we have one code word for per person? Like, one each team has a code word to ring in? Because otherwise it'll just be...
0: I just names, right? Just
4: yeah.
0: Names.
4: But you have to go one-on-one, remember?
0: Yeah, it's one-on-one.
4: Yeah.
0: Right.
4: Yeah.
0: Okay.
4: So who's our first contestants?
0: Ladies first, right?
4: Kay.
1: Okay.
0: We'll go ladies first?
4: Kay.
1: Yes.
0: All right.
1: On your marks.
4: I've never done this.
1: Katie and Carly.
4: We never get to do this.
5: I'm nervous.
4: We never get to do this.
5: Carly, play in my car.
1: Mm-hmm.
0: Oh, the Battle of the K's.
5: Yep.
0: Ringing with your names. Ring in clearly and loudly so I can distinguish who's first.
4: Don't you worry.
1: Yeah, special cousin. Your name's Bull Starlet K.
0: No complaining. I'll take none of that from you two because I know how competitive you both are. Okay? So I'm going to lay down my

0: camera with you two. Because I've seen Carly play and get aggressive, and I've seen Katie get aggressive.
1: He's the real problem.
0: Everyone's a problem except for Nick in the studio right now. Okay?
1: Story of my life.
2: And you're welcome.
0: Mm-hmm.
2: All
0: right,
2: you're all welcome.
0: Here we go. What's something a fisherman might love about their job?
1: Katie.
3: Oh.
0: Katie, fisherman? What do you got?
1: The fish.
0: Is it fish? Number two answer.
1: Oh.
0: One can be it.
3: The peace and quiet.
0: The peace and quiet. Is it on the board? Number four.
3: Oh, dang it.
1: Are we going to play?
2: Yeah, I think, right?
1: Okay. All right. We're going to play.
2: What is it? Name something a fisherman might like about his job?
0: That is correct. All right. Here we go. Who's going first here?
2: That'll be me.
0: Okay. What's something a fisherman might love about their job?
2: The water. Who doesn't want to be on the water? Mm-hmm. The river, the lake, the water.
1: Yes, good answer.
2: God's country.
0: Show me water.
2: Show me God's country.
0: Number one answer, water.
1: Oh, really? Oh.
0: More on the board.
1: Eddie, give me that sunshine. Give me that sunshine. I love the sunshine.
2: Sunshine.
1: Yes, love the weather. Like a beautiful day on the breeze.
2: Good
1: the
2: answer.
1: Nice breeze.
0: Buzz number one. I don't know what the...
1: Because the way you just stared me down like that. Yeah, the way you just stared me down like that, I don't like it.
0: Two buzzes and two answers, Nick. What's something a fisherman might love about their job?
2: You know what they say, guys? A bad day of fishing is better than a good day at work. So I'm going to say the hours.
0: The hours.
2: The hours.
0: That's a good answer.
2: The hours.
0: Buzz number two.
2: Schedule, Eddie? What do the judges want?
1: Mm-hmm. No.
2: Okay. Well, these people are not smart.
1: Okay.
0: Katie, one buzz left, two answers to go.
1: Okay, please say the question again.
0: What's something a fisherman might love about their job?
1: The people.
2: Well, all right, guys, get ready to steal.
4: Easy.
2: That's fine.
1: The people
2: I got an
1: people they share a boat with.
2: Mm-hmm.
3: Okay.
2: I think it's too late.
0: All right. Talk amongst yourselves,
3: okay.
0: Kate, Carly, and Reed.
3: Reed said the
4: boat. Why you gotta throw me in there?
3: Because you said it. This was your... No, you said the boat. What about the fact that fishing can feed your family? It's food, right?
1: Didn't you say the fish?
0: She's looking at my face looking for reactions. And I don't get reactions with this game.
3: What do we got? What do we want to go
4: with? We could go like being out on the boat, driving the boat. Could be a cool fisherman's outfit.
3: Ooh, like a hat?
4: Yeah, pirate hat.
1: Okay, there's like...
0: There's got to be a buzz here, guys.
3: Okay.
0: I need an answer.
3: The boat. The boat.
0: Is it the boat? There it is. On the boat itself. Well done.
2: What is it, being on the boat or owning
3: Reed.
2: The boat?
3: Reed.
4: Just the boat. Reed.
0: Just the boat. On the boat. The other one was pay.
3: Pay?
0: To pay.
4: To feed your family.
0: To pay.
1: Yeah. But that's not what she meant.
4: I thought it was. Anyway,
1: she was going to catch the fish to feed the fish.
3: Yes. Doesn't matter.
0: All right.
1: Yes.
0: 1-0.
1: Okay, Nick and Reed, come on.
0: All
1: right, on, Nick.
3: Bring it with your name.
0: Okay. All right, here we go.
1: We can't lose this, Nick.
0: Tell me a place where strangers become friends rather quickly.
2: Nick,
0: what do you got?
2: The bar.
1: Yes.
0: Is it the bar?
1: Number one. Just let's go.
0: Number one answer on the board.
2: Yeah, we're going to play.
1: Yes.
0: Okay.
2: We're going to play.
0: There's five more to go. Katie. Tell me a place where strangers become friends rather quickly.
1: Work.
0: Is it work? It is not work.
2: That sucks. All right. Mind blown on this one a little bit.
0: Tell me a place where strangers become friends rather quickly.
2: Hooray for school.
1: Oh,
2: school. The kids get together.
4: Good answer.
2: Especially middle school. It's all the elementary schools come together. You don't know who that kid is. It's all funny games.
0: Number two on the board. Four more to go. Katie.
2: Come on, Katie.
4: Don't get this one wrong, Katie.
2: You
1: can't lose this.
2: No. Oh, no.
1: I know. I got nothing.
0: You guys have one
1: I'm trying to think
0: already.
1: Where I become friends with people quickly.
2: Yeah, Katie was in the bar the whole time.
0: I know. Essentially, like Katie has no friends.
1: It was the bar, school, and work. Like, that's the place. The gym. I just, whatever.
2: Yep, I love it, Katie.
1: Okay.
2: Look at
1: they're patronizing me now.
3: No.
1: That's how bad I am.
2: I think that's a really good one.
3: I don't mind that
4: Katie.
0: Is that three buzzes right
1: there? No, it is not.
0: That's two buzzes. That's two. That's two. Nick.
1: You want to fight. You want to fight.
2: I'm going to say the best place to find a friend, to find a spouse, and to find yourself. We're going to church.
1: That was my other answer.
2: Going to church.
4: That was my in the pocket.
2: Take me to church. I'm best friends with Hosea.
4: Yeah, that was my
0: there
4: pocket.
0: There it is.
2: Come on.
4: Right. We got another one.
2: Katie,
0: you got three more. Only one buzz left, Katie.
2: There's three more.
0: And judging by your history.
1: We witnessed it.
0: Okay.
1: Vacation.
3: Oh.
2: Actually, there's a whole book called The People You Meet on Vacation. Katie, I like that answer. I don't
1: just
2: think
1: buzz it up. What do you guys want?
4: All right. So I'm
0: talking amongst yourselves, you two.
4: I'm thinking maybe, you know, a concert could be a good place.
3: Yep.
4: Shared interests are going to have to be a key thing
3: shared
4: here. So church was my big one, right?
2: Yeah, yeah, church is a good.
4: Church
2: one.
4: Was my big. What number was that?
0: Church was number 6.
4: Yeah, Ben.
2: I've seen
3: where
2: it. Ben.
3: Else have I made Staples. Friends? Heard I mean, of it? I make friends everywhere.
0: Look at you, friendly person over there.
3: Can that be the answer? Everywhere.
0: You guys are taking everywhere. A lot of time.
4: Okay, let's just want to do concert.
3: Sure.
2: Oh, I like that one, actually.
3: Concert.
0: Is it concert?
3: Oh, my gosh. Look at us.
1: Woo! Well, you guys just won. You just won.
0: Sporting event slash concert is what they got at number 3.
3: Yeah.
0: Number
3: go
0: 4.
3: Teams.
4: Man, we
0: got
4: to do the least amount of work here.
3: I know. That was easy.
0: Number 4, social media. And number 5 was party. So there you go.
2: Party.
4: I love it.
3: Thanks for carrying us, guys.
1: Should we get a sweep or should we try one more?
0: Well, that was, they already won.
1: I know.
0: You want to do one more?
2: You just want a pride play?
1: Yeah. Yeah. Yes.
2: Play for pride.
0: You want to win.
1: Dylan wants us to do best of 5.
0: All right. Well, then let me do this. Here we go.
2: Okay.
0: Another round. Here we go.
2: All right. On your marks.
0: Okay. This I got more questions at my desk. We got to keep going, but Teddy's got to come in 10 minutes. So
3: we got to go.
2: I'm going to have some more of those meaties.
0: Okay. Oh. That's so disgusting.
2: This one's bad.
0: All right. So this is Carly and Katie. Ring with your names. Besides filling up, name something people do at a gas station.
1: Carly.
0: Holy cow, Carly.
2: Wow.
3: Pee.
4: Yes.
0: Pee.
4: Good answer.
0: Is it on the board? Number 2.
3: Dang it.
4: All right.
3: Ugh.
4: How many are there?
0: There is 5 total, and that was number 2.
4: That's a lot.
1: You get snacks. I don't think that's going to be number 1, though.
0: Is it get snacks? Number 1 answer.
4: Yes. Okay.
3: This is horse.
0: So you guys are playing
3: pass. What?
1: Okay. We're going to play. We play.
0: You play.
1: Yes.
0: 3 more on the board. Nick, besides filling up, name something people do at a gas station.
2: We're going to wash the windows.
4: Yeah,
2: we're going to wipe those windows.
4: We're going to
0: wash windows. There it is. Number 4.
2: Number 4.
0: Katie, 2 more
1: you
0: answers.
1: Get air in your tires. Yeah. You fill
0: you
1: your tires
0: air
1: with air.
0: Air in your tires. Look at those two already whispering.
2: Mm-hmm.
0: Air in tires. Is it on the board?
2: Yep.
0: Number 5.
2: Yes. So we're still looking for 3, huh?
0: You got number 3 left on the board.
4: That's
0: and
4: it?
0: You have all 3 buzzes.
2: I think it's very old school, but they would come out, you pop the trunk or pop the hood, and the first thing they do is check your oil. They're checking your oil.
0: Checking your oil.
2: Yeah, check your oil.
0: That's old number
2: school.
0: 1.
2: You should check your oil.
1: Okay,
2: what
1: can you say
2: doing?
1: It to me again? Because I want to make sure that what I'm thinking is...
0: Besides fill it up, name something people do at a gas station.
1: You meet other people. Like, you meet up. No.
2: What?
1: Yes. You meet up at the... Like, hey.
0: How do you
1: hey,
0: think
1: we're
0: your husband
1: exchange,
0: got the name Diesel?
1: You know, no, you're going to exchange kids in a divorce. You meet at the Quick Trip. You are selling something on Facebook Marketplace. You do it at a gas station.
4: Katie's meeting people at gas stations.
3: Out of principle.
0: I hear a lot of sketchy things happen. I hear sketchy things happen at gas stations like that when you meet up with people.
2: Mm-hmm. Yeah.
3: Maybe you sell drugs.
0: Okay. The microphone. You should talk into the microphone, not behind the microphone.
2: We're at the gas station, maybe.
3: She's talking right to you.
1: Yes. Yes. For the love of God, I don't even care if it's on there. Make it on there.
3: I'm scared for you, Eddie.
0: I'm just buzzing like crazy.
4: Eddie,
0: that is not
4: I love
0: on the board.
4: You.
0: 2 buzzes right there.
2: Maybe
0: Nick,
2: we
0: it's
2: could
0: all...
2: just meet up at the gas station, maybe.
1: You like
2: Mike's
1: crazy.
2: Hard lemonade or anything? I could maybe meet you there.
0: Nick,
2: the area around
0: one
2: back.
0: More answer on the board. You got 2 buzzes besides filling up. Name something people do at a gas station.
2: You're going to buy things. You're going to buy, you oftentimes will get your tobacco products at a gas station, like chewing tobacco or a smoke or a vape.
4: Katie's face right
2: I don't
4: now.
2: Think this is right.
4: I don't think it is either. Carly mentioned that, and I was like,
2: I'm having a hard time. Yeah, see?
4: All right, I think it's what I said.
3: Well, hold on. Did, was it wrong?
2: Yeah, well,
0: it was
2: yeah,
0: that's a buzz. It's a buzz.
2: Yep.
3: All right,
4: so we were thinking, and I guess it depends on when this poll was
1: you take so
4: was
1: long.
4: Done. But you would
1: you
4: stop
1: play again.
4: And ask for directions at a gas station.
3: That is true.
1: Ooh,
3: that is
1: who
3: true.
1: Does that?
3: Is it a
1: who
3: truck stop?
1: That?
3: Truckers might shower at a gas station.
2: Although, if you're going truck stop, then we go back to Katie's where you start grabbing
4: people.
1: Yeah, exactly.
4: Meeting people.
2: Yeah,
3: I like.
2: Truck stop.
3: I think ask for directions. I think Family Feud is...
2: That's
0: a lot of
2: a good
0: people
2: answer.
0: Are,
2: really
0: are
2: good
0: backing
2: answer.
0: Up Katie on the text line right now. A lot of folks are backing
4: you
0: up.
4: Shouldn't.
1: Thank you.
2: About what?
1: Sorry, guys. About they meet people at gas stations.
2: Oh, yeah. No, I think that's the same
0: right.
2: Lit place.
0: She said, ask for directions. Final answer, guys?
3: Yep.
2: I like it.
4: Oh!
3: Guess what? We still want two.
1: No, we're still in it. Let's go. Let's see if we can tie.
2: We don't have time.
1: Let's see if we can. Yes, we do. Yes, we do.
4: We're out of time.
3: I have a meeting at 9. I gotta go.
1: If Reed didn't take his sweet time answering everything, one more. One more.
4: It's called strategy.
3: I gotta go. I got a meeting at 9. I gotta
2: tell people to get to Absolute Plumbing.
5: Hold on, let me go.
4: We're done. It's over.
1: One
4: what was the last answer?
3: He doesn't even have three cards in here.
5: The answer was buy drinks. That didn't fall into the snacks
4: that's
5: one.
4: It's like what Katie does when she meets people.
2: She's usually hammered before she gets there.
6: I want to kiss you. I'll meet you at the gas station.
5: I want to kiss
6: you. I'm going to leave my car at a gas station.
1: Joe is saying, sounds like a forfeit if they bail.
5: There's no bail.
4: I don't think
5: there's
4: a bail. I mean, you're changing the rules.
1: I'm not Joe.
5: We played three rounds. They won two.
4: All right, Katie.
5: They won.
4: Next time.
3: High five, Reed.
4: Yay!
5: Reed's in after 10. He's out by 10:30. Oh, boy, that's annoying.
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6: 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And so that started by going to the Heel. 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I'm a teacher from Appleton, and I love going to the Heel to buy my shoes.
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10: Kiss FM weather. All right, first alert weather with WBAY Channel 2 for today. Showers will eventually clear out completely at some point. Should be a nice, partly sunny kind of a day. Nice and breezy as well. Less humid. We get later into the afternoon. High around 71 for tonight. Clearing skies. Cooler. Low 44. Tomorrow, mostly sunny. A lot cooler, too. That is windy, though. That's cool. 58 is your high. And for Thursday, we see partly sunny skies, a high of around 59. You currently now

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Talking about Lesson 6, it's KISS FM. 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

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How bad are we talking about when it comes to the damage? 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Just kind of make you the permanent butt of jokes at the water cooler for the

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9: Kiss FM weather. All right, first alert weather with WBAY Channel 2 for today. We'll see some scattered showers that hopefully should be clearing out at some point in the afternoon. 72 as your high for tonight. Chance for some sprinkles, then clear skies. 46 your low tomorrow. Sunny and 61 Thursday. Really sunny and 59. Got 70.

0: We'll get you going. 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Horrible first week. Him. Who are we talking about again?
1: He's one of my associates, and he lost his keys and his wallet in his car while it was still running. He had to call his mom to come and bring his set of car keys to him, and his mom got into a car accident on the way to
0: him. Oh, my gosh. His mom ended up making it, or what?
1: Yeah, mom ended up making it there. She had to call one of her friends to come and get her to bring the keys to him, but he was able to get in. He was able to take her home after she had crashed her car. And he did come back for his second day. He's still
0: That's good.

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2: Renee and Hilbert right now. 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
3: Energy drink.
2: Oh, yeah. I thought you were going to say just water if it wasn't coffee, but you said no. We go all out. We go stronger than coffee.
3: Exactly.
2: Has it kicked in for you?
3: Yes, it has.
2: All right, cool. I'm going to need you to give me a number that hopefully will change the amount of money in your bank account today. Are we going with like a sentimental family birthday, or are we just pulling a random number out of thin air and see if it'll stick?
3: Just going to pull a number.
2: All right, Renee, I'm going to go ahead and start twirling these balls. I need you to give me a number between 1 and 75.
3: All right, 37.
2: We're going 37. This is for the $1,300. And one comes out. It's a green ball. And Renee, it is going to be 53.
3: Oh, bummer.
2: Machine, total villain. I'm so sorry. Good news, you just added 50 bucks to the pile.
3: All right, sounds good for the next person.
2: What do you got going on for the next 3 hours?
3: Work, that's about it.
2: Okay, the alarm is all set and ready to go for 1:30.
3: Yes.
2: All right, cool. We look forward to hearing from you then, if you can get through the lines, because that'll be the next chance to win the pot, which is now $1,350.
3: All right, sounds great.
2: All right, Renee, thank you.

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We got Micah Parsons training the footballs for some bats for the Green Bay Charity Softball Game, benefiting Jordan Love's Hands of Love Foundation. 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

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Promise I'll do that. 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
4: KSFM weather. Take a look at it once again. First alert weather with WBAY. Today we'll see light skies, scattered showers continuing to lurk around. 72 is your high for tonight. Slight chance sprinkles clearing out, though. 46 your low. Tomorrow, cooler and sunny. It's windy as well. 61 is your high on Thursday. Partly sunny skies and 59. Current temperature at 72. 95.

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Yeah, Wisconsin State Fair. He'll be there August 7th.

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0: to that ball buster. Man, Daryl on the line right now. What you up to?
1: I'm at work right now.
2: 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It sounds like you're putting in some work right now, man. I see you huffing and puffing and hear some dishes clanging and clacking and stuff.
1: Well, yeah. 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

SFM. Again, if you want in on those Green Bay charity softball tickets, text LOVE, L-O-V-E, to 920-281-0959. Good luck not getting up and dancing to this one. The old school jam lunch closes with the Macarena. 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

So believe it or not, it's been 20 years since the TSA launched the 3.4 ounces of liquid per container in your carry-on. And that got me reading some more about what things you can bring on a plane. And there's some crazy things on this list. And you know what? Some of you might want to test this. I know I kind of want to. I'll tell you what those items are coming up after 1 o'clock. This is Shaboozy. I know.

95.9 KISS FM. So we're officially 20 years past when TSA launched the rule that your liquids need to be 3.4 ounces or smaller to be in your carry-on. But listen to this. Here are some things that they made a list of that you can bring in your carry-on. Would you want to? I don't know. But they include whole watermelons, live lobsters in a clear sealed spill-proof container, live fish and water, frozen breast milk and ice packs in any quantity as long as they're fully frozen at screening, which, yeah, that makes sense. You can't stop people from doing that. Whole pies and cakes, cremated remains in a screenable container, and bowling balls and bowling pins. So there you go. If you want to test those items. Also, full rotisserie chickens also made the list. Who's going to be carrying that on? Maybe if they get hungry, who knows? It's Madonna and Sabrina on KISS FM. Sabrina.

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4: 681765. Kiss FM weather. With Channel 2, seeing some sunshine this afternoon. Nice high of 72. A little breezy out there, but nothing too crazy. 44 is the low tonight. Tomorrow, partly cloudy and 57 with Hozier coming up after Alex Warren and Jelly Roll. 95.

the Ballbusters jackpot is up to $1,250, and that could be yours if you guess the right number between 1 and 75 that comes out of the bingo hopper. We are playing Ballbusters next on Kiss FM. 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
3: It's Shanda.
0: Shanda, how are you? You're caller 9.
3: I'm doing great.
0: First off, I'll have to start by saying I was wrong. The jackpot's actually at $1,350, not $1,250. Do you know how to play Ball Buster, Shanda?
3: Yes, I do.
0: Okay, so we have a bingo hopper. Balls 1 through 75. Give me a number between that and we'll see what comes out, okay? What do you got?
3: Number 17.
0: 17, lucky number 17. What is it? Ugh, not even close today. 52, I'm so sorry.
3: That's all right.
0: But the good news is you can keep trying and the jackpot goes up to $1,400, which you wanted to win more money anyway, right, Shanda?
3: Exactly.
0: All right, your next chance at that jackpot, $1,400, is coming up at 3:30 on what station?
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3: 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Sorry, Frank. My sales rep Dan and I always try to tap into that idea as well and come up with so many creative ways to stay a part of that community and to even give back when the opportunity arises. Woodward Community Media has been an important partner of Diamonds and Gold and has helped to make us an important part of the Green Bay community as a whole.
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I'm Somber. 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A random poll asked people, if you could freeze time, would you do anything illegal? And 86% of people said yes. 86%. My goodness. And these don't include like little petty crimes. These are like full-on crimes like robbing a bank and not paying for groceries and that kind of stuff. But my question is, when you unfreeze time, I mean, is it going to get tracked back to you? I feel like it would. I don't know. This is me overthinking. I always do that. Ugh, I'm the worst.

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9: 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Kiss FM weather. From First Alert Weather with Channel 2, sunny this afternoon with the high of 72 tonight, getting down to 44. Tomorrow, partly cloudy and 57. And Thursday, some more clouds rolling in, mostly cloudy skies and a high of 58. Got

95.9 Kiss FM. So I'm reading this article about people who got burned by Google Translate, and some of the ones that made me LOL. A sign at a store said, "Video monitoring in progress. We prostitute shoplifters." Guessing that means prosecute. Another one says, a notice at a bakery, "Do not touch bread with hands. Please use tongue." I don't know what that one was trying to say, but yeah, no thanks. A translated description of a menu item was braised duck with two kinds of bacteria. Yeah, I'll pass on that. And this last one, a sign on a gate said, "Private, probably. No trespassing." Maybe it's private. It's probably private. Who knows? But yeah, don't use Google Translate if you're like actually doing something legit. Can't be trusted.

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0: It's 95.9 KISS FM. That is the current Ballbusters jackpot because nobody's gotten it so far.
1: What is the first thing you buy if you get $1,400 today, Reed? Very first thing.
0: I want to get that Xbox handheld.
1: Yeah, right away. That's what you splurge on.
0: But also, maybe save it. I kind of want to go on vacation again.
1: Yeah, I think I would put a deposit on a vacation or something.
0: Yeah, I've been really thinking about a vacation.
1: Where would you go on your vacation?
0: I want to go back to Mexico.
1: Same resort or something?
0: I like what I like, and I like that.
1: Yeah,
0: so, and I'm familiar with that. But I don't know. Someone could get $1,400 in a little less than a half an hour here.
1: Just got to guess a number.
0: Yeah, 330. You have a 1 in 75 chance of getting $1,400.
1: That's because you have to guess 1 through 75. Simple.
0: Right, you are.
1: Bingo, Eddie. Bango.
0: Yeah, it's the Ball Busters. We like to bust your balls. We like to bust balls around here.
1: It's fun.
0: It's fun. So, yeah, be here at 3:30 and just, I don't know, like, there's no rhyme or reason.
1: Just pick a number.
0: Yeah, pick a number. I mean, that's all it is. It's a guessing game.
1: It's a guessing game.
0: And,
1: yep.
0: I don't know. Today feels weird.
1: Yeah, I don't know.
0: I don't know what's happening. I feel like I don't know what's happening today. It's not like a brain fog thing. It's just I feel like I'm in a simulation and things are shifting and I'm like, what?
1: Yeah, we need more RAM in the hard drive of the simulation. That's what's happening.
0: Maybe.
1: We're all lagging.
0: I don't know. Like, there's I feel like there's an update happening and everything's kind of buffering around us.
1: So when we hit 100%, we're like rocking and rolling?
0: Yeah, and everything will be normal again, but then another Mandela effect, right? Like, because they're updating stuff. So I don't know. It's a weird thing, but we're going to have a great show today.
1: Fantastic show.
0: We've got top five lined up.
1: Top five.
0: We've got Hot Take Tuesday lined up.
1: Hot Take Tuesday lined up.
0: I've got a celebrity actor age game type thing lined up.
1: I like games.
0: It's a whole thing today.
1: Let's have fun.
0: Yeah, and it still smells like sandwiches in here from earlier.
1: Oh, I'm so

0: 95.9 KISS FM. It's Reed and Eddie in the afternoon. We're number one in Washington, D.C.
1: D.C., huh?
0: I guess.
1: All right.
0: So, yeah, last week we were number one in Maryland.
1: It's weird. The East Coast.
0: They love us out there, man.
1: I don't understand why they're listening to us on the podcast,
0: though. I don't know.
1: I'm very confused about what we've done about it.
0: Mm.
1: Is it because my kid likes Abraham Lincoln? Didn't we talked about it, maybe? I don't know.
0: Abraham Lincoln? What?
1: Yeah, my kid's obsessed with Abraham Lincoln, and we talked about it. Remember he wanted you to be Abraham Lincoln?
0: I'm so confused. Why?
1: Because D.C., Abraham Lincoln, who was president.
0: He's not alive.
1: Right, but maybe there's just Lincoln fans in Washington, D.C., the monument's there. So maybe people were trying to research Abraham Lincoln, and then they said, they Googled it, and our podcast came up.
0: I have a serious question to ask you right now.
1: Yes.
0: Are you drunk or high?
1: No, but I need sleep.
0: Yeah, man, my sleep's all jacked up. I don't know.
1: I got a headache. I got lots of things
0: happening. Yeah, same, bro. I don't know. My ass from an elbow right now.
1: Oh,
0: so
1: man.
0: It's one of those things. But we are number one in D.C. Last week, we were number one in...
1: Maryland.
0: Yeah, I just said that.
1: Yes.
0: Yeah. See,
1: are you drunk?
0: I might be. I don't know. I feel like my brain... Is Mercury in retrograde or something?
1: It's in something.
0: Yeah. What's happening here?
1: It's Tuesday. I know that.
0: It is?
1: Yeah, I think so.
0: We'll go with that. What's happening?
1: I don't know what's happening.
0: Are we okay?
1: No.
0: We'll figure it out.
1: I hope so, because we're award-winning DJs.
0: We are. This is what we do. We figure it out. We win back-to-back awards, and that's it. And you guys are stuck with us, so that's what's happening here.
1: Let's take deep breaths. That didn't help, but let's do it again. I feel calm.
0: I feel lightheaded.

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2: All right, who's this?
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2: What's up, Heidi? How are you?
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3: Woo!
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3: We're going on a trip to Yosemite National Park this summer with the family.
2: Oh, that'll be nice. That would be lovely to have an extra $1,400. But that could be you. I'm going to get this thing rolling, and you just got to give me a number whenever you're ready.
3: Okay. Yeah, check with my daughter. Which one do we do? 1, 2, 3.
2: Did you give me a number?
3: 23.
2: You scared me there. All right, 23.
3: 23.
2: All right, your number is 70.
3: Oh.
2: Nah, well, you didn't get it this time. The jackpot goes up to 1450. You can play again tomorrow. You can give it a shot.
3: All right, sounds good.
2: All right, where are you listening from today?
3: Green Bay.
2: Awesome. Thanks, Heidi.
3: Thanks a lot.
2: See ya. All right, so tomorrow morning, 7:30, we do it again. That Ball Busters jackpot, 1450. Woo.

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So the Ballbusters jackpot went up to $1,450. 7:30 tomorrow morning. Play again. It's 95.9 KISS FM, Reed and Eddie in the afternoon. And we're going to do top five coming up next. Since we weren't in yesterday, I'm not letting Eddie slide out of this one. So top five coming up.

0: 95.9 KISS FM. It's Reed and Eddie in the afternoon. And yesterday was an off day for us. So again, I'm not going to let you slide out of a top five. So we're pushing it.
1: Okay.
0: It's top five where I grab a random top five list. Could literally be anything. Eddie does not know what it is. He's going to have 60 seconds to try to guess all five things on the top five list.
1: Okay.
0: And since I feel like we both probably need a drink or two today.
1: Yes.
0: We're going to do top five most popular cocktails based on search trends, bar menus, mixology reports, and industry insights.
1: Oh, that's going to be... okay. Okay.
0: Looking at the list, you got this.
1: Is it going to be very specific?
0: No. Okay. But looking at this list, I feel like we probably did it 3 or 4 weeks ago.
1: All right.
0: So you'll have two songs to think it over when we come back. It is top five most popular cocktails next. Oh, I leave quite an-

0: I love how you didn't even use the two songs to think about it. You just said, whatever.
1: I mean, here's the thing. If I'm going to get it, I'm going to get it. If not, we're just going to spend a minute of me crying about this.
0: That's true. And I can always help you out a bit. So it's top five on 95.9 KISS FM. Eddie will have two songs to try to guess the top five most popular cocktails based on search trends, bar menus, mixology reports, and industry insights.
1: Do I need the specific cocktail names, or can I give you like the mixture?
0: What do you mean?
1: Like, is it a rum and coke versus what is it officially called, a rum and coke?
0: You know what I'm saying? This will be a case-to-case basis.
1: Okay.
0: All right. So here we go. 60 seconds on the clock. Our clock isn't working in the studio.
1: Oh, no.
0: Could more go wrong right now?
1: Use the clock on your screen. I got the mirror.
0: I got it. All right. Here we go. In 3, 2, 1, go.
1: Margarita.
0: Number 2.
1: Martinis.
0: This one you need to be specific.
1: Yeah, I need that. Apple teeny.
0: No.
1: The coffee teeny ones. Cherry teeny. Mocha teenies.
0: Espresso.
1: The espresso.
0: Number 3.
1: Number 3. Jack and Coke.
0: No.
1: Anything with Coke.
0: I don't know.
1: Rum and Coke, Jack and Coke.
0: No.
1: And Coke. Okay, something like Old Fashions.
0: Number 1.
1: Oh, yeah. Tequila Sunrise.
0: No.
1: Oh, man. Mojitos.
0: Number 4. You got one more,
1: Gin
0: I think.
1: Gin and Tonics.
0: No.
1: One more.
0: I'm pretty sure we did this one before.
1: One more. I got 20 seconds left. One more.
0: You do have 20 seconds
1: one
0: left.
1: One more. Does it have...
0: Russia. Easy. That's such
1: a white Russian? Vodka?
0: That's way too easy of a clue.
1: Vodka.
0: 10 seconds.
1: Vodka.
0: Vodka. Russia.
1: Vodka cranberry.
0: Russia.
1: I'm thinking Russia.
0: A city in Russia.
1: A Moscow Mule. Man.
0: You did it. With 2 seconds to spare and a very generous tip. And
1: I don't hear Moscow Mules ordered often. I feel like this list is flawed.
0: They're ordered all the time.
1: Are they?
0: Yeah.
1: I don't think I've ever heard that being ordered.
0: You are lying to yourself or never go to bars.
1: I mean, I don't go to bars often anymore, but I don't remember my friends going, let's get a Moscow Mule.
0: I do, because I'm not a big fan of them, so I judge people who drink them.
1: Really?
0: And they come in those tin cans, you know, like those coppery penny tin cans.
1: Yeah, I know what you're talking about. I don't see those often, though.
0: And also, I'm pretty sure we've done this one before.
1: I'm pretty sure we have.
0: Because that was way too easy for you.
1: What are you trying to say?
0: Nothing.
1: I'm a bright man.

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1: The players are ready.
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0: 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It's Reed and Eddie in the afternoon on what we have both agreed upon was Tuesday.
1: Yes, I think.
0: Like, we think it is.
1: It says Tuesday on the screen, so I'm going with it.
0: I think we live in a matrix, man. Like, things just don't appear to be. I don't know. It's a thing.
1: Something's weird.
0: Hot take Tuesday.
1: Ooh, yes.
0: Looking for those hot takes, those strong, bold opinions that you may be alone in thinking, but you'll die on that hill. 920-281-0959. Hot take Tuesday. We'll start off with one from last week. Cereal related. Speaking of cereal, you had your meat cereal this morning.
1: Horrible thing ever.
0: That's normally, I'm pretty much down to try anything. I don't even want to try that.
1: You don't want to. The aftertaste is disgusting.
0: I looked at it the second time Nick had some. He poured a little milk in there.
1: Nick went to town.
0: And it looked like beef from like a Taco Bell taco.
1: It's
0: it did not look good for cereal. Taco Bell, if you put that on a taco, I think it was Taco Bell stuff, I'd love it probably.
1: Right. No, he said he didn't like it, but then he kept eating it, which threw me off completely.
0: Nick is a voracious eater. I'm learning.
1: Yes.
0: But anyways, hot take Tuesday. Cereal is marketed as a breakfast food, but we all know it tastes better for dinner.
1: That's not a hot take. You can have cereal any time of day.
0: Yeah.
1: I'm okay with that. I'm okay with that. That's normal.
0: But does it taste better at dinner?
1: Sometimes it hits the spot. Yeah. Sometimes you want cereal and that hits the spot. So yeah, that's not a hot take.
0: But me and you are both guys, they don't typically eat breakfast.
1: Right.
0: So of course, for us, it's going to taste better.
1: Yeah, I've had it like for lunch.
0: Because if I got to force feed myself cereal in the morning, it's not going to taste great.
1: Right. That's true.
0: So yeah, I think cereal probably tastes better
1: any meal.
0: For dinner.
1: Any meal.
0: Actually,
1: fine.
0: Yeah, any meal tastes better at dinner.
1: Let's have cereal tonight.
0: I will. Don't tempt me, dude.
1: I mean, you're kind of living single for a while.
0: Yeah, girlfriend's out of town for a couple days. So
1: you can have cereal today.
0: I'm going to.
1: All right, good for you.
0: Yeah, thanks.
1: Lucky Charms?
0: Either Fruity Pebbles or Cinnamon Toast Crunch or Peanut Butter Cinnamon Toast Crunch.
1: You got to go Peanut Butter Cinnamon Toast Crunch. Done.
0: See, we didn't open the bag yet. I don't know if I want to be selfish and do it without her.
1: You could be selfish. She left you for a few days.
0: That's true. She left me
1: yeah.
0: for a few days.
1: Yeah.
0: I didn't know.
1: Be selfish.
0: I will.
1: Treat yourself.
0: Treat yourself. Hot take Tuesday. We think it's Tuesday. We'll do more coming up next. Let us know your hot takes. 920-281-0959.

0: looking for those bold, maybe unpopular, maybe shocking opinions mm-hmm. that you have. And we'll tell you if you're spot on, far off, or maybe we don't know.
1: How about this one? Tidy Whitey's way to go.
0: Tidy Whitey? You can't do
1: No. Not, you're a grown man. I'm assuming who's texting is a grown man.
0: Okay, what do you think the percentage of dudes wear whitey tighties?
1: Can't be big at all.
0: But in like the 80s, that was the thing.
1: Why was that?
0: Or the 90s.
1: Why was that a thing? Like boxer briefs is the way to do it, right? There's no other way. Not regular boxers, but the boxer briefs. That's the only way to do
0: briefs,
1: it.
0: Briefs, like, okay, boxer briefs are the tight ones.
1: Yeah, they're like almost like shorts in a way.
0: Yeah.
1: Yeah.
0: Yeah.
1: That's the way to do it.
0: Because I never was a guy that wore boxers.
1: Right, me neither.
0: Like the loose, because it's just like wearing shorts under my pants.
1: I just recently introduced my kid to the boxer briefs. He loves them.
0: Why wouldn't you? Exactly.
1: I'm like, you know, more underoos for you, dude. This is like last year. And yeah, he's right. He's with me on this one.
0: And he probably feels like he's wearing like a wrestling outfit.
1: Yes, that's exactly it. He loves them.
0: I feel like I'm wearing a wrestling outfit right now.
1: You want to wrestle?
0: Not really.
1: Because I'm wearing them too. Let's do this. Eh.
0: If you do wear whitey tighties, why?
1: Why would you do that? Makes no sense.
0: It's just too...
1: Just too constraining.
0: Yeah. Because at least with boxer briefs, they're constraining, but they're not crampy. Keeping everything where it should be.
1: I feel like things probably get sweatier in tidy whiteys.
0: Cotton?
1: Yeah, I don't want sweatiness. No.
0: Yeah, that's a... Yeah.
1: Yeah, that's a hot take.
0: That's a wrong hot take. Yeah, well, it's a hot take.

0: work, and I put in my earbuds, turn my phone on.
1: Yeah.
0: And then later on in the day, I realized like my phone volume wasn't down.
1: Was it playing on your phone and your earpods?
0: I don't know.
1: There's no way. If your Bluetooth is connected, it won't play on your phone.
0: Are you sure?
1: Very positive.
0: Because I'm like, not like I was just listening to a podcast, probably about aliens or something.
1: Yeah.
0: But I just don't want to be that guy that plays anything.
1: No, 100%, because every time I mow the lawn, I connect my earbuds, my headset to that.
0: I don't know if that's automatically true.
1: It's absolutely true.
0: Because I feel like sometimes I always try to check. Like, I'll pull one of them out to make sure it's not. I'm pretty sure before it's playing out loud and in my ears.
1: The moment you tell you on your phone you want to hear it on your head, your earbuds, it takes over. You're good.
0: I'm still going to lose sleep over it.
1: It's all gravy, dude.
0: All right, more hot takes next.

0: It is Hot Take Tuesday, and it's heating up on the text line. I like this next one.
1: I like the heat.
0: It's 95.9 Kiss FM. Reed and Eddie in the afternoon. Dynamite drop in, Eddie.
1: You're welcome.
0: I like the heat.
1: It's Tuesday, I think.
0: All right, here's a hot take. Cars should have a display that shows other drivers how many points a driver has on their license.
1: That's fun.
0: This actually probably would be good for safety reasons, too.
1: I mean,
0: because I'm not going to, like, mess around and find out with the guy who's this close from getting his license revoked for points.
1: Rob, how would that work? Would the, like, is it going to be like a hologram of other car? Like, how, where would this display be?
0: It'd be like an LED in your back windshield or license plate, maybe.
1: I don't hate this idea at all.
0: I don't.
1: Trademark this. Trademark it. We're going to come up with this. We're going to patent this idea.
0: Do we just steal this text?
1: Well, I mean, they don't have
0: the details. They didn't trademark it.
1: They didn't give us details. We're going to put specifics.
0: But yeah, because I would like to know, maybe I'm getting overly mad. Maybe it's like an old driver or someone who's genuinely lost, and I'll give them props. But if it's someone who's got a high points rating and you're driving like an a-hole, now you are an a-hole.
1: I want it to be like a hologram of your car, like a video game. You know, the things hover up, like people have faces and heads. In a video game?
0: So I've had an idea for many years now, and I've seen people try to come up with something close.
1: Because you're a maven of thought.
0: I'm an idea man.
1: Give it to me.
0: And I want like some sort of LED thing or something in the back windshield where you can like flip people off, or you can send them rude messages or nice messages. But I want something like that. That you can maybe push a button like right up on your dash.
1: Sure.
0: And it'll display a message for someone behind you.
1: I mean, I don't hate the idea. I don't hate it.
0: I think it could just, you know, start more road rage, but also, I don't
1: care.
0: What
1: if it's just a display of positivity?
0: Like,
1: just keep it positive.
0: It's like, hey, you're hot. Give me your number.
1: Yeah, like, hey, girl, hey.
0: Pull over. Let's do this.
1: Well, I mean, careful, careful.
0: 920-281-0959. 80% of the people at your wedding would rather be somewhere else.
1: I would say it's a lower number, but yes, there's people that want to be somewhere else. I would say 50-50.
0: Did you have a big wedding?
1: Yeah, it got bigger than we wanted it to because parents wanted to invite people too.
0: Was it your family big or her family big?
1: I think we were pretty equal.
0: Okay.
1: Pretty close to equal.
0: Is it Mexican weddings that are pretty big typically?
1: I think that's just in general. I think weddings tend to get bigger.
0: Well, I know like Arabic weddings are huge. I went to one before.
1: Okay.
0: Just huge for whatever reason. I don't know. Huge.
1: Yeah, we had about 170, almost 200. It got out of hand.
0: I want like 50 if I get married. 50
1: all right.
0: People.
1: All right, where do I fall in that 50 list?
0: You'd be lucky to make it.
1: Oh, bummer. Bummer.
0: I'm kidding. You'd make it. But yes. Yeah, I want people who want to be there. But also, I might make it big just for the gifts.
1: I mean, I want to be there now, but if you schedule it when there's a big game, I'm going to be upset about it. So just schedule it at the right time.
0: You know we're friends, right?
1: Just making sure you schedule it at the right time.
0: Right.

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95.9 Kiss FM. It's Reed and Eddie in the afternoon. All right, something is going on, right? The president posted a photo of him with an alien. Is he about to tell us there's aliens? I don't know. We're going to talk about it. Something is definitely going on, I feel like. And also, we've got the actor age game thing, something like that. It's happening, and it's all coming up.

0: 95.9 Kiss FM. It's Reed and Eddie in the afternoon. Something's happening, man.
1: There's too many things happening.
0: Something is going on. And I want to know what's going on. So, the president of the United States of America, did you see what he posted the other day?
1: No.
0: For real?
1: I don't know.
0: The actual president on the president's actual verified account posted a photo of the president walking with an alien.
1: Okay.
0: Which looks like it's at like Area 51, looks like desert area, like a tarmac with like military people in Secret Service around him. He's walking right next to a tall, skinny, muscular, gray alien. This is what President Trump posted on, I don't know which one.
1: What, did he write something with it?
0: I don't think so, but something's happened.
1: So just a picture.
0: Yeah. What's happening here? We're going to talk about this next. People are now looking into this declassified FBI file from 1995 regarding aliens. Now, the reason President Trump posted that, I think he's just kind of dangling the carrot of dropping some more news real soon.
1: I think he's just rage baiting, right?
0: I think it's going to lead to more UFO leaks or whatever. However, let's go back to this, the 1955 declassified FBI document regarding aliens and what they think of humans. And I'll tell you what it is next. Hint, it's not good.
1: Of course not.
0: We'll tell you next. Deep in-

0: don't know what's happening, but something's happening here, man.
1: Smokes and mirrors, man. Smoke and mirrors.
0: Maybe. But the president posted a photo of him walking with an alien. There were recently some UFO files. I think it was the U.S. Daily Mail posted that there's going to be more UFO files dropped. I think President Trump is hinting that he's going to drop news that aliens exist.
1: They're treating us like dogs, Reed.
0: Right.
1: So you know when you have a dog who's begging for food and you pretend like you throw the dog runs to the other room because you pretend you're doing that. That's what was happening to us right now. Look at this guy while other things happen.
0: Yeah.
1: That's my theory here at this point. And it happens with every political party.
0: Right. It happens all the time.
1: All the time.
0: Yeah, you're not wrong. So people are looking into this declassified FBI file from 1955 regarding aliens.
1: Okay.
0: So this is in the file. Like, the file is legit. It is real. What we don't know is if what the contents of the file is legit.
1: Right.
0: We don't know if it's true
1: or verified.
0: It's a legit file,
1: but we don't know if it's... Okay, got it.
0: But my question to those things are, well, then why classify it? You know? So I'm always...
1: To mess with us.
0: So it's from a UFO group saying aliens have contacted humans. Now, three takeaways from what happened here. They say every other planet has conquered outer space except Earth. Earth was left in the dust. They say Earth was allegedly being prepared for future alien landings.
1: Okay.
0: And lastly... How do aliens perceive humans?
1: Maybe we're aliens, though.
0: That's a whole other story. Gladly get into it with you. How do aliens perceive us? How do they feel about us? According to these declassified documents, humans are supposedly the lowest form of universal existence.
1: Oh, that's fun.
0: So there's that. I mean, we can't be more of a lower form of universal existence than like a chimp.
1: I mean, maybe we are.
0: Chimps are a-holes. They can be much more than us. We could be worse a-holes.
1: Yeah, they like to throw poop at you.
0: I think the majority... Yeah. Well, all monkeys do. But I think if, as a whole, humans are good people. As a whole.
1: I think we are good.
0: Untainted by outside...
1: We're good until we get tainted.
0: Actually, that's another thing, too.
1: I think we're all inherently good, but things happen.
0: If we don't get into, like, cults or... religion and go crazy or whatever it may be. You watch too many movies, you go crazy or whatever.
1: Right.
0: Turns you bad. Like, because I was going to say, without outside influence, we're probably very nice. But now I'm like, no, we're probably not. Because the only thing that keeps us grounded typically is religion and morals.
1: Yeah, we're easily influenced, man.
0: I am.
1: Oh, that's a bummer.
0: Well, you tell me.
1: This is why we suck. That's why the aliens hate us.
0: Listen, man, this is how we were made. Right?
1: I guess. We're going to be owned by the aliens one day.
0: Dude, but like you said, I think we are aliens.
1: I think you're not wrong.
0: We're an experiment.

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0: 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It's Reed and Eddie in the afternoon. You know how we're big movie buffs and we'll kind of go back and watch movies and be like, oh, that actor was only that old when he played that role?
1: Oh, sure, yeah.
0: Because they look older back then than they actually really were.
1: Right.
0: So it's the actor's age game. Eddie, tell me how old you think this actor is or character. Homer Simpson.
1: Yes.
0: How old do you think he is?
1: Well, Simpson's own age, man.
0: Well, he's got an age.
1: I'm going to say 47.
0: Homer Simpson?
1: I don't know.
0: 34.
1: No.
0: But doesn't he look older?
1: He does. It's also a cartoon, so it's, right. It's hard to judge.
0: That's very true. Terminator 2.
1: Okay.
0: How old was Sarah Connor?
1: Oh, Linda Hamilton. When she shot the movie, like the actress herself or like the character age? What's
0: That's a good question. I don't know.
1: All right, I'm going to go with Linda Hamilton.
0: Okay.
1: I'm going to say at that point she was 28.
0: 29.
1: Oh, close.
0: But again, I don't know if this is the actor or the character because John Jr. was like a 16-year-old.
1: Right.
0: You know, so maybe it had to have been
1: It had to be the actor's age, yeah. Linda Hamilton.
0: It's the actor's age game. How old was Dr. Ian Malcolm from Jurassic Park in the movie?
1: I bet you he's one of those people that looks older than what he was in that
0: movie. What's his name again? Jeff Goldblum in Jurassic Park.
1: All right, Jeff Goldblum was... Ooh. He's like Paul Rudd almost.
0: Again, no clue if this is the actor's age or the character's age.
1: Okay, I'm assuming actor age. I'm going to say in that movie he was 32.
0: 37.
1: Okay.
0: Neo in The Matrix.
1: Oh.
0: How old was Neo in The Matrix?
1: Keanu Reeves. Matrix.
0: See, I think this is the character because...
1: I'm so confused by this game. 31.
0: Neo was 37.
1: Well, it's got to be the actor then.
0: I'm looking it up now.
1: Because the movie was shot probably in...
0: So Keanu Reeves was 34 when he filmed it.
1: Oh, so then we're talking characters in the movie.
0: Well, okay. 37. Hold on. How old was Neo? 37.
1: Okay, so they're basing an actor's age on...
0: So the characters.
1: The character's name. Oh, my goodness.
0: So wait a second. Connor had a baby at 13 years old?
1: That's messed up.
0: That's messed up. All right, dude. But we got more actors' ages and why they are surprising or not surprising next. Also, it could be the character, not the actor.
1: This is a confusing game.
0: It's a little confusing, but stick with us.
1: Let's have fun with it.
0: It's award-winning.

0: We realize we have no idea what game we're playing here. We're trying to guess actors' ages, but somewhere along the line, I got confused, and I don't know if it's the actor's age or the character that the actor is playing's age.
1: Yeah, okay. I'm going to give you two numbers. Actor's age and character's age. That's what I'm going to start doing.
0: All right. Han Solo. Okay. How old was Han Solo in Star Wars A New Hope?
1: Okay, I'm going to say the actor.
0: We don't Harrison know Ford, which one it is.
1: Was 28 and Han Solo was 30.
0: Han Solo was 32.
1: Oh, man.
0: He looked older than that,
1: he
0: too.
1: He does. He does.
0: What about Alan Thicke in Growing Pains?
1: Oh, Alan Thicke in Growing Pains.
0: How old
1: Pains.
0: Was he when he filmed the movie? Or the show?
1: The show. He had to be in his 40s, right?
0: So now this specifically is Alan Thicke in Growing Pains, so not the character.
1: Okay, Alan Thicke in Growing Pains was...
0: Show me that smile.
1: He sang that song, too. That was him singing. 41.
0: 38.
1: Oh.
0: So he had all them kids, and he was younger than me.
1: That's right.
0: And he had his stuff together. I'm still working
1: well,
0: on that.
1: Well, no, I mean, if he's had his first kid at 21, that's 17.

0: 17 years.
1: That's young.
0: Yeah, well, I mean, back then, kids, people were having kids younger.
1: All right. Reginald Vell Johnson.
0: Oh, I love Reggie.
1: The father from the Urkel show Family Matters. How old was he when he filmed that show?
0: He was an Urkel father. He was Urkel's neighbor.
1: I said the Urkel show.
0: Yeah.
1: I know he wasn't his father.
0: Not Full House. Why am I drawing a blank on the show name?
1: Family Matters.
0: Family Matters.
1: The same band that did the theme song, though.
0: Okay. He was 39.
1: 37.
0: Oh, close.
1: He looked way
0: He was phenomenal older. As a he cop in Die Hard. Then.
1: How old was Bob Saget when he filmed Full House?
0: Bob Saget was also 32.
1: 31.
0: Oh, so I'm close. I'm close on all bad. These.
1: What about John Goodman and Roseanne? How old?
0: John Goodman was young. See, again, 34.
1: 36.
0: Oh, man.
1: But they look way older.
0: They do. There's something about that era, man.
1: All right. James Avery, the dad in Fresh Prince of Bel-Air.
0: Oh, yeah. How old? RIP.
1: He died?
0: Yeah, dude.
1: Oh, yeah.
0: 37.
1: 44.
0: Man.
1: Wow, you just lowballed him.
0: I did.
1: Rolling over in his grave.
0: Oh, I'm sorry, James.
1: Jason Alexander in Seinfeld.
0: Ooh. He naturally looks older because he's bald, I think.
1: Yeah.
0: So I'm gonna say 29.
1: Exactly. Yeah! 29 years old. Woo! Wilford Brimley in the movie Cocoon.
0: Dude, I think we're his age now.
1: Yeah.
0: Wilford Brimley was like 52.
1: 49.
0: Dude, I'm 47. You're telling me.
1: You're 47?
0: Yeah. So in 2 years, I could be in the movie Cocoon?
1: Yeah.
0: That's how much younger we look in this generation.
1: Also look 90.
0: Holy moly.
1: In 2 years, you're going to look like Wilford Brimley.
0: Blows my mind.

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There is a new fashion trend on the rise, and as the fashionista of Northeast Wisconsin, I should probably tell you about it. It has to do with dudes. It's a dude fashion trend, and I figure I should probably jump all over this. I'll tell you what it is next, and also, America's got a problem. We're not having enough fun. We'll discuss.

0: 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There is a new fashion trend on the rise, Eddie, and as a fashionista of Northeast Wisconsin, I better tell you what it is.
1: Are you going to do it?
0: Yup, boy. Oh my God. New fashion trend, cleavage, Eddie, for men.
1: Okay. Okay.
0: I love this idea. I love everything about it. It's kind of going virally right now, trendy right now. The Cannes Movie Festival is happening right now. A lot of the looks are the button-up shirts buttoned way down.
1: Okay.
0: This isn't like one or two buttons down. This is like four or five buttons
1: that
0: down.
1: That has Reed in Mexico all over it.
0: Thank you. Yeah, I started this trend.
1: Did you really?
0: In a foreign country. And it caught on.
1: You sure did, buddy.
0: I love it because back. Do you remember V-neck shirts?
1: Yes.
0: I loved V-neck shirts.
1: Of course
0: and
1: you did.
0: I loved a deep V-neck shirt.
1: Of course you did.
0: You know, just show that chest. It's a good look, man.
1: It's not.
0: I don't know why it went away. Maybe that'll come back now, too.
1: Okay. If you really want it to come back, you just do it yourself, man.
0: I might do it. Well, I started it in Mexico, but it's a new trend. Be on the lookout for cleavage. Men's cleavage, the new fashion trend of 2026.
1: Okay.
0: It's on the rise, and I'm going to turn it up a notch, Eddie.
1: I please don't.
0: And
1: not here in the workplace.
0: Already happening.
1: I'm calling HR. See that girl? There's just something about her. I just...

0: 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It's Reed and Eddie in the afternoon, and America has a problem, Eddie.
1: What kind of problem do we have?
0: A big problem.
1: How big?
0: Very big.
1: Oh.
0: America has a fun problem.
1: Oh, we have too much fun?
0: We don't have enough fun.
1: Oh.
0: Americans want more fun.
1: Yeah, we like to have fun around here.
0: We like to have fun around here. We say it all the time.
1: We need more of it.
0: The average person says they'd want 17 extra hours a week to devote to having fun.
1: Yeah, I can see that.
0: That's 2.4 more hours per day.
1: I feel like we take life too serious, so yeah. But also you have to. You got to get things done. Especially if you got
0: family. Yeah, but I don't like to get things done.
1: Yeah, but sometimes you got to be a big boy, pull up those pants and go, all right, let's get serious. Take things, you know, take care of business.
0: 2.4. Okay, if you had 2.4 more hours every day to have fun, what would you spend
1: that
0: on?
1: Let's be honest, though. We had 2 hours a day.
0: No.
1: We're all sleeping, and you know that.
0: Don't give me this crap, Eddie. Okay, sleeping, sure.
1: See?
0: But I need more than that. If you had 2.5 more hours every day to dedicate to fun, what would you be doing? This is like me asking you what your interests are.
1: I'm so boring, right? So I'll probably end up catching up on shows I don't watch because I don't have time to watch TV.
0: All right. I'd be playing more video games. I'd definitely be sleeping.
1: See, we're wasting that time.
0: It's fun. It's brain exercise.
1: Is it though?
0: I would like making food. I like making food.
1: Okay.
0: I would watch more movies. I don't watch a lot of movies lately because the girlfriend, she's not a big movie watcher.
1: Oh.
0: I know. Oh. And I spend a lot of time with her.
1: Do you still like her?
0: Yes. But I don't watch a lot of movies. I'm still waiting to see SWAT. No, not SWAT. What is The Rip? On Netflix with Matt Damon.
1: Yeah, I haven't seen it either. I do want
0: to
1: see it.
0: I've been dying to see it.
1: I don't have time to see it.
0: I do have time, but the girlfriend doesn't enjoy. I don't want to watch. She says just watch it, but.
1: Just watch it then.
0: I'm always with her. And I
1: watch it and she'll be on her phone scrolling. It's all good.
0: I know, but it's a whole thing. I want more fun. I want more fun and I want it now.
1: All right, let's have fun together.
0: Let's have fun. We like to have fun around here.
1: We like to have fun around here.

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0: 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It's Reed and Eddie in the afternoon.
1: Do you collect the receipts that you, like when you purchase stuff, do you ask for receipts or you ask them to just throw them away?
0: Ooh, that's a good question. Is there a reason you're asking?
1: Yes.
0: I guess if it's a big purchase, I'll probably keep them, but I don't think I ever do anything.
1: I want you to give me all your receipts.
0: Why?
1: I want to take pictures of your receipts.
0: What are you doing?
1: I'm obsessed with this app.
0: Okay.
1: Where you take pictures of your receipts and it gives you points. And the more points you build, the more like credits you get. And then with those credits, I get like gift cards.
0: Wait.
1: Of like any store I want.
0: This, okay.
1: And it's legit. It's research. It's market research, essentially.
0: This seems like data thievery.
1: No. I'm not going to steal anything because your credit card information is not on those receipts.
0: Well, kind of.
1: No, it's just the last four digits. It's going to be impossible for them to track you down.
0: Impossible?
1: Yeah. So essentially, it's a company that does market research, Reed.
0: I need some answers here. Because what this is, why do they want this information?
1: So they can see, as a male, what I'm purchasing. And
0: who
1: then they can
0: wants
1: say,
0: to know this?
1: It's for marketing purposes.
0: Who wants
1: to know
0: this? Who's
1: company,
0: the marketer?
1: They're going to sell it to the company.
0: What if it's ChatGPT?
1: Well, it's not.
0: How do you know?
1: Because it's a company.
0: What if ChatGPT buys this data? What if Meta, Facebook buys this data?
1: Well, other companies are buying this data. So
0: see
1: they can
0: what
1: see
0: I mean? You're contributing to your own Terminator
1: problem.
0: But hear
1: me out. They don't know who I am.
0: Your name's on the receipt.
1: Sure, but I don't care. I'm taking pictures of receipts I find on the floor. I'm taking your pictures.
0: So it's flawed.
1: Exactly.
0: So it's not even legit research.
1: Right. And I don't care as long as I get the points so I can use the money to buy my stuff that I want.
0: I don't like this. This seems sketchy,
1: so,
0: dude.
1: Like, if you spend money, just give me a receipt. Let me click on it. You can keep the receipt.
0: I don't want people knowing what I buy.
1: But they'll think I'm buying it.
0: But it'll say, maybe it won't say my name. Yeah.
1: Like, I've gone to Aldi and Target and found receipts and I snap them.
0: This looks like people are spying on me.
1: Dude, I got a few more points away and I'm going to get like a $50 gift card, Visa gift card.
0: How many receipts did you have to scan for that?
1: Maybe like 20.
0: That's not bad.
1: That's what I'm saying. It's not bad at all, man.
0: But see,
1: it's easy money.
0: Seems too sketchy. It seems too easy, which means too sketchy.
1: No, dude, it's legit. It's legit, 100% legit.
0: The way you are so overly like scared of AI and technology and
1: dude,
0: government overreach.
1: I've given up. I've given up because it's happening.
0: You've already given up?
1: Dude.
0: It's just started.
1: I know, and it's already happening.
0: All right. We'll lean into it, buddy.
1: That's what I'm saying. So give me all your receipts.
0: All right.

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That's closer than you think it is, probably. It's at Neuroscience Group Field in Appleton. 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

Believe it or not, this weekend is Memorial Day weekend, which doesn't quite feel right. I don't know. I feel like it should be the following weekend, but it's not. Memorial Day weekend, and we're throwing it back a little bit with Old School Jam Weekend. Thanks to Fox Valley Pool and Spa and Allstate Kevin Heiting. Plus, we're giving away Nelly tickets. You can get yourself entered this weekend at 95.9 KISS FM.